0: country singer Lynn Anderson, number 33 and up 7 points this week with Joe South's composition called Rose Garden. In just a moment, the man who has 70 gold records.
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0: Here he is, the man who's had 70 gold records today, the king, Elvis Presley.

double-sided hit by Elvis Presley that got as high as number 11. Hanging in there at number 32 this week. After several weeks on the charts, Patch It Up and You Don't Have to Say You Love Me. We're up to number 31 in our countdown of the 40 most popular songs in the nation. At number 31, up 8 over last week, Steve.

one of the hottest new sounds in the country at number 31, Stephen Stills' Love the One You're With. There are two Canadian acts on American Top 40. Andy Kim has Be My Baby. And the Guess Who? This week at number 30 with...

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And now at number 29. And up 9 points this week, a song that debuted last week, Elton John and Your Song.

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Moving up to number 29, Elton John and Your Song. Number 28 is by the group voted most popular for 1970 in England. Led Zeppelin, Immigrant Song.

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And the highest debuting song this week at number 26 by the Bee Gees.

0: is one of the hottest sounds from coast to coast, debuting at number 26 in American Top 40, Bee Gees' Lonely Days. This is Casey Kasem, counting them down. We got 2 big hours and 25 hits to go on American Top 40. Stay right there.
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0: The second hour of American Top 40 gets underway now with this week's best-selling hits from number 25 on up through number 13. And the countdown continues.
2: Number 25.
0: At number 25 is a song by a man whose first hit was It's Not Unusual. His biggest hit, I'll Never Fall in Love Again. Highest on the charts at number 3, What's New Pussycat. And his current hit is this one, Can't Stop Loving You, Tom Jones.

number 25 of American Top 40, up one over last week, Tom Jones and Can't Stop Loving You. The biggest hits are yet to come as we count them down on American Top 40. Last week, this debuted way up there at number 32, now at number 24. Their 17th chart record, Gladys Knight, The Pips.

0: number 24, American Top 40, Gladys Knight and the Pips, If I Were Your Woman. From Hollywood, this is Casey Kasem, and the countdown doesn't stop till we get to our two number one songs.
1: Number 23.
0: At number 23, the fourth hit in a row this year for these boys, Chairman of the Board.

23, up two over last week. Chairman of the board, Pate of the Piper. The top 80 singles of 1970 will be presented by American Top 40 in two special holiday packages, Christmas and New Year's weekends. Straight through, number 80 to number 1. We're up to number 22 this week on American Top 40, Three Dog Night, and One Man Band.

Three Dog Night One Man Band. This is Casey Kasem on 1840. In 1963, this song reached number 2 by the Ronettes. And now at number 21, Andy K.

0: At number 21 this week, Andy Kim and Be My Baby. Coming up in the next 10 minutes, one of the great stars of popular music, back in the top 20 for the first time since the hit song Cupid Doll 12 years ago.
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0: These are the top hits in America from Boston to Honolulu, and we're up to number 20 with Neil Diamond. And he ain't heavy, he's my brother.
1: Bill.

remains in the same position as last week, halfway up the charts. At number 20, Neil Diamond. He ain't heavy, he's my brother. At number 19, one of the most successful singers of all time in American music. His name is Perry Como, and he's had over 100 chart records. But this is the first time he's been in the top 20 since 1950.

Billboard's Easy Listening chart for the past 3 weeks and moves way up to number 19 this week. Barry Como and It's Impossible. This is Casey Kasem, and we do this every week. Count down the 40 most popular songs in the nation. We're up to number 18, and it moved up 10 points this week. King Floyd, Groove Me.

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American Top 40 heard every week, same time, same station. This is Casey Kasem, and we're at number 17. This, too, was a big mover, up 13 points. The Supremes and the Four Tops get together for River Deep

0: River Deep, Mountain High, Supremes and Four Tops at number 17 this week at American Top 40. Next at number 16, a singing group that has sold 10 million records in 1970.
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0: The first three singles released by this group all went over 2 million. The one you're listening to right now at number 16 in American Top 40 has sold 3 million.

Number 16, the Jackson 5, and I'll be there. This is Casey Kasem on AT40. Here now is a record that debuted at number 18 14 weeks ago and hasn't been out of the top 20 since. At number 15, we've only just begun.

just begun. Here's the country star who wears boots and tuxedos cut in the Western style. His hit is up 5 notches this week to number 14. Ray Price for the Good Times. Oh.

0: The Good Times, at number 14 in American Top 40, Ray Price. The next song that I play for you is the fastest mover within the Top 40.
1: Number 13.
0: 2 weeks ago, this debuted at number 40. Last week, moved up to number 27. This week at number 13, Barbra Streisand.

0: biggest hit since 1964 when she had the hit song called People at number 13, Barbra Streisand and Stoney End. Well, here at the end of the second hour, let's do a recap on American Top 40. Three new records made it to the Top 40 this week. And here they are. At number 26 in the highest debuting song, Lonely Days by the Bee Gees. Number 39, Games by Red Eye. At number 40, We Gotta Get You a Woman by a group called Runt. The songs that left the 40, Heaven Help Us All, Only Love Can Break Your Heart, and Engine, number 9. 10 of the hits are by foreign artists, 6 from the United Kingdom, 2 from Canada, 1 from Ireland, Van Morrison, and another from Wales, Tom Jones. That wraps up the second hour of American Top 40 with the top 12 tunes in the nation yet to come. Stay right there.
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0: Coming up in the third hour of American Top 40, a number one record with two number one songs. And we'll hear them both. My name's Casey Kasem, and the countdown continues.
2: Number 12.
0: Former leader of the Irish group, Them, doing a single for the past 3 years, Van Morrison.

That's his biggest hit since Brown Eyed Girl, Van Morrison, and Domino, this week at number 12. The countdown continues as we get closer to the top. The top 80 single hits of 1970 will be presented by American Top 40 in two special holiday packages, Christmas and New Year's weekends. Straight through, number 80 to number 1. This week at number 11, up 2 over last week, The President's 25.

0: They're from Washington, D.C., and they have the number 11 best-selling record in the country this week. The President's 5, 10, 15, 20, 25, 30 Years of Love.
1: Number 10.
0: This remains in exactly the same position as last week at number 10. Bad

from England, no matter what. It's interesting to note on American Top 40 that six of the top 40 songs were hits before. Aretha Franklin's Border Song was first a hit by Elton John. Elvis singing You Don't Have to Say You Love Me, first a hit by Dusty Springfield in 1966. Andy Kim's Be My Baby, the Ronettes made a hit in 1963. Earlier in 1970, the Hollies had a hit with He Ain't Heavy, He's My Brother. Neil Diamond has one now. Ike and Tina Turner had a hit in 66 with the current hit by the Supremes and Four Tops, River Deep, Mountain High. And in 1961, this song was a hit by the Impressions. Brian Hyland does it again. Gypsy.

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0: 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Here's a group that's had 3 top 10 records so far this year. Make Me Smile, 25 or 6 to 4, and Does Anybody Really Know What Time It Is?

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0: Every week at this time, we count down the 40 top tunes in the nation. My name is Casey Kasem, and these are the Supremes.
1: Number 6.

0: Cindy Birdsong, Jeannie Terrell, Mary Wilson, The Supremes, Stoned Love at number 7 this week, same position as last week. And next, the number 6 song by the group named after the bird in a pear tree.
1: Number 6.
0: Here's a song that's been on the charts for 9 weeks. 8 of those weeks in the top 10, 3 of them at number 1. The Quack

0: Think I Love You. This week at number 6 in American Top 40, dropping 2 from last. We're counting down the hits on AT40 and heading for 2 number 1 songs. Coming up in the next 10 minutes, the group whose 2 female members both won the Grand Talent Award in the same beauty contest.
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0: A special tabulation of the top 80 hits of 1970 by the Billboard research staff will be the subject of 2 American Top 40 year-end specials, the 80 greatest hits of the year, in 2 chapters, Christmas and New Year's weekends. Coming up on American Top 40, same time, same station. We're up to number 5 in the survey, same position as last week, Santana and Black Magic Woman.

number 5 on American Top 40 this week. Same position as last week. Black Magic Woman. Now on American Top 40, we're ready for the 4th biggest selling record in the nation. And what a mover this is. 3 weeks ago, number 33. 2 weeks ago, number 20. Last week, number 6.

0: 2 points this week at number 4, Dawn, and Knock 3 Times.
1: Number 3.
0: This is the song that was last week's number 1 tune. Now at number 3, dropping 2 notches, Smokey Robinson, The Miracles.

was last week's number one song in American Top 40, Smokey Robinson and the Miracles, The Tears of a Clown. In the number two spot this week in American Top 40 is a hit by a five-member group that has a really exclusive recruiting system. It seems they select their female members from among beauty contest winners. Both girls have won the Grand Talent Award in California's Miss Bronze Beauty Pageant. In 1962, Marilyn McCoo won that title for her singing. And the following year, Florence LaRue Gordon did the same. It's Marilyn who does the solo on their biggest hit since Wedding Bell Blues.

0: Les Bell to answer. The fifth dimension, last week number three, this week number two. Next, the number one songs in America.
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0: Now the number one record in America. Both sides, according to Billboard, share equal billing at the top of the chart, thereby the only member of the world's most famous quartet who had a normal family home life. The only one who grew up under the care and love of both his mother and father. Only one of the Beatles grew up in an unbroken family. John Lennon's father was a sailor who shipped out before John was born and didn't come back. Ringo Starr was 3 years old when his parents were divorced. Paul McCartney was 14 when his mother died. Which leaves George Harrison, whose mom and dad are alive and well and living in the English countryside in a big house that George bought for them. Now, the first of the two number one songs on the number one record in the nation, My Sweet Lord.

number 13 when it debuted 3 weeks ago. 2 weeks ago, it was number 6. Last week, it was a number 2 best-selling song in the nation. This week, it's number 1, My Sweet Lord. Now we'll hear the flip side. Not since Elvis did it 12 years ago has a male solo singer had a double-sided hit at number 1. Here's George Harrison's Isn't It a Pity?

0: Christmas and New Year's, we'll be counting down Billboard's 80 top tunes of 1970, an AT40 holiday special. The show is a Watermark production, and we tape it in Hollywood. This is Casey Kasem. On behalf of the staff of AT40, we'd like to wish you all a very Merry Christmas. Till next week, keep your feet in the ground and keep reaching for the stars.
1: 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Special thanks to Kalila Dawkins, Rob Durkee, Pete Battistini, Scott Lakefield, Mike Savage, Michael Cross, Dave Nunes, and of course, the legend where the countdown began, Casey Kasem. I'm Larry Morgan. 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
0: Hello again and welcome to American Top 40. I'm Casey Kasem and I'm all set to count down the biggest hits in the USA. According to the official Billboard survey, these are the records you're buying and radio stations are playing all across America. Now, before we start our climb to the number one song in the land this week, let's do a quick recap of last week's top three. At number three was You Give Good Love by Whitney Houston. At number two last week was Shout by Tears for Fears. And last week's number one was Every Time You Go Away by Paul Young. Does the English singer hold on to that top spot this week? We'll find out at the end of the countdown. And here we go.
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0: Leading off is a debut song that combines the talents of 3X, a solo singer with a double name of Lisa Lisa, plus two groups, Cult Jam and Full Force. The song they made together recently hit number one on the dance chart and also made top 10 soul. Now it debuts at number 40 this week in our countdown. Here are Lisa Lisa and Cult Jam with Full Force. I Wonder If I Take You Home.

George Harrison with America's new number one record and number one songs, My Sweet Lord and Isn't It a Pity. Well, that's it. The 40 top-selling songs in the nation this week. During the next 2 weeks on American Top 40,

Debuting at number 40, that's three acts doing one song, Lisa Lisa and Cult Jam with Full Force, and their hit called I Wonder If I Take You Home. First time on the pop chart for any of them. Five songs debut this week on American Top 40, and coming in at number 39 is the first Top 40 hit for a four-man heavy metal band from Los Angeles called Motley Crue. With their face makeup, teased long hair, and colorful costumes, some writers have called them successors to Kiss and Alice Cooper. They've already had hit albums on the album chart, and they're a big concert draw. Now, they debut at number 39 with Smokin' in the Boys Room. Here's Motley Crue.

0: Motley Crue, debuting at number 39, was Smokin' in the Boys' Room. It's a remake of an old hit by Brownsville Station from 1974. It went to number 3 back then. And the countdown continues.
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0: AT40 originates in Hollywood. Here's the third Top 40 hit from Don Henley's album Building the Perfect Beast. The first hit, The Boys of Summer, went to number 5. The second, All She Wants to Do Is Dance, hit number 9. The third peaked at number 34 last week and now slips to 38. Not Enough Love in the World. Don Henley.

40 at number 38, falling four notches with Not Enough Love in the World, fifth week in our survey. Next up, the fourth top 40 hit by the English act, whose first three top 40 hits in the USA all went to number one. Casey's Coast to Coast. Billboard ranks them, AT40 counts them down. This next song is by the hot English act whose first three top 40 hits all hit number one in America. Wake Me Up Before You Go-Go, Careless Whisper, and Everything She Wants. Their fourth top 40 comes in at number 37 this week. Will it reach the top? We'll keep a close watch. Here's Wham! With Freedom.

George Michael and Andrew Ridgeley. Wham! Debuting at number 37 with Freedom from the album Make It Big. Five songs debut this week on AT40, and the five songs that fall out of the countdown are Angel by Madonna, Let Him Go by Animotion, Crazy in the Night by Kim Carnes, Heaven by Bryan Adams, and The Goonies Are Good Enough by Cyndi Lauper. Those five hits drop out of our survey. Now, here's another of those five debuts. The latest from Prince and the Revolution. Coming in at number 36, it's Pop Life.

0: Prince and the Revolution with the follow-up to Raspberry Beret. It debuts at number 36, and it's called Pop Life. One of the most popular kinds of music in America is the one called gospel. Yet not so long ago, gospel music was actually banned in churches all across the land. Our history of gospel music in America and a contemporary gospel hit are coming up.
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0: 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The highest debuting song in this week's countdown is the latest hit by English singer and keyboardist Howard Jones, the follow-up to his number 5 smash, Things Can Only Get Better. Coming in at number 35, here's Life in One Day.

0: singer-songwriter Howard Jones. His follow-up to Things Can Only Get Better, debuting at number 35, it's Life in One Day, from an album titled Dream Into Action. We're counting down the most popular songs in the land, and we don't stop counting till we get to the top.
1: Number 34.
0: Climbing six notches, it's the latest hit by the Pointer Sisters. It's their 15th Top 40 appearance. Here's

The Pointer Sisters, Ruth, June, and Anita on American Top 40. The former gospel singers moved six notches with their latest second week in the countdown. They're at number 34 with Dare Me. You know, there's little doubt that one of the most popular and most involving styles of music in America is the style called gospel. The word gospel actually comes from the old English term Godspell, which literally means good news. And though the gospel has been around for as long as the New Testament, gospel music is relatively new. Many music historians trace the roots of gospel music back to the 1920s when a Georgia blues singer named Thomas A. Dorsey became a born-again Christian. And after his religious rebirth, he came up with the idea of writing religious songs in contemporary styles. He's supposed to have coined the term gospel music. And when he introduced it 60 years ago, it was denounced in many churches as being sacrilegious. And in a recent documentary film called Say Amen, Somebody, Thomas Dorsey tells what a tough fight it was getting his new gospel music to be accepted alongside traditional church music. Eventually, churches began to accept the message in gospel music, and today, gospel is widely accepted. Since the early 70s, Billboard has published religious music charts called Gospel, Spiritual, and Inspirational. And the Grammys have a category for gospel music. In the countdown, we have a modern-day example of a religious song done in a contemporary style. It's a song by contemporary Christian singer Amy Grant. Here she is at number 33 with Find a Way.

0: sensational singer Amy Grant on American Top 40. She's 24 years old, born in Augusta, Georgia, raised in Nashville, and that's where she makes her home. She peaked at number 29 last week. This week falls to 33 in her fifth week in the countdown. The song, Find a Way, from the album Unguarded. And the countdown continues.
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0: These Are the Hits is ranked by Billboard magazine, and Billboard says the latest hit by Billy Ocean climbs three notches to number 32. The Englishman born in Trinidad is singing about his mystery land.

0: Ocean on American Top 40. Debuted last week at 35. This week he moves up to 32. His fifth Top 40 hit is called Mystery Lady. There's a female rock star in the countdown who disappoints any fans who expect her to fit the typical rock star image. This lady cooks her own meals, washes her own laundry, and does her own shopping at the supermarket. Her latest hit, Invincible, is coming up.
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0: We're on our way to the number one song in the USA. I'm Casey Kasem.
1: Number 31.
0: Here's the band that was formed 21 years ago in Jersey City, New Jersey, by leader and bass player Robert Cool Bell. The lead singer is James J.T. Taylor. Up six notches, cool in the gang with Cherish.

Staying on American Top 40, they debuted last week at 37. This week, they move up to 31 with Cherish. This is Casey on American Top 40 in Hollywood. Now, we're up to the female rock star who's destroying the rock star image. The common picture of the rock and roll lifestyle is big mansions, expensive cars, and endless parties. But that's not the way it is for 33-year-old singer Pat Benatar. Pat and her husband, guitarist, producer, and songwriter Neil Giraldo, live in Los Angeles, in the San Fernando Valley. Pat told writer John Mendelsohn, "The most important things in my life are Neil and the little family we have, our two dogs and the Bambina, our baby girl Haley." Pat says she and Neil like nothing better than to stay home and watch rented movies or play backgammon. And Pat says some of her greatest joys are everyday things. She does the laundry herself, even though she can afford a maid, because she says, "I can't stand the way anybody else does it." Pat does all the cooking, too. She says, "I really like it, especially cooking Italian food." Pat also makes her own trips to the supermarket. But with her popularity, it's difficult to shop in public. She says, "It always takes me 40 minutes longer than I want it to. People just go into shock over the fact that you're buying Rice Krispies, and they have to talk to you about it." For Pat Benatar, family life is the only life. Quote, "Neil and I are two of the straightest people in rock. We're really simple people who like simple things." End of quote. At number 30 this week, here's rock's favorite homebody, Pat Benatar, with Invincible.

0: Brooklyn-born Pat Benatar on American Top 40, moving up three notches, second week in the countdown, with one of five movie songs in our survey. The theme from The Legend of Billie Jean, and it's called Invincible. I'm Casey Kasem. This is American Top 40 in Hollywood. We're counting down the week's 40 biggest hits, and we're 29 hits away from number one. We'll continue in a moment.
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0: This is American Top 40 in Hollywood. I'm Casey Kasem. We're counting down the 40 biggest hits in the nation, the way they're ranked on Billboard's Pop Singles chart. And the countdown continues.
2: Number 29.
0: The last three solo hits by Phil Collins have all hit number one. Against All Odds, One More Night, and Sussudio. He's hot. And his latest moves up seven notches this week to number 29. Second week in the countdown for Don't Lose My Number.

0: singer, songwriter, and producer Phil Collins on American Top 40, moving from 36 to 29 with Don't Lose My Number. Coming up, a long-distance dedication from a teenage girl in Idaho to her mean, rude, and nosy brother.
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0: 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This week, that song tumbles 10 notches from 18 to 28. Eurythmics and Would I Lie to You?

Eurythmics on American Top 40 with Would I Lie to You. At number 28 this week, it falls 10 notches, 13th week in the countdown. By the way, it went to number 1 in Australia, got to number 5 on American Top 40. This is Casey on American Top 40 in Hollywood. Now, we're up to our long-distance dedication. And it's from a teenage girl in Idaho who's learning things about human values and about people caring for people. Here's what she writes. Dear Casey, I'm 14 years old and live in Filer, Idaho. The reason I'm writing this is for my older brother, Eric. Eric is 19 years old and just graduated in June. I never realized how much he means to me until this year. When everyone else ignored me at school, ridiculed me for my originality, or just lost hope in me, he was always there to give me an extra push and to give me encouragement. I also knew that he believed in me. When we entered a walkathon a week ago, he wouldn't let me quit. He held my hand and kept me marching. Sure, we fought a lot when we were younger, and we kid our friends about how each other is, but I really care about Eric a great deal. I can't begin to tell him how much. Please tell him I'll always love him, no matter how mean, rude, or nosy he is, and that I hate to lose him. All these years, I've looked up to him for help, and now I'll have to answer for myself. But he's taught me right from wrong. Now, when I make decisions, I'll be making them with Eric in my mind. Casey, would you please play Never Ending Story for Eric? He's a never ending story of love. It's his favorite song. And Eric, the answers are in the rainbow. Love, Shelley. Shelley, here's your long distance dedication.

0: A recent top 40 hit, that's Lamal's Never Ending Story. A long-distance dedication from 14-year-old Shelley in Filer, Idaho, to her big brother, Eric. And the countdown continues on American Top 40.
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0: I'm Casey Kasem. There are two Australian acts in our survey this week, and they're almost back-to-back. Coming up at number 25 are the duo from Sydney, Air Supply. And right here at number 27 is a mate of theirs from Sydney, Rick Springfield, with State of the Heart.

Springfield on American Top 40, moving up three notches, fourth week in our survey with State of the Heart. He's at number 27 this week. A listener wants to know, who is the top group so far in the 1980s? Well, the top three groups are from Australia, England, and the United States. And the top group among them is no longer a group. I have details coming up. These days, not all the songs on Greatest Hits albums have been greatest hits. Some are greatest hits to be, like this song from the album titled Billy Joel's Greatest Hits, Volume 1 and Volume 2. Here's Billy Joel with his newest greatest hit at number 26, You're Only Human.

Billy Joel on American Top 40 with You're Only Human. He's at number 26, moving up 5 notches. He's one of 15 male soloists in the countdown. Now, let's answer that question about the top group of the 1980s. Roger Darnell in Miami, Oklahoma, wants to know, who is the top group on the pop chart so far in the 1980s? Well, let's count down the top three. In third place among top groups of the 80s is a band from Jersey City, New Jersey, Kool & the Gang. In second place, the group from Birmingham, England, Duran Duran. And in first place, the biggest group so far in the 1980s, a group from Sydney, Australia, who aren't a group anymore. They've become a duo using the same name, Air Supply. As a group, that is, an act with more than two members, Air Supply put 8 songs in the top 5. And that has them in first place so far in this decade. These days, however, Air Supply works as a duo, the two members being Russell Hitchcock and Graham Russell. And Air Supply's current hit as a duo does not add points to their standing as a group in the 1980s. But Air Supply is the answer to your question, Roger. So far, they're the top group of the 80s. As that duo, they're at number 25 this week with Just As I Am.

0: Number 25, falling four notches this week. Just As I Am, Air Supply on American Top 40. 24 big ones to number one as the countdown continues.
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0: Billboard ranks them. American Top 40 counts them down. This next song peaked 3 weeks ago at number 4. This week it drops from 11 to 24. 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

The group Survivor on American Top 40, the five-man band formed in 1978 in Chicago, Illinois. They're at number 24, falling from 11 with The Search Is Over, their seventh Top 40 hit. Here now is the band out of Boston. They're at number 23 with a recent Top 10 hit that this week falls 11 notches. From the album Voices Carry, it's the first chart single for the group, Till Tuesday.

0: survey song number 23. Falling from 12 this week, that's Till Tuesday, and Voices Carry, the title song from their album. In her classic movie, A Star is Born, Judy Garland sings about how she was born in a trunk while her parents were performing on the old vaudeville circuit. Well, coming up is a number one soul song by a newcomer who was almost born on stage while his mother was singing a gospel song.
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0: I'm Casey Kasem. A few minutes ago, back at number 29, we heard Phil Collins' latest hit, Don't Lose My Number. Now, at number 22, here's Phil with his next latest hit, Phil Collins and Sussudio.

Collins on American Top 40. He took it to number one a few weeks ago. This week it falls from 13 to 22. Sussudio from the album No Jacket Required. In her classic 1954 movie A Star Is Born, Judy Garland sings a great song which has become a standard. A song about how she was born in a trunk while her parents were performing on the vaudeville circuit. The song's title was Born in a Trunk. And that expression has come to mean that you have show business in your blood, that you were born to be on stage. Well, at this point in the countdown, we're up to the first hit by newcomer Freddie Jackson. And Freddie told us that he was born in a trunk, or at least pretty close to one. Freddie Jackson's a member of a well-respected family of gospel singers. Both his mom and dad were professionals, and they regularly toured the country. It was during one of these gospel music tours that Freddie was born. You see, his mother had reached her ninth month of pregnancy and kept on performing. In New York City, in the middle of one of her performances, she suddenly went into labor. Freddie was ready. Luckily, there was a hospital right around the corner. They rushed Mrs. Jackson there, and that's where Freddie was born. The only way Freddie could follow that act was to become a singing star himself. And guess what? His first hit went all the way to number one on the soul chart. This week, that song is at number 21 on the pop singles chart. Here's Freddie, Born in a Trunk Jackson, and Rock Me Tonight.

0: with a song that recently spent 6 weeks at number one on the Soul chart. Freddie Jackson at number 21, moving up three notches on American Top 40, fourth week in the countdown. His first chart single is Rock Me Tonight for Old Time's Sake. This is Casey Kasem in Hollywood, counting down the most popular songs in the USA on AT40. 20 big hits to number one as the countdown continues in just a moment.
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0: We're counting down the hottest hits in the nation on American Top 40. I'm Casey Kasem, and the countdown continues.
2: Number 20.
0: Here's the woman who took 10 years between her first and second movie roles. In 1975, she made her screen debut in the film version of The Who's rock opera, Tommy. She played the Acid Queen. A decade later, she co-stars in the hot new film Mad Max Beyond Thunderdome. She plays Auntie Entity. Up six notches with a theme from that movie, here is Tina Turner.

0: moving from number 26 to number 20. That's Tina Turner with a theme song from the movie Mad Max Beyond Thunderdome. It's We Don't Need Another Hero, subtitled Thunderdome. This is American Top 40. I'm Casey Kasem. This next record hit number one in Britain, West Germany, Holland, and Switzerland, and number one on the U.S. dance chart. On the pop chart, it peaked at number 15 and now drops four notches to 19. It's called 19. Here's Paul Hardcastle.
1: In 1965, Vietnam seemed like just another foreign war. But it wasn't. It was different in many ways, and so were those who did the fighting. In World War II, the average age of the combat soldier was 26.

0: Paul Hardcastle and his song 19. It's at number 19 in the countdown, falling four notches this week. 18 big ones to number one as the countdown continues.
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0: I'm Casey Kasem, counting them down. Here's one of five movie songs in this week's survey. This one's from St. Elmo's Fire. Up seven notches to number 18, here's John Parr with the title song, subtitled Man in Motion.

26-year-old Englishman John Parr. His second top 40 hit on American Top 40 is at number 18, moving up 7 notches, and it's called St. Elmo's Fire, Man in Motion. A listener wants to know, whatever happened to the American band who 6 years ago were hailed as the new Beatles? The band that had this number one smash. Whatever happened to that band? That story is coming up. The hits from coast to coast. Every week, American Top 40 is heard in the 50 states and around the world on great radio stations like 93.7 KMBQ, Shreveport, Louisiana, Hastings Gold, KICS, Hastings, Nebraska, and Z106, Philadelphia, Pennsylvania. The 10th Top 40 hit by the band Heart moves up to number 17 this week. It's a rock ballad. What About Love? I've

0: Survey song number 17, moving up 5 notches, 6th week in the countdown. It's Heart and What About Love? We have a letter here from Mary Jenkins of Toledo, Ohio. And Mary wants to know, whatever happened to the band who 6 years ago were hailed by fans and some critics as the new Beatles? Whatever happened to the Knack? In the summer of 1979, everywhere you went, there was one song you were sure to hear. A song that was number one for 6 consecutive weeks that summer. The 4 members of the Knack were greeted in some circles with the same sort of excitement that greeted the Beatles many years before. And the Knack's first album, Get the Knack, was designed to look like the Beatles' first album, Meet the Beatles. But after hitting the top spot with My Sharona, the Knack ran out of steam. They had 2 more top 40 hits, and that was it for big singles. Their second album, called But the Little Girls Understand, sold over 500,000 copies, but got bad reviews. Then the feminists attacked the Knack for their attitude toward women in their songs, and the pressure created internal conflicts. In 1982, 3 years after they hit, the Knack broke up. Then, 3 of the members, Burton Avare, Prescott Niles, and Bruce Gary, formed a new group called The Game. They toured for a while and then disbanded. And lead singer Doug Feiger put together a new band called Taking Chances, who tell us they're working on their first album. What do the members of the Knack think of the way their fame came and went? Well, Burton Avare says, "We hit the top so fast, there was always resentment toward us. It was a heartrending experience. I don't think any of us would want to go through it again." End of quote. And that's our update on the band who gave us the number one song of the year 1979, My Sharona, The Knack. Now, on with the countdown.
1: Number 16.
0: Up 4 notches, here's the 4-man band from Liverpool, Dead or Alive. It's their first chart single, You Spin Me Round.

0: The four-man band who call themselves Dead or Alive, with a song that went to the top of the charts in Britain. It's at number 16, moving up four notches this week on American Top 40, in its sixth week on the survey. You Spin Me Round Like a Record. And the countdown continues.
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0: These are Billboard's 40 biggest, and we're counting them down.
1: Number 15.
0: Here's Bryan Adams. Up eight notches with a follow-up to his number one song, Heaven, Summer of 69.

Brian Adams on American Top 40. He's a Canadian, and he's at number 15 with a follow-up to his number one song, Heaven. He moves up 8 notches this week with Summer of 69. We're counting down the hits on our way to number one. An act with 2 hits in this week's countdown. Back at number 36, we heard them debut with their newest song, Pop Life. And here they are with their recent number 2 smash that now falls from 7 to 14. Talking about Raspberry Beret, Prince, and the Revolution.

0: Beatles' Prince and the Revolution. At number 14, falling 7 notches with Raspberry Beret. Coming up, the new number 1 song on the Soul chart. It's by the artist who's had more soul number 1s than anybody else. More than Stevie Wonder, Michael Jackson, or James Brown.
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0: Once a week with AT40, and you know how your favorite songs are doing across the USA. Like the first American hit for the English band with a French name, Depeche Mode. They climbed 4 notches to 13 with People Are People.

number 13 in our survey of the 40 biggest hits in the USA, moving up four notches, the first chart single for Depeche Mode, People Are People. Now at number 12 on the pop chart, we're up to the new number one song on the soul chart. It's by the act with more number ones than any recording act in soul chart history. And soul chart history goes back 36 years. Here's our ranking of the top three for most number ones on the soul chart. In third place, with 16 number ones, is the singer, songwriter, and musician who had his first number one when he was 13 years old, superstar Stevie Wonder. In second place, with 17 number ones on the soul chart, there's the godfather of soul, soul brother number one, Butane James, James Brown. And in first place, now with 20 number ones on the soul chart, there's the legendary singer born down south in Memphis and raised up north in Detroit, the woman called the Queen of Soul, the great Aretha Franklin. Aretha Franklin has had the most number ones, having just extended her string to 20. This week, Lady Soul is in our countdown with the latest number one soul smash. And it climbs seven notches to number 12 on American Top 40. Here is Aretha Franklin and Freeway of Love.

0: Franklin on American Top 40 with the new number one soul song on the Billboard Soul Chart and the new number one song on the Billboard Dance Chart. It's Freeway of Love. This week, it moves from 19 to 12 on AT40. Up next, the only number one song from a James Bond movie.
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0: AT40 originates in Hollywood. The series of James Bond movies has generated 9 top 40 hits. But you know, only one of those 007 songs has ever hit number one. And the act who took 007 to the top? Duran Duran. They're at number 11 this week with the title song from A View to a Kill.
2: Hey,

0: Duran Duran on American Top 40. They fall from number 4 to number 11 this week with their recent number 1 song, A View to a Kill. You know, something happened on the Billboard country charts this week that I have to tell you about. Back in 1972, country singing star Sonny James, known as the Southern Gentleman, hit number 1 on the country chart with his 16th song in a row. That's 16 consecutive releases that all hit number 1. His next release peaked at number 2, and it ended that 16 number 1 streak. Now, Sonny James' country chart record seemed almost untouchable. But a few months ago, another act tied Sonny James at 16 number 1s in a row. The country group called Alabama. And this week, Alabama set a new record on the country chart with their 17th consecutive number 1. A song called 40 Hour Week. Thought you should know about that one. Now, on with the countdown.
1: Number 10.
0: Up 4 notches to get their second top 10 pop hit. Here's DeBarge and Who's Holding Donna Now?

0: Rose and Eldra. They are DeBarge on American Top 40, four brothers and their sister, born in Detroit. They're at number 10, moving up four notches, seventh week in the countdown with Who's Holding Donna Now? I'm Casey Kasem. This is American Top 40 in Hollywood. We're counting down this week's 40 biggest hit singles, and we're just 9 hits away from the number one song in the USA. We'll continue in a moment, so stay right where you are.
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0: We're hearing the 40 biggest hits of the week according to the official nationwide survey of Billboard magazine. This is American Top 40. I'm Casey Kasem, and the countdown continues.
2: Number 9.
0: Up a notch and rocking hard. Here are Englishman John Taylor, Andy Taylor, and Robert Palmer. American Tony Thompson and American producer Bernard Edwards. 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

0: Second week in the top 10, moving from number 10 to number 9, the Power Station and Bang a Gong, Get It On. We're counting down to a song by Huey Lewis, who recently pitched a baseball game against such heavy hitters as John Roseboro, Brooks Robinson, and Mickey Mantle. So who won the game? I'll have that score for you in just a few minutes.
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0: American Top 40s heard in the 50 states and around the world every week on great radio stations like Stereo Hits, KTQM, FM 100, Clovis, New Mexico, Q92 FM, Canton, Ohio, and 95X, Hattoray, Puerto Rico. San Francisco's Night Ranger holds at number 8 this week. They're just hanging out on Sentimental Street.

Francisco Bay Area, the group Night Ranger at number 8 again this week. Second week in the top 10 with Sentimental Street. Now we're up to the rock star who recently played baseball against some of the biggest names in the history of the game. Like a lot of other recording artists, Huey Lewis is a big baseball fan. And back in prep school at Lawrenceville, New Jersey, Huey was the team star pitcher. And he still has that spirit. In the past year, Huey Lewis and the News have sung the national anthem at several big league games. And just a few months ago, in Tempe, Arizona, Huey Lewis led a team of players that included the members of his band, the News, against a team of retired Major League Baseball professionals. Baseball legends like Brooks Robinson, John Roseborough, Maury Wills, and Mickey Mantle. The two teams played a special three-inning game as a benefit for the Special Olympics. And 2,000 people bought tickets for the charitable event. Huey Lewis says the biggest thrill for him was playing against former San Francisco Giants Hall of Famer, pitcher Juan Marichal. Huey said, quote, "He taught me everything I know." Well, Huey Lewis and the News may rack up the hits on the charts, but they fell short on the baseball diamond. They lost to the old pros 5-4. Close game. Respectable. Popping up 9 notches to number 7 this week, here are Huey Lewis and the News. They have the biggest mover in the countdown with Power of Love.

0: of Love. Huey Lewis and the News have the biggest moving record within the countdown. They move up 9 notches from 16 to 7 with Power of Love from the LP Back to the Future soundtrack. Coming up, a long-distance dedication from a U.S. Air Force sergeant to someone who's always been the only one.
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0: Here's one of 18 foreign or part foreign acts in this week's survey. He's also one of 15 male solo singers. From Montreal, Canada, Corey Hart climbs 3 notches with Never Surrender.

Canadian Corey Hart on American Top 40. He took that song to number one in Canada, and this week he moves it from number nine to number six here in the USA. His third Top 40 hit is Never Surrender. You know, one of the reasons we all listen to popular songs is that they express our feelings for us. And that's what our long-distance dedications are all about. Listen to this letter from an American serviceman. He begins, "Dear Casey, I'm a technical sergeant in the United States Air Force, assigned to a remote location overseas. I've been in this country for 3 months and have approximately 3 months left to go on this tour. This is the first time in my 14-year military career that I've been separated from my wife, Susie, for this long. Choosing the military as a career and a way of life, we knew and expected to be separated, but I never knew or imagined how lonely it could be without her. I also know that I'm not alone. She feels the same. In our letters and occasional phone calls, we write and talk about the little things that we take for granted when we're together, yet miss so much now that we're apart. The holding of hands, the hugs, a kiss, a smile, or simply saying, I love you, while locked together in each other's arms. When I first arrived in this country, Susie sent me a handwritten copy of the lyrics to the song Faithfully by Journey. She said that it meant so much to her and hoped it would mean the same to me, plus help me make it through the rough times. There's not a single day that goes by that I don't play that song, look at her beautiful face in a picture, and follow along with the words. Faithfully has become our song. So, Casey, please play it for Susie Clark in Biloxi, Mississippi, from her husband Roy overseas. Thank you. Roy, here's your long-distance dedication.

1983, that's Journey with Faithfully. A long-distance dedication from Roy, stationed overseas with the U.S. Air Force, to his wife, Susie, back home in Biloxi, Mississippi. And the countdown continues on American Top 40. Hits from coast to coast. I'm Casey Kasem. The hit album Born in the USA has given Bruce Springsteen 5 top 40 hits. The two charting the highest have been Dancing in the Dark, which hit number 2, and Bruce's latest, which climbs a notch to number 5 this week. Here's Glory Days.

Bruce Springsteen on AT40, moving up a notch to number 5, ninth week in the countdown with Glory Days. Now, as we get set to hear the 4 most popular songs in the USA, let's check out the tops of Billboard's other charts. Number 1 on the country chart is 40 Hour Week by Alabama. As I mentioned earlier, that's their record-setting 17th consecutive number 1. Number 1 on the album chart is Songs from the Big Chair by Tears for Fears. And number 1 on the soul chart and number 1 on the dance chart, same song, Freeway of Love by Aretha Franklin. On the pop singles chart, here's a song that peaked at number 3 last week on AT40.

0: week in the top 10 and the 10th week on American Top 40, the first solo chart single for Whitney Houston. She's at number 4, falling a notch with You Give Good Love. Three big ones to number 1 as the countdown continues.
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0: The hits get bigger as those numbers get smaller. Buzzing up 2 notches to number 3, here's Sting.
1: Free.

falling from number one to number two every time you go away by the 29-year-old Englishman Paul Young. Last week, he became the seventh foreign act in a row to hit number one. Now on American Top 40, we're up to the new number one song in the land, and it's by the eighth consecutive foreign act to occupy the number one position. The old record was set back in 1965 by four English acts: Freddie and the Dreamers, Wayne Fontana and the Mindbenders, Herman's Hermits, and finally the Beatles. Four foreign acts occupying the number one spot one after the other. That record stood for 20 years. This year, it's been shattered. The new foreign occupation of the top spot began back in May with Simple Minds from Scotland and their number one song, Don't You Forget About Me. They were followed by England's Wham and Everything She Wants. Then came Tears for Fears with Everybody Wants to Rule the World. Then Canadian Bryan Adams with Heaven. Englishman Phil Collins with Sussudio. Duran Duran from England with A View to a Kill. And last week,

Englishman Paul Young at Every Time You Go Away. That's 7 foreign acts in a row at number 1. This week, the record is stretched to 8 consecutive foreign acts at number 1 as an English band ascends to the top of the pop chart once again. The new number 1 song in the USA is the 2nd number 1 in a row for the English band called Tears for Fears. The most popular song in the USA is Shut.

0: record-setting 8th consecutive foreign act to occupy the number one position. Tears for Fears and Shout. And there you have them, the 40 most popular records in America determined by Billboard magazine for the week ending August 3rd, 1985. American Top 40s produced in Hollywood by ABC Watermine. Our mailing address is American Top 40, Post Office Box 2000, Hollywood, California. Zip code 90028. Our executive producer is Tom Brown, producer Don Bustani, with Meryl Schindler, Matt Wilson, Daryl Morton, Dana Schwartzwalder, Stephen Brand, Elaine Stieglitz, Mike Williams, Stu Jacobs, and Ron Shapiro. I'm Casey Kasem. Join me next week, and again, we'll count down the 40 most popular songs in the USA. Till then, keep your feet on the ground and keep reaching for the stars.
1: 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Special thanks to Kalila Dawkins, Rob Durkee, Pete Battistini, Scott Lakefield, Mike Savage, Michael Cross, Dave Nunez, and of course, the legend where the countdown began, Casey Kasem.
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1: 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This week's presentation is from April 10th, 1976.

0: again. This is Casey Kasem and American Top 40. Welcome to our weekly countdown of the 40 best-selling songs in the USA. The list we use is from the most authoritative survey in the record business, Billboard's Hot 100. Well, we have five new songs in American Top 40 this week, one of them debuting way up there at number 20. Curtain going up, the Stampeders from Canada and the song that Ray Charles took to number one in 1961.
1: Number 40.
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0: visit this weekend.
1: Oh, really?
0: Certainly nice to hear from you, man.
1: Bye! Wolf? Hello, Wolf? Wolf!
2: So hit the road, Jack, and don't you come back no more, no more, no more. The Stampeders on American Top 40 at number 40 for the second week in a row. At number 39, the first debut record of the week, and there are five of them. Fleetwood Mac just fell off the charts with Over My Head. It went to number 20. Their new one at number 39 is Rhiannon, Will You Ever Win?

survey song, number 39 on American Top 40, Fleetwood Mac and Rhiannon, Will You Ever Win? This is Casey Kasem in Hollywood at American Top 40 with the 40 biggest hits in the USA. At number 38, a song produced by KC of KC and the Sunshine Band, the first hit record for Dorothy Moore called Misty Blue.

0: Kathy Moore on American Top 40, debuting at number 38 with Misty Blue. A listener in North Carolina sent in this question to AT40. During the rock era, which number one song holds the record for staying in the top 10 the least number of weeks? Well, it was a pretty recent hit that did that just a year and a half ago, as a matter of fact, by one of the Beatles. I have details coming up.
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0: Barry Manilow just keeps rolling along. His new hit at number 37 is Trying to Get the Feeling Again.

0: trying to get the feeling again. Barry Manilow at number 37, debuting with his latest. Well, now it's time to answer a letter. And this one is from Joan Brandy of Rockingham, North Carolina. And she wants to know, during the rock era, what number one song holds the record for staying in the top 10 the least number of weeks? Well, Joan, it was a song that hit back in 74, late 74, and stayed in the top 10 for only 3 weeks. Entered at number 6, moved up to number 3 the following week, peaked at number 1 the week after, and the next week fell entirely out of the top 10 to number 12. So the song's total time in the top 10, including its number 1 week, was only 3 weeks. It acted as though it had a fear of high places. But high places are a very familiar territory for the artist who had the hit. Former Beatle John Lennon. His song was Whatever Gets You Through the Night. Thanks for your letter, Joan.
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0: Here's Larry Santos, debuted last week at 38 with We Can't Hide It Anymore. Now he's at number 36 in the countdown in American Top 40.

0: Number 36 in popularity, Larry Santos in his first hit song called We Can't Hide It Anymore as the countdown rolls on.
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0: From Hollywood, this is Casey Kasem. The countdown doesn't stop until we get to number one. Another debut record now, number 35, Electric Light Orchestra and Strange Magic.

The Electric Light Orchestra, whose last hit record was Evil Woman. This one, debuting at number 35, is called Strange Magic. You're listening to a countdown of the 40 hottest records in the USA. We're at number 34 now, and this is by Daryl Hall and John Oates. Their song is Sarah Smile.

0: 39 to 34 this week, Sarah Smile by Daryl Hall and John Oates. Coming up on AT40, I Have an Extra, by the most successful recording duo in the history of the charts. They're closely related, but they're not brother and sister or husband and wife.
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0: 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Now on American Top 40, we're at number 33 in the countdown. The Ohio Players and

Fop, written, produced, and sung by the Ohio Players at number 33 in the countdown. Well, it's time now on American Top 40 for an extra, a rock and roll classic by the most successful duo in the history of the charts. They were two brothers from the tiny town of Brownie, Kentucky, and their career as singers began almost as soon as they could walk. That was when their parents included them in the well-established country music family act. All through their teens, they went to school in the winter, toured in the summer. And it was during those years they developed their distinctive style and great harmonies, a sound that would be a huge influence on superstars of the 60s, especially the Beatles. Well, when the brothers were 16 and 18 years old, they went out on their own. And a couple of years later, in 1957, they started hitting the charts. In the next 5 years, they hit the top 10 15 times and number one 3 times. And no other duo has ever equaled that chart performance. Not even such powerhouses as Simon and Garfunkel or the Carpenters. After 1962, the record charts dried up for them. But they continued touring on and off successfully for 10 years. Then in 1973, they broke up the act to go their separate ways. Well, now let's reach back to 1958 and listen to one of the classic hits by one of the classic rock and roll acts of all time. The most successful recording duo in chart history. The Everly Brothers, Don and

0: an American Top 40 extra from the winter of 1958. The Everly Brothers with their number one classic, All I Have to Do Is Dream. And the countdown continues.
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0: Well, here's the man they call the Elvis Presley of the Rio Grande, Baltimore G. Huerta, who's better known as Freddie Fender.

0: Freddie Fender, the man who won the Billboard Award for Top New Artist of 1975. That was You'll Lose a Good Thing.
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0: 3 hours once a week with American Top 40, and you know where your favorite songs are in the national music scene. At number 31, been around for 3 weeks, it's Styx and...

1966, the Googlehead Lady that went to the top 10 in 1975, back on the chart at number 31 with Lorelei. This is Casey in Hollywood on American Top 40. At number 30, it's Jigsaw from England with Love Fire.

0: Jigsaw on American Top 40 at number 30 in the countdown. Been around for 5 weeks with Love Fire. Next up, the top male vocalist of 1975.
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0: Here's a singer who was raised in Georgia, California, New Mexico, Florida, Texas, Arizona, Japan, and Denver, Colorado. The top male vocalist of the past year, John Denver, and his latest, Looking for Space.

John Denver at number 29 on the Countdown in American Top 40 with Looking for Space. This is Casey Kasem in Hollywood at number 28, Carole King and Only Love is Real.

0: Love Is Real at number 28 in the countdown. Produced by Lou Adler, sung by Carole King. This is Casey Kasem in Hollywood counting them down on American Top 40. We've got 27 hits to go, so stay right there.
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0: And on with our survey of the 40 top hits in the nation. This is American Top 40. I'm Casey Kasem, and the countdown rolls on.
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Elvis at number 26 in the countdown with the song Shannon. At number 25, this is the Sal Soul Orchestra and the tune that went to number one for Jimmy Dorsey back in 1942, Tangerine.

0: number 25 in the countdown, the Sal Soul Orchestra on American Top 40 with Tangerine. You know, there's a song in the countdown by a group whose first American hit was a song they had to perform live in the world's biggest pop music competition while 500 million people watched. They won Song of the Year. Details and their latest hit coming up.
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0: The Eagles took this song to the top 10 for five consecutive weeks. This week at number 24, it's Take It to the Limit.

Eagles take it to the limit at number 24 on American Top 40. This is Casey Kasem in Hollywood, and it's time now for the current smash by a group whose first American hit was voted Song of the Year at the world's biggest music festival, an all-European event called Eurovision. It's held every year, and all the participating nations are linked together for the affair by an international television hookup. Back in 1974, recording acts from 17 countries were entered in the competition, and all 17 countries were represented on the panel of judges. The festival was held that year in Brighton, England. And while 500 million people all over Europe watched, the competitors got up on stage and did their song for the cameras. Then the judges cast their ballots. The grand winner was a tune called Waterloo. And shortly thereafter, it hit number 6 on the American charts. The winning act was the four-member Swedish group, ABBA. And their latest hit is up 3 notches this week to number 23. It's titled, I Do, I Do, I Do, I Do, I Do.

0: number 23 in the countdown. That's ABBA and I Do, I Do. This is Casey, and we're 22 hits away from number one.
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0: Well, look at this. Here is a song that has been around since before last Christmas. 18 consecutive weeks on the charts for the Miracles with Look.

6 weeks ago, that was the number one bestseller in the country. This week, it's at number 22. Been around for 18 weeks. The Miracles and Love Machine. At number 21, this is Sweet from England with Action.

0: Second week at 21 for Sweet on American Top 40 with a song called Action. Listen to this question we got. Dear Casey, has there ever been a year in the rock era when no solo singers, but only groups occupied the number one spot? No, but you know what almost happened in 1965? Except for a man with a protest song and a pretty blonde lady from England. Details coming up.
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0: Now on American Top 40, the highest debuting record of the week. First week on, and it's already at number 20. Welcome back.

0: First week on the chart, debuts at number 20. That's John Sebastian with Welcome Back. Well, now on AT40, let me answer a letter right here. It's from Janice Sanders of Rockford, Illinois. And she wants to know if there's ever been a year during the rock and roll era when no solo singers, but only groups, occupied the number one position. Now, the simple answer to that question, Janice, is no. But what's interesting is that it almost happened in 1965 at the height of the British invasion. That's when so many British groups were walking all over the American charts. But thanks to one American male solo singer, and ironically a female singer from England, the groups were prevented from occupying the number one spot all 52 weeks of 1965. The pretty blonde English woman, Petula Clark. She held number one for 2 weeks in January with her hit Downtown. And the American held the top spot for 1 week in September with his protest song, The Eve of Destruction. That was Barry McGuire. So Barry and Petula saved the solo singers from being completely shut out of the number one spot in 1965 by holding it for 3 weeks against an overwhelming total of 49 weeks for the groups. Thanks for your question, Janice. It was a good one.
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0: At number 19, second week in a row, Eric Carmen and a song that stayed at number 2 for 3 consecutive weeks called All By Myself.

0: Eric Carmen from Cleveland, Ohio, at number 19 on American Top 40 with All By Myself. 18 hits to number one and counting them down.
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0: Elvin Bishop debuted at number 27 last week, moves all the way up to number 18 this week with his first Top 40 hit. His song is Fool Around.

number 18, only 2 weeks on the chart, Elvin Bishop and Fooled Around and Fell in Love. Survey song number 17 is by Donnie and Marie Osmond. Television stars now, and their hit song is Deep Breath.

0: Johnny and Marie Osmond. Last week at number 14, where they peaked. This week at number 17 with Deep Purple. Coming up on American Top 40, the latest hit by the Carpenters, who got their big break when Herb Alpert decided he didn't want to sing a corny lyric about moon dust, a song that Richard and Karen turned into gold dust.
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From Edinburgh, Scotland, the Bay City Rollers at number 16, falling seven notches with Money Honey. Well, it's time now for the latest hit by the Carpenters, who got their big break when Herb Alpert decided he didn't want to sing a corny lyric about moondust. All started about 6 years ago, not long after Herb had signed the duo to his record label A&M. Now, Herb Alpert had just received a new song written by Academy Award winner Burt Bacharach. But there was a line in it that didn't sit well with him, and it went, "They sprinkled moondust in your hair." Now, Herb just couldn't hear himself singing that phrase, so he passed on the song. But that wasn't the end of it, because later that day, Herb dropped in on the vocal duo, a brother and sister act, who were rehearsing in one of the A&M studios. And he left the song with them. Well, it took Richard Carpenter a few weeks to really get into the tune, but he finally worked out an arrangement he liked, and so they recorded it. And the moondust Herb Alpert turned down became gold dust for Karen and Richard Carpenter, who turned their recording of Close to You into a number one smash. Well, this week, they're up to number 15 with their latest. Here are the Carpenters, and There's a Kind of a Hush.

Carpenters moving up a couple of notches this week to number 15 with There's a Kind of a Hush. That was a song that went to number 4 for Herman and the Hermits back in 1967. Here's a tune that was number 1 for 3 consecutive weeks a few weeks ago.

0: The Four Seasons, originally from New Jersey, at number 14 in the countdown with December 1963. This is Casey Kasem in Hollywood. We'll be right back. Got the top 13 best-selling songs, including the number one yet to come.
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0: As we continue the countdown, I'd like to welcome three new members to the AT40 family of stations this week. WABO, Waynesboro, Mississippi. WOXO, Norway, Maine. And WMOU and WXLQ, Berlin, New Hampshire. If you're hearing American Top 40 for the first time, my name's Casey Kasem. 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
0: Survey song number 13 fell from number 5, where it peaked for Rufus featuring Chaka Khan last week. This is titled Sweet Thing.

0: Bohemian Rhapsody by Queen on American Top 40 at number 12. A listener in Georgia sent in this question. What's the greatest number of weeks it's taken for any song to climb to its highest position on the chart? Well, the slowest climber in chart history was by a movie star, who's basically a country songwriter. Details coming up.
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0: The man who has the new number one best-selling LP in the country is the man who sings this song, Show Me the Way, Peter Frampton.

0: Peter Frampton at number 11, and Show Me the Way. Well, now on American Top 40, it's time to answer that letter from Georgia. It's from Dan McFarlane of Augusta. And he writes, "Dear Casey, in the history of the charts, what's the most weeks it's taken for a song to climb to its peak position?" Well, Dan, the hit that holds the all-time record for that came out of the charts just 3 years ago. It debuted on the Hot 100 in April of 73 and kept moving upward for more than 7 months. It needed an unbelievable 32 weeks to reach its peak position. And even after that long climb, it got no higher on the chart than number 16. It was written and sung by a young man from Texas who went to Oxford University in England on a Rhodes Scholarship and then turned down a teaching job at West Point. Went to Nashville to become a songwriter, a super songwriter. He wrote "Me and Bobby McGee" for the good times and helped me make it through the night. Then, with no experience, he became an instant movie actor, a star yet in films such as Pat Garrett and Billy the Kid, Alice Doesn't Live Here Anymore, Bloom and Love, and right now he's filming a remake of A Star Is Born, sharing star billing with Barbra Streisand. The man I'm talking about, and maybe you guessed it, is the multi-talented Kris Kristofferson. And the slowest climbing song in chart history was his hit of 3 years ago, "Why Me?" Thanks for your letter, Dan. Another good question. Now on with the countdown.
1: Number 10.
0: Golden Years, David Bowie, staying at the same position it was at last week.

wish the world had all happy people, then there'd be no more wishing to do. Sweet Love by the Commodores at number 9. This is Casey in Hollywood, and it's time now for the current hit by a popular rock group who like to pull funny stunts at their concerts. Like the time they dressed up as a glitter rock band and went on as their own opening act. It happened about a year ago in Copenhagen, Denmark. All 7 members of the group disguised themselves in wild makeup and glitter outfits. Then, billing themselves as Charlie Killam and the Clumps, they trooped on stage and started to play. But they didn't get very far because the audience started to boo when they were just a couple of numbers into their set. And when that didn't get rid of the phony band, the audience began screaming for the concert headliners, Dr. Hook, Dr. Hook. Finally, the band left the stage, changed clothes, and returned as themselves. They played nearly their whole set without revealing the hoax. And then during the middle of their next-to-last number, the group's leader, Ray Sawyer, walked off stage, changed clothes, and returned in the same disguise he'd worn earlier as a member of the Clumps. Well, the audience realized immediately that they'd been had, but they loved it anyway. And this week, their favorite group is up to number 8 on American Top 40 with their latest hit. Here's Dr. Hook in Only 16.

0: was much too young to know.
1: Dr. Hook and his third top 10 hit. At number 8, that's Only 16. 7 big ones to number 1 and counting them down.
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1: Couple of very big movers in the countdown this week. Earlier, we heard Elvin Bishop with Fooled Around and Fell in Love. It moved up 9 notches. Such is the case with the Silvers and their hit record at number 7 this week, Boogie Fever.

0: At number six on the countdown, Aerosmith from Boston with Dream On as the countdown rolls on.
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Maxine Nightingale at number 5 on American Top 40, moving up one with Right Back Where We Started From. Here's a 5-man group in the countdown who are headed up by 2 brothers. Their names are Howard and David Bellamy. This is Let Your Love Flow, second week at number 4.

0: From Pasco County, Florida, the Bellamy Brothers on American Top 40 at number 4 with Let Your Love Flow. Next up, another family act, a Mr. and Mrs. who had the number 1 single of 1975.
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0: Here now are the Captain and Tennille. And by the way, the Captain Darryl got his nickname while he was traveling with the Beach Boys, who used to introduce him as Captain Keyboard. After a while, the word keyboard was dropped, but the nickname Captain hung right in there. Here he is with his wife, Tony, and Lonely Night.
2: Lonely.

The Captain and Tennille at number 3 in the countdown for the third consecutive week with Lonely Night. Well, now before we hear the two most popular songs in the nation, let's see what's at the top of the other charts. Number 1, Soul, is Disco Lady by Johnny Taylor. Number 1, Country, Tammy Wynette and Till I Can Make It On My Own. The number 1 best-selling album this week, Peter Frampton Comes Alive by Peter Frampton. And now, let's hear the tune at number 2 for the third consecutive week. Carrie Wright and

Gary Wright, born and raised in New Jersey, at number two for the third consecutive week with Dreamweaver. This is Casey Kasem on American Top 40, and it's time now for the number one song in the USA. And it's really some kind of hit record. Not only has this song been at the top of the pop charts for 2 weeks, but it's been holding on to the number one position on the soul chart for 5 consecutive weeks. And no one has stayed at the top of the soul chart for that long since Roberta Flack did it back in 1974 with Feel Like Making Love. So, with the most popular song in America at number one on the Billboard Singles Chart for the second week in a row, here's Johnny Taylor and Disco.

0: Johnny Taylor on American Top 40, born in Crawford, Arkansas, making his home in Dallas, Texas at number one for the second consecutive week with Disco Lady. That's it, the 40 top-selling songs in the nation, and you heard them on American Top 40, where we do the countdown every week at this time. Our list is from Billboard Magazine's weekly tabulation for the week ending April 10th, 1976. American Top 40 was created by Casey Kasem and Don Bastani and is produced and distributed by Watermark Incorporated. Producer, Nikki Wine. West Coast researcher, Joe Robinson. I'm Casey Kasem. Join me next week. And again, we'll count down the 40 most popular songs in the USA. Till then, keep your feet in the ground and keep reaching for the stars.
1: 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Special thanks to Kalila Dawkins, Rob Durkee, Pete Battistini, Scott Lakefield, Mike Savage, Michael Cross, Dave Nunez, and of course, the legend where the countdown began, Casey Kasem. I'm Larry Morgan. 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

Hello again and welcome to American Top 40. My name's Casey Kasem and I'm all set to count down the biggest hits in the USA. Our ranking is from the official Billboard survey of radio stations and record stores across the nation. Every week we put it all together here in Hollywood and count them down to the top song in the land. Now let's set the stage for this week's countdown with a recap of last week's top three. At number three was Flashdance, What a Feeling by Irene Cara. And the song at number two was this big hit.

Grant and Electric Avenue, the number two song last week. I'm Casey Kasem. This is American Top 40. We're reviewing last week's top three. And the song at number one was this smash.

0: the number one song last week on American Top 40, Every Breath You Take by The Police. It's been at number one for four consecutive weeks now. Does it make it five in a row? We'll find out. Our countdown of the most popular songs in the USA begins in a moment.
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0: I'm Casey Kasem. Here we go with our countdown of the hottest hits in the land.
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0: Debuting at the leadoff position is the first top 40 hit for a five-man English band who call themselves Charlie. They come in at number 40 this week with It's Inevitable. Here's Charlie.

It's Inevitable at number 40, a debut song and the first hit song for a five-man band formed back in 1972 in England. They call themselves Charlie. After peaking at number 29 last week, the current hit by the recently reunited Hollies, the original four members, tumbles 10 notches. At number 39, it's Stop in the Name of Love.

0: on American Top 40 and Stop in the Name of Love at number 39 in the countdown, falling 10 notches. How do you break into show business? Well, Shalimar's girl singer sneaked in. She hid in the trunk of a car so she could dance on Soul Train. Details and Shalimar's latest hit coming up.
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0: AT40 originates in Hollywood. Debuting in this week's survey is the latest hit by singer Rita Coolidge. From the hit James Bond movie Octopussy, here's the hit song All Time High, coming in at number 38. Oh.

Debuting at number 38, 38-year-old Rita Coolidge on American Top 40 with All Time High from the movie Octopussy. Ever wonder how you break into show business? Well, there's no simple answer to that question. Sometimes you do it without having planned for it, like the way singer Jody Watley of the trio Shalimar got her big break. Here's the story Jody told us. When she was a teenager, her family moved from Chicago to Los Angeles, and Jody found herself living in the city where one of her favorite TV shows originated, Don Cornelius's Soul Train. For Jody, getting on Soul Train to dance would have been a dream come true. But it was an impossible dream. The show already had enough dancers and wasn't accepting any new applications. Well, after a few months in L.A., Jody met a Soul Train dancer at a party, and he told her he could get her on the show, but she'd have to sneak in the trunk of his car. Well, for several weeks, that's how she got into dance on Soul Train, until she was finally found out. But by that time, Jody Watley was recognized as an unofficial regular, and they let her stay. In time, she became one of Soul Train's most popular dancers, and that led to her becoming a member of the group Shalimar on the Soul Train label. This week, the three members of Shalimar, Jody Watley, along with Jeffrey Daniels, the fellow who used to sneak her into Soul Train, and Howard Hewitt, debut at number 37 with their latest hit. Here's Dead Giveaway.

0: Debuting at number 37, Dead Giveaway, the third top 40 hit for the group Shalimar. Up next, back-to-back on American Top 40, last year's top newcomers on the singles chart and last year's top newcomers on the album chart.
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0: Here's last year's top newcomer on the pop singles chart. This three-man, one-woman group did it with their hits Crimson and Clover, Do You Wanna Touch Me, and their number one smash, I Love Rock and Roll. Their latest hit climbed four notches to number 36 this week. Joan Jett and the Blackhearts, Fake Friends.

Friends, it moves up four notches to number 36 on American Top 40. Joan Jett and the Blackhearts. They were the top new act on the singles chart last year. Now, here's the act that was last year's top newcomer on the album chart. Their debut album was the number one album of 1982. The album was the name of the group. And they debut this week in the countdown with a song from their second album, Alpha. Here's the super group, Asia, coming in at number 35 with the highest debuting song of the week, Don't Cry.

The English group Asia on American Top 40, the four-man band debuting at number 35 with Don't Cry. Coming up, a long-distance dedication from a Texas girl who found a home away from home, half a world away. The hit.

every week, American Top 40 is heard in the 50 states and around the world on great radio stations like WGOL Lynchburg, Virginia, KRIB Mason City, Iowa, and 1XW Hamilton, New Zealand. The first American hit for the English group Kajagoogoo hit number 5 a few weeks ago. Now it's at number 34. Two shots.

Kesha Cuckoo at number 34 with a former top 5 song called Too Shy. This is Casey Kasem on American Top 40 in Hollywood. Now we're up to our long distance dedication. It's from an American girl whose family has adopted a new homeland. And here's what she writes. Dear Casey, for the past year and a half, I've been living in New Zealand. I'm originally from Houston, Texas, and this is the first time I've lived overseas or even anywhere outside of Houston. When my dad was transferred here, our family was excited, including me, but also very apprehensive. I was worried that I would not be accepted by my peers on the opposite side of the world. However, once I was in school, I realized that teenagers everywhere are essentially the same. I became close friends with not only New Zealanders, but students of many other nations as well. My closest friend, Leanne, is from Singapore, and I also became friends with an American field scholar from Long Beach, California. My friends and I shared a lot of great times over the past 18 months, and they are very important to me. I'm going back to Texas in 2 months to finish high school, and will miss all my friends at Selwyn College terribly. Casey, would you please play Down Under for all my friends in New Zealand to let them know I'll never forget them or their small but very beautiful country. They're the greatest teenagers in the entire world, and I'm very thankful that they're my friends. Thank you, Carol Parker. Okay, Carol, here's your long-distance dedication.

0: That's Down Under by Men at Work. A long-distance dedication from Carol, a Texas girl, to the friend she made in New Zealand. And the countdown rolls on.
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0: Climbing a notch this week, here's the 11th Top 40 hit for the band America. Their song is The Border.

The Border by America on American Top 40 at number 33, moving up a notch, fourth week on the chart. You know, last week we had a record-setting 25 foreign acts in the survey. This week we're down to 24, still a tremendous amount. Of those 24 foreign acts, three are from Canada. There's Bryan Adams and the group Loverboy, whose hits are coming up later in the countdown. And there's the band from Montreal. Their song is a recent number one dance hit, and it climbs five notches this week on the pop chart to number 32. Here are Men Without Hats and The Safety Dance.

0: The four-man Canadian band who call themselves Men Without Hats. They move from 37 to 32, up five notches second week on the chart with The Safety Dance. This is American Top 40 in Hollywood, California, counting down the most popular songs in the USA. I'm Casey Kasem. We'll continue in a moment. 31 big hits to go on our way to the number one song in the nation.
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0: This is Casey Kasem in Hollywood on American Top 40. We're counting down the biggest hits in the nation the way they're ranked on Billboard's Pop Singles chart. And our countdown continues.
2: Number 31.
0: As a member of the Supremes, Diana Ross hit the top 40 25 times. And since she left the group in 1970, she's hit the top 40 24 times. Her latest hit is at number 31 this week. Diana Ross and Pieces of Ice.

Diana Ross on American Top 40 from the album Diana Ross. That's Pieces of Ice at number 31, third week on the chart, moving up two notches. You know, recently Australian-born rock star Rick Springfield explained why he titled his new album Living in Oz. He told writer Robin Flans, quote, "It's basically my trip from learning the guitar to where I am now." Oz is Australian slang for Australia. The album title started out as that, and it also ended up meaning living in your dream world, where you always wanted to be, which for me was wanting to be successful musically. End of quote. With the current hit from his album Living in Oz, here's Rick Springfield up two notches to number 30 with Human Touch. Everybody.

0: Rick Springfield moving up two notches, third week on the chart with Human Touch. A listener in Maryland wants to know how many female duos have hit the top 40. Well, female duos are the rarest of all duos. In the rock era, we've only had six. The earliest of them hit with a song called No More, and the most recent with a song called Sukiyaki. Details coming up.
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0: I'm Casey Kasem.
1: Number 29.
0: The song that makes the biggest move within the countdown leaps a big nine notches this week to number 29. Here's Billy Joel with Tell Her About It.

0: This week's biggest moving record, moving from 38 to 29, second week on the chart, Tell Her About It by Billy Joel. Now, let's answer that question about female duos. Laura Hutchins of Silver Spring, Maryland, wants to know how many female duos have made the top 40 in the rock era. Well, female duos are the rarest. Since the rock era began back in 1955, a total of 122 different duos have hit the top 40. That's not counting duets sung by two solo artists who got together to record a song or two. I'm talking about 122 regular duos who have hit the top 40. Now, 52 of them have been male-female duos. 64 of them were duos of two men. And only 6 of those 122 duos were two women. The first rock era female duo hit back in 1955 with the song titled No More. They were the Dijon Sisters. Another hit big in 1956 with two songs, Tonight You Belong to Me and Gonna Get Along Without You Now. They were Patience and Prudence. Another female duo hit in 1956 with Eddie My Love, the Teen Queens. In 1963, a female duo hit with You Don't Have to Be a Baby to Cry. And they were the Caravels. A Japanese female duo hit in 1979 with Kiss in the Dark. And they were Pink Lady. And finally in 1981, the 6th female duo hit with their remake of Sukiyaki. The duo, A Taste of Honey. And there's your answer, Laura. There were 6 female duos to hit the top 40 in the rock era. Thanks for writing in. Now on with the countdown.
1: Number 28.
0: This week, the third top 40 hit from Journey's album, Frontiers, climbed 3 notches to 28, and it's titled After the Fall.

0: moving from 31 to 28 in our countdown, third week on the chart. That's Journey, the five-man band formed back in 1973 in San Francisco. And that's where they're based. Their latest hit, After the Fall, as the countdown continues.
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0: AT40 originates in Hollywood. I'm Casey Kasem. Here's a song written in part by Steve Porcaro of Toto and produced by the great Quincy Jones. Climbing eight notches to number 27, it's Human Nature by Michael Jackson.

Nature, Survey Song number 27, second week in the Top 40, and the fifth Top 40 hit from the LP Thriller, Michael Jackson. Rod Stewart, who's currently in the midst of a 70-city world tour, gave a special treat to his fans at a show in Glasgow, Scotland. For his encore, Rod came out wearing kilts and matching Tam O'Shanter hat. And they weren't just any kilts. They were the authentic Stewart clan tartan, which dates back hundreds of years. At number 26 in our countdown this week, here's Rod Stewart

0: Rod Stewart peaked last week at number 14 with that song, Baby Jane. This week he falls to 26 in the countdown. You know, most album titles usually come from the recording act's name or from a song on the LP. But when the English band ELO released their debut album in America back in 1972, that album got its title because somebody telephoned London and nobody answered. That story and ELO's latest hit coming up.
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0: Every week we count down the most popular songs in the land. From Justice, Illinois to Court Rock, Oregon. From Justiceburg, Texas to Lawyersville, New York. And at number 25, here's Jackson Browne and Lawyers in Love.

Brown on American Top 40. His hit, Lawyers in Love, moves from 28 to 25 in our countdown. You know, albums get their titles in a lot of different ways. Usually they're named for the act itself, or for a song on the LP, or after the album's concept or theme. But the American debut album by the British group ELO got its name all because no one answered the telephone. ELO drummer Bev Bevan told us this story. Back in 1972, the band, then called Electric Light Orchestra, had released their first album in England, and the American release was scheduled next. Bev said, quote, "The album in England was just called Electric Light Orchestra, which makes sense because it's a debut album. And when it was going to be released in America on the United Artists record label, someone there said, 'Check in London with this new group Electric Light Orchestra on what the title of the album is.' And somebody called our office, and there was no reply on the telephone. So the American who made

made the call, wrote on a pad to their boss, regarding your query as to what the Electric Light Orchestra's first album title is, no answer. And people figured that was the name of the album, and it was released as No Answer, unquote. And that's how ELO's debut album got its title, according to Bev Bevan the drummer. 11 albums later, ELO does all the naming of their LPs themselves, like the latest one called Secret Messages. It features their current hit at number 24 in the countdown. It's Rock and Roll is King. Here's ELO. Hey!

0: and Roll is King, ELO on American Top 40 at number 24 again this week. We're counting down to a song by the oldest living composer to ever hit the top 40. A man named Israel, who was born in Russia and took his showbiz name from the capital of Germany. He's the man who wrote God Bless America. Details coming up.
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0: 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Holding at number 23 this week is the band out of Portland, Oregon, Quarter Flash, and Take Me to Heart.

Number 23 in popularity again this week on American Top 40. That's Take Me to Heart by Quarterflash. Lead vocal by Rindy Ross. Well, now we're up to a song that set a record the first week it entered the countdown. This song has made its composer the oldest living songwriter to ever hit the top 40. This man's real name is Israel Balin. He was born in 1888 in Taman, Russia, a Jewish settlement in Siberia. When he was still a little boy, his family came to America. Israel's father died when Israel was only 8, so he had to take a job selling newspapers in the Lower East Side of New York City. But he always had a love for music, and at 16, he started working for a music publisher. Not long after that, he went to work as a singing waiter. And then he started writing songs. Songs that began a legendary career. He took on a pen name, and Israel, the Russian immigrant, became Irving Berlin. And what songs he wrote. Classics like A Pretty Girl is Like a Melody, Cheek to Cheek, There's No Business Like Show Business, God Bless America, White Christmas, and many, many more. Musicals like Easter Parade, Annie Get Your Gun, Holiday Inn, and countless others. One of his contemporaries, the late Jerome Kern, said, "Irving Berlin has no place in American music. He is American music." End of quote. And to add to his amazing list of achievements, Irving Berlin is 95 years old today and has become the oldest living songwriter to ever hit the top 40. And the song he's done it with is one he wrote way back in 1930. The new version is by Dutch recording artist Taco. Up four notches to number 22 this week on American Top 40, here's Irving Berlin's Putting on the Ritz.

0: Survey song number 22, moving up four notches. The first chart song in the U.S. for a Dutchman whose name is Taco. And the countdown continues.
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0: The smaller the numbers, the bigger the hits as we count them down right here on AT40. Here's one of 16 British acts in our survey this week. The Fix from London at number 21 with Say.

0: is The Fix. Their first top 40 hit in the United States is at number 21 on American Top 40, moving up a notch, fifth week on the chart. Saved by Zero. I'm Casey Kasem. This is AT40 in Hollywood. We're counting down the week's 40 biggest hit singles, and we're 20 big hits away from the number one song in the USA. We'll continue in a moment, so stay right where you are.
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0: 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I'm Casey Kasem, and the countdown continues.

Culture Club on American Top 40 with lead singer Boy George. They're at number 20, moving up five notches with I'll Tumble For You. At number 19 for a second week are Phil Collins, Rick Savage, Steve Clark, Rick Allen, and Joe Elliott. The five-man band called Def Leppard. They're from England. Their hit is Rock of Ages.

number 19 in popularity, second week in a row, fifth week on the chart. Def Leppard from their LP Pyromania. Rock of Ages. 18 big ones to number one and counting down.

Casey Kasem. This week, a song co-produced by Nile Rodgers, the man who led the group Chic to such big hits as La Freak and Good Times, is at number 18 in our survey. Here's China Girl by David Bowie.

David Bowie on American Top 40. The 35-year-old Londoner at number 18, moving up two notches with China Girl. This next song is by a recording star who recently donated one of his trademark trench coats to a celebrity auction which was raising money for muscular dystrophy. And that trench coat brought in a whopping $450. That trench coat belonged to none other than Prince. His current hit falls five notches this week to number 17, 1999, Prince.

0: falling from number 12 to number 17 this week on American Top 40. That's Prince with 1999. A listener in Maryland wants to know what recording act has had the most number one albums. Well, breaking it down, the leading group came from Liverpool. The leading male came from Tupelo. And the female with the most number one albums came from Brooklyn. Details coming up.
1: The hits from coast to coast. 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
0: I'm Casey Kasem. AT40 originates in Hollywood. After climbing as high as number 6 and staying there for a couple of weeks, last week the Kinks fell to 13, this week to 16 with

0: with their former top 10 record, The Kinks, on American Top 40, falling from 13 to 16 in the countdown. Come Dancing. Now, let's answer that question about the recording act with the most number one albums in the history of the chart. That's the question that comes from Audrey Cole in Ellicott City, Maryland. And Audrey, let me answer that question by categories. Among female solo singers with the most number one albums, the leader is a woman who was born and raised in Brooklyn, New York. Since 1963, she's hit the number one spot on the album chart five times. I'm talking about Barbra Streisand. Then, among male artists, the leader is a man who was born in Tupelo, Mississippi. And beginning in 1956, he hit number one on the album chart nine times. Of course, that's the king, Elvis Presley. Barbra and Elvis hold the record, respectively, for most number ones for a female act and most number ones for a male act. But the act that holds the record for groups and duos also holds the overall record. It's the band from Liverpool who hit number one on the album chart 15 times. Of course, it's the fabulous Beatles. And there's your answer, Audrey. The Beatles are the recording act with the most number one albums in the history of the chart. 15 of them. Thanks for writing in.
1: Number 15.
0: Here's another of the three Canadian acts in our survey. Bryan Adams climbing a notch to number 15 with Cuts Like a Knife.

0: title song from the album Cuts Like a Knife. At number 15, moving up a notch, the 23-year-old singer born in Kingston, Ontario, making his home in Vancouver, British Columbia. His name, Bryan Adams, as the countdown continues.
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0: Every week, American Top 40 is heard in the 50 states and around the world on great radio stations like KHBM, Monticello, Arkansas, WCGY, Lawrence, Massachusetts, and on Armed Forces Radio around the globe. The third of the three Canadian acts in our survey is right here at number 14. Loverboy from Vancouver, British Columbia with Hot Girls in Love.

0: Well, we just heard a couple of acts back-to-back from Vancouver, British Columbia, Canada. First, we heard Bryan Adams, followed by Loverboy. And Loverboy is at number 14, moving up four notches this week with Hot Girls in Love. Coming up, a long-distance dedication from a man in Oklahoma to the woman who stuck by him while he struggled to find himself.
1: Casey's Coast to Coast. American.
0: DJs play them, you buy them, Billboard ranks them, and we count them down.
1: Number 13.
0: Climbing four notches this week is a recent number one dance song for the English band The Human League. Fascination.

the second top 40 hit for the Human League from England. Their first hit last year went all the way to number one, and that was called Don't You Want Me. Their current hit moves from number 17 to number 13 on American Top 40, and it's called Fascination. Well, now we're up to our long-distance dedication. One of the many letters we get every week asking to play a hit song that's somehow related to the writer's personal life. This letter's from a man in Oklahoma City, Oklahoma. And he writes, "Dear Casey, I'm sure you hear from many people who get to know one another and fall in love. Yet it wasn't until our relationship was at an end that I got to know myself. 3 years ago, I met a wonderful person named Judy. Never had I known anyone who showed so much love and tenderness for me. I fell in love with her and found myself sharing my deepest and most personal feelings. It was hard to believe that I found someone who loved me just the way I was. As time went on, I found my business was growing very fast. Like many people, I got caught up in my work. Material things seemed so important. I was so worried about whether I could live up to the high expectations I thought people had of me, or if I could be everything I thought a girl would want from a man. I was so caught up in what everyone else thought that I failed to see that Judy expected me to be nothing more than just myself, the person she fell in love with. I was so confused that I called off our plans to be married. Yet she still stood by my side. That was many months ago. It wasn't until lately, when I finally realized I was losing her, that I took a close look at myself. I realized what people think, or the material things, are not what matters in life. What matters is to have someone who loves you the special way Judy had loved me. Thanks to some very close friends and a wonderful counselor, I'm finally getting things straight in my life, and most importantly, being the person I want to be. Casey, I can never take back the pain or heartache I put Judy through, though I wish I could. It was a year ago this weekend that we were to be married. I hope she can find it in her heart to forgive me for the way I treated her, and to give our special relationship one more try. For I love her now more than I ever have before. Would you please play Three Times a Lady for Judy, the one who stuck by me for so long? Signed, Richard." Okay, Richard, here's your long-distance dedication.

Three Times a Lady by the Commodores. A long-distance dedication on American Top 40 from Richard in Oklahoma City to Judy, the woman he learned to appreciate. I'm Casey Kasem, and the countdown continues.

once a week with AT40, and you know how your favorite songs are doing across the USA. Like the recent top 10 hit by the English band Madness. At number 12 now, it's Our House.

0: A seven-man band formed back in 1977 in London. They got as high as number 7 with their hit Our House. They're Madness, and they're at number 12 this week in American Top 40. The countdown doesn't stop till we get to number 1.
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0: This week, Men at Work's fourth consecutive Top 40 hit is just a notch away from becoming their fourth consecutive Top 10 hit. At number 11, Australia's Men at Work, and It's a Mistake.

0: Men at Work from Australia, one of 24 foreign acts in our countdown this week. They move from 15 to 11 with It's a Mistake. My name's Casey Kasem. This is American Top 40. Our countdown of the most popular hits in the USA continues in a moment. We've got the 10 biggest hits coming right up.
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0: On with our countdown of the 40 biggest hits in the USA. I'm Casey Kasem. 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
0: Here's the fourth hit from Michael Jackson's incredible album, Thriller. The fourth hit to hit the top five. At number 10 now, here's Wannabe starting something.

0: Michael Jackson at number 10, falling three notches this week with Wanna Be Startin' Somethin'. He wrote it and Quincy Jones produced it. Nine big ones to number one as we count them down.
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0: We're coming to you from Hollywood. It's 3 weeks in a row at number nine for the current solo hit by Stevie Nicks of Fleetwood Mac. From her solo album, The Wild Heart, here's Stand Back.

Phoenix, born and raised in Phoenix, Arizona, at number 9 again this week on American Top 40 with Stand Back. Well, now we're up to the current hit by the pianist and band leader Sergio Mendes. Back in 1968 with his group Brazil 66, Sergio had his first Top 40 hit. It was a number 4 smash, and here's a piece of it.

0: Mendes on American Top 40 with a song written by Barry Mann and Cynthia Weil. It got as high as number 4 the past 4 weeks. This week, falls to number 8. Never Gonna Let You Go. Coming up, the story of how recording star Eddie Grant became a rock and roll convert. How he went to a rock concert 20 years ago determined not to like it. Eddie Grant went home from that concert with a raw voice and swollen hands.
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0: American Top 40 is heard in the 50 states and around the world every week on great radio stations like WHLN, Harlan, Kentucky, KFXY, Morgan City, Louisiana, and 7HT, Hobart, Tasmania, Australia. Moving up 4 notches, here's Michael Cimbello and the second hit from the Flashdance soundtrack album. At number 7, it's Maniac.

Sam Bello, originally from Philadelphia, making his home in L.A. today, moves into the top 10 with his first chart single. He moves from number 11 to number 7 with Maniac from the Flashdance soundtrack. Well, now we're up to the current hit by Eddie Grant and the story of how rock and roll won him over. Eddie was born in Guyana, but grew up in England, and he was a teenager in the early 60s when the British pop music scene really took off, from Beatle haircuts to Carnaby Street fashions. But Eddie says he wasn't into any of it. Quote, "I was a very tense and pent-up young man with short hair and a narrow necktie. Then, out of curiosity, I went to a Chuck Berry concert with my best friend Gus. We both decided we weren't going to applaud. First, Carl Perkins came on, and I thought, man, this Chuck Berry better be good or Perkins will blow him off. Chuck Berry came on, waved to the audience, and said, 'What's happening?' The place went wild, and I thought, what are these people clapping about? I just stood there at the back, arms folded. But by the time he finished his second or third number, I was at the front of the stage screaming and clapping until my voice was raw and my hands were swollen." End of quote. Well, Eddie Grant was so inspired, he went on to later form his own band, The Equals. They had 3 top 10 hits in England, including a number 1. Now, Eddie's a solo star in many places around the world, and he's just beginning to make a name for himself in the USA. His first hit here is a recent number 2 smash. At number 6 this week, here's Eddie Grant and Electric Avenue.

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1: Electric Avenue from the album Killer on the Rampage, produced, written, and sung by Eddie Grant. After being at number 2 for 5 consecutive weeks, it falls to number 6. 5 big ones to number 1 as the countdown continues.
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1: I'm Casey Kasem. 2 hits in the top 10 come from the same movie soundtrack album. That hasn't happened since September of 1978, when 2 hits from the movie Grease were in the top 10 simultaneously. Summer Nights and Hopelessly Devoted to You. This week at number 7, we heard Michael Sambello with Maniac. And here at number 5, there's Irene Cara with the recent number 1 song from the movie Flashdance. Flashdance, what a feeling.

0: Doreen Caro, born and raised in New York City with a song that stayed at number one for six consecutive weeks, and the past 4 weeks has been at number three. This week, it falls to number five, Flashdance, What a Feeling. I guess it's obvious that most songs are inspired by love, but not all. Coming up is the current hit inspired by a ladies' room attendant who was asleep on the job.
1: Casey's Coast to Coast.
0: These are the hits as ranked by Billboard magazine. And up a notch to number four, here's Duran Duran and Is There Something I Should Know?

Duran Duran with a song they took to number one in England, moving from number five to number four here in the USA. Is there something I should know? I guess it goes without saying that the most common inspiration for writing a song comes from love and romance. But the inspiration for our next song in the countdown comes right out of left field. It's the song called She Works Hard for the Money, written by the superstar who sings it, Donna Summer. Donna says she was at a party a few months ago for international recording star Julio Iglesias. The party was held at a posh Beverly Hills restaurant, Chasen's. Well, during the evening, Donna stepped into the ladies' room to powder her nose. And there she found the ladies' room attendant sitting on a couch, sound asleep. Donna says, quote, "I was filled with such compassion for her, I thought to myself, my God, she works hard for her money. I figured she had another job, a family, bills, the things all working women are faced with throughout their lives. So I decided to write this song and dedicate it to them," unquote. Well, as it turned out, this ladies' room attendant, Onetta Johnson, did have another job. She's also a nurse at an L.A. hospital. And not only did Donna Summer write a song based on her situation, she also had Onetta Johnson photographed for the back of the album that includes the song. This week, Donna Summer's tribute to the working women of the world climbs five big notches to number three. Here's She Works Hard for the Money.

0: The number one soul song in the USA, sung by 34-year-old Boston-born Donna Summer. She's at number three on American Top 40, moving up five big notches. She works hard for the money. The two biggies are up next, one by a duo from London and the other by a trio from London.
1: It's from coast to coast.
0: Casey Kasem, count them down.
2: Number two.
0: Leaping from number six to number two, here are Londoners Dave Stewart and Annie Lennox, the Eurythmics, and Sweet Dreams.

The Eurythmics and their first chart single at number 2 this week on American Top 40, moving up 4 notches. Sweet Dreams Are Made of This. Well, now, as we get set to hear the number 1 song in the land, let's check out the number 1s on Billboard's other charts. Number 1 on the country chart is Your Love's on the Line by Earl Thomas Conley. Number 1 on the soul chart is She Works Hard for the Money by Donna Summer. And number 1 on the album chart is the album called Synchronicity. That LP by a trio from London features the smash hit that's at the top of the chart again this week. For the 5th week in a row, the most popular song in the USA is by The Police, Every Breath You Take.

0: Every Breath You Take, the number one song in the USA for the fifth consecutive week by Andy Summers, Stuart Copeland, and Sting. They call themselves The Police. And there you have them, the 40 most popular records in America determined by Billboard magazine for the week ending August 6, 1983. American Top 40 is produced in Hollywood by ABC Watermark. Executive producer, Tom Roms. Producer, Don Bastani. With Meryl Schindler, Matt Wilson, Daryl Morton, Dana Schwartzwalder, Kristen Kelly, Renee Jean Hill, Marty Rosenstock, and Ron Shapiro. I'm Casey Kasem. Join me next week, and again, we'll count down the 40 most popular songs in the USA. Till then, keep your feet in the ground and keep reaching for the stars.
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0: And welcome to American Top 40. I'm Casey Kasem, and this is the show that lets you know how your favorite songs are doing every week from coast to coast, according to Billboard Magazine's National Record Survey. Well, there are three debut songs in AT 40 this week, and finally, a new number one. Let's get the action started right here.
3: Number 40.
0: Here's the group that's been around for about 15 years now. They've charted 44 times, but this is their first Top 40 record since Smokey Robinson left them back in 1972. The

debuting at number 40, the latest from the Miracles from Detroit. That's Do It, Baby. This is Casey Kasem on American Top 40, and here's the girl born in Brooklyn, New York, who makes her home in Los Angeles today. Her first hit came back in 1962, a song titled Might As Well Rain Until September. Her latest is Jazz Man. This is Carole King. Man.

0: 4:39, the amazing Carole King with Jazz Man. This is Casey on American Top 40, and a few weeks ago I told you about an artist who owes his recording contract to a man he'd never met, a man who shares the same last name, Loggins. Well, the two men finally got a chance to meet recently, and guess what? That's right. Tell you more about it coming up.
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0: This is Casey on AT40, and we're up to number 38 in our countdown, a tune that's been around for 17 weeks now. Mac Davis from Texas and One Hell of a Woman.

moved down a couple of notches this week to number 38 in the countdown. Mac Davis and One Hell of a Woman. You know, 3 hours once a week with AT40, and you know where your favorite songs are in the national music scene. I'm Casey Kasem in Hollywood. The countdown doesn't stop until we get to the new number one song in the land. Here's a tune that's been around longer than any other in the survey. Blue Magic and Sideshow.

hanging in there. Blue Magic from Philadelphia, this week at number 37 with Sideshow. Now on American Top 40, I have the hit by the artist who owes his recording contract to a man he'd never met until very recently. You remember a few weeks ago I told you about this singer-songwriter who got his big break through a mysterious benefactor who shared the same last name? The benefactor was Dan Loggins, brother of Kenny, and head of A&R for Columbia Records in London. He saw the artist perform in London about 2 years ago, put in a good word for him with the Columbia executives in the States, and the result was a recording contract. But the only contact Dan Loggins had with his new artist was through the mail. And in his letters, Dan mentioned the possibility that they might be related. Well, the two Loggins boys, Dan and Dave, finally got to meet recently at the Columbia Records Convention in Los Angeles. And when they did, Dave Loggins got a big surprise. Dan had hired some professional investigators to check out their family trees. And what they discovered was that Dan and Dave are second cousins. Well, they say it's a small world. Dave's first hit moves down to number 36 this week. It's been around for a while, and it's titled, Please Come to Boston.

0: former top 10 record by newcomer Dave Loggins from Bristol, Tennessee, at number 36 this week. Please Come to Boston. 35 hits to number one and count them down.
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0: This debuted 3 weeks ago at 35, went to 31, then peaked at 26 last week, and it's back down to where it debuted. Tower of Power from Oakland, California, and Don't Change Horses in the Middle of the Stream.

number 35 this week in American Top 40. It's Tower of Power and Don't Change Horses in the Middle of the Stream. Here's another one of those records that's been around for a while. It peaked at number 10 3 weeks ago. Now at 34, Wet Willie and Keep On Smiling.

0: Keep On Smiling on AT40 by Wet Willie, this week at number 34 in the countdown. Coming up, the latest hit by an artist who was once told by Elvis Presley's famous manager, Colonel Tom Parker, "You're going to be a star, son. You just tell everybody the Colonel rubbed your head for luck."
1: Casey's Coast to Coast, American Top 40.
0: Well, the song that debuts higher than any other this week is by the group out of Ohio, Dayton, Ohio, that had a hit record about a year ago titled Funky Worm. Their latest is titled Skin Tight.
1: Number

The second top 40 chart record for the Ohio Players. At number 33 in the survey, that's Skin Tight. In Hollywood, this is Casey Kasem, and I have now the latest hit by an artist who was once told by Elvis Presley's famous manager, Colonel Tom Parker, "You're gonna be a star, son." You see, the artist wrote a song for a Presley film back in 1966. And he told about his meeting with the Colonel in a recent interview in TV Guide. Maybe you read it. He says, and I quote him here, "The Colonel walks in, just looking like this old grizzly bear with his white whiskers sticking out and his steel blue eyes. And after hanging around for a few hours on the set, he calls me over and he says, 'Hey boy, you're a pretty good looking boy. You want to be a star?' Well, at that time, I didn't want to be a singer. I just wanted to be a songwriter. But all of the Memphis Mafia was nodding for me to go along with whatever the Colonel said. So I did. And he sort of rubbed

0: head and said, "You're going to be a star, son. You just tell everyone the colonel rubbed your head for luck." And I'll never forget that as long as I live. Well, that's the end of the songwriter's quote. Maybe the colonel knew something, or maybe he just rubbed in the right way. Because the former just plain songwriter is now one of the hottest performers in the business. At number 32 this week, here is Mac Davis.
1: Hey, mister, where you gone in such a hurry?

0: A second week on American Top 40, and that moves up to number 32. Stop and Smell the Roses. Mac Davis. You're hearing the hottest hits in the USA as the countdown rolls on.
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0: Here's a tune that debuted last week at number 39, moves up to number 31 this week. Tony Orlando and Dawn with Steppin' Out, Gonna Boogie Tonight.

0: Tony Orlando and Dawn at number 31 was Stepping Out, Gonna Boogie Tonight. Now on AT40, here's a former top 10 record that got as high as number 7. That was about 4 weeks ago. At number 30 now is Jim Stafford's Wildwood Weed.
1: Name of this song is The Wildwood Flower. Now, The Wildwood Flower is an old country classic. It's gained a whole new popularity. The song isn't any more popular, but the flower's doing real good. Wildwood flower grew wild on the farm, and we never know what it was called. Some said it's a flower, and some said it's a weed. I didn't give it much thought. One day I was out there talking to my brother, and I reached down for a weed to chew on. Things got fuzzy and things got blurry, and then everything was gone. Didn't know what happened, but I knew it beat the hell out of sniffing burlap. I come to, and my brother was there, and he said, "What's wrong with your eyes?" I said, "I don't know. I was chewing on a weed." He said, "Well, let me give it a try." Spent the rest of that day and most of that night trying to find my brother Bill. Caught up with him about 6 o'clock the next morning, naked, singing on the windmill. He said he flew up there. I had to fly up and get him down. He's about half crazy. The very next day, we picked a bunch of them weeds and we put them in the sun to dry. Then we mashed them up and cleaned them off. Put them in the corn cob pie. Smoking them wildwood flowers got to be a habit. We never seen no harm. Oh, we thought it was kind of handy. Take a trip and never leave the farm. Big old puff that wildwood weed. Next

0: this fella from Washington come by and spied one and turned white as a sheet. And he dug and he burned and he burned and he dug and he killed all our cute little weeds. And then he drove away. We just smiled and waved, sitting there on that sack of seeds. Y'all come back now, you hear?
1: Last week that was number 18, now it falls to 30. Jim Stafford and Wildwood Weed on American Top 40. Well, now I have for you an artist whose style is an unusual mixture. It's a combination of country blues and Stan Kenton-style jazz. I'm talking about Charlie Rich. Charlie was born on a cotton plantation in Arkansas, and from the time he was a small boy, he was exposed to white gospel music of his missionary Baptist parents and the soulful blues of the black field hands, not to mention the country sounds of the Grand Ole Opry. In high school, he got hooked on Stan Kenton and started playing jazz piano and tenor sax. And the result of that unusual background? Well, today, Charlie Rich is making it on both the pop and country charts with his own unique brand of music. His latest is at number 29 this week. I Love My Friend.

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1: 4 weeks on American Top 40 for Charlie Rich and I Love My Friend. I have a letter here from a listener in Baltimore, Maryland, who wants to know what artist in the rock era has spent the most consecutive weeks in the top 10. 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
1: Something big and something special is coming up soon. Our exclusive survey of the men who literally make the hits. That's right. The 10 top producers of single records of the 1970s. We'll be hearing their biggest hits in this special AT40 countdown coming up in just 3 weeks from now. Here are the times at 28 with You Little Trustmaker.

0: Well, it's been a long dry spell for the Times, but they're back on the charts with a big one at number 28. That's You Little Trustmaker. Now in American Top 40, let me answer that question about the longest consecutive run in the top 10. I have a letter here from Nancy Carlson in Baltimore, who wants to know what artist in the rock era has spent the most consecutive weeks in the top 10. Well, the record was set by a man who has practically no competition. He spent 52 straight weeks in the top 10. And he's Elvis Presley. Between 1956 and 57, he had 8 singles in the top 10, which kept his name up there for 52 consecutive weeks. But what's even more incredible is that his record would have stretched to an unbelievable 76 weeks, except for the one single week that he spent out of the top 10. That was a good question, Nancy. Thank you for your letter. Now on with the countdown.
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0: Here's a song that was written by the Edrisi brothers and was first a hit back in 1967 by the Association. They took it up to number 2. Lou Swede moves it up to 27 this week from 33. Never My Love.

0: Blue Swede from Sweden with their second American hit. And it looks like it's going to be a big one. At number 27 this week, second week on the chart, that's Never My Love. This is Casey Kasem in Hollywood, counting them down in American Top 40. We've got 26 hits to go on our way to a brand new number one, so stay right there.
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0: 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WATH-AM&FM, Athens, Ohio. 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
0: Here's a group out of England who call themselves Bad Company. They've been around for a year. They're all veteran musicians from other groups. This is the third week on American Top 40 for Bad Company at number 26. Can't Get Enough.

26th most popular song in the USA this week by Bad Company from Britain. That's Can't Get Enough. You know, in just 3 weeks, we'll be doing a special survey. Actually, a special tribute by American Top 40 to the men who literally make the hits. The record producers. The 10 top producers of this decade. And we'll be hearing some of the greatest singles of the 70s. That goes without saying. I hope you'll plan on it. Now on American Top 40, at number 25, it's Fancy with Wild Thing.

Wild Thing by the group Fancy from England. They got as high as number 14, and that was last week. Now they're at number 25. This is Casey in Hollywood on American Top 40. The next hit in the countdown is by a very private person. She doesn't give interviews very often. I guess she'd rather put her thoughts and feelings into the words of her songs. But she did write a short autobiography for a record company recently, and I'd like to read it to you. Joni Mitchell is the artist, and here's the way she tells the story of her life. I was born in Fort McLeod, Alberta, in the foothills of the Canadian Rockies, an area of extreme temperatures and mirages. When I was 2 feet off the ground, I collected broken glass and cats. When I was 3 feet off the ground, I made drawings of animals and forest fires. When I was 4 feet off the ground, I discovered boys and bicycles. When I was 5 feet, I began to dance to rock and roll and sing the top 10 and bawdy service songs around campfires. And someone turned me on to Lambert, Hendricks and Ross and Miles Davis and later Bob Dylan. Through these vertical spurts, there was briefly the church choir, grade one piano, bowling, art college, the twists, marriage, runs in the nylons, and always romance. Extremes in temperatures and mirages. That was from the pen of Joni Mitchell. And so is this. Free Man in Paris.

0: Joni Mitchell at number 24, same position as last week with Free Man in Paris. The biggest hits in the nation are yet to come as we count them down on the way to a brand new number one.
1: Casey's Coast to Coast, American Top 40.
0: Cheech and Chong have scored three times with single hits. First, it was Sister Mary Elephant, and that was followed by Basketball Jones. Here's their third comedy record, this week at 23. Earache My Eye featuring Alice Bowie.

0: $100, man. 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
1: I don't care what you just bought. You get your little fanny perpendicular and get ready for school.
0: I'm not going to school.
1: What do you mean you're not going to school?
0: Just what I said. I'm not going to school.
1: And why not?
0: Because I'm sick. That's why I'm not
1: sick. You're sick, all right. What's wrong with you now, Prince Charming?
0: I got an earache.
1: Earache, my eye. How'd you like a butt ache? Now get your little fanny out of that bed and clean up this room. It looks like a pigsty. You hear me? All right, that's enough. That's enough. You push me far enough, young man. You're getting punished. Now stand up.
0: No.
1: I said stand up.
0: I let go of my hair, man.
1: Now, young man, I have talked to you and talked to you and talked to you till I'm blue in the face and I'm done talking to you.
0: Good. Does that mean you're done spitting on me, too?
1: Shut up. I'm not done talking to you. Now turn around and bend over.
0: What are you going to do, you pervert?
1: Pervert? Why are you snotty? No. Oh, shut up. I haven't even touched you yet. Now I want you to know this is going to hurt you a lot more than it's going to hurt me.
0: Oh, wow. That didn't even hurt.
1: Oh, yeah?
0: Oh, wow. What are you trying to do, tickle me?
1: Tickle you? Yeah, I'll tickle you. Ow! Oh, is that tickle, huh? Come on, let's tickle. Come on, lock it up, funny boy.
0: No more.
1: All right, are you going to do what I tell you?
0: Yeah.
1: You going to talk back to me?
0: Yeah.
1: What?
0: I mean, no.
1: All right. Now you get your clothes on and get your little butt ready for school. Right now, do you understand?
0: Yeah.
1: Hey.

0: comedy team of Cheech and Chong, third week on the chart, and already they're up to number 23 with Earache, My Eye, featuring Alice Bowie. Coming up on American Top 40, the latest smash by the only female singer in chart history to have number one hits as a solo artist three consecutive years.
1: Hits from coast to coast. American Top 40.
0: Billy Crash Craddock at one time had three hit records in the top 10 in Australia. He became quite famous down there about 10 years ago. Here he is at number 22 in the countdown with...

number 22 in the countdown, a former number one country song. That's Rub It In by Billy Craddock. Now on AT40, the latest smash by the only female singer in chart history to have number one hits as a solo artist for 3 consecutive years. Since the Billboard charts began back in 1940, several female solo singers have had number one records during 2 consecutive years. Patti Page did it in 1951 and 1952. And more recently, it was accomplished by Helen Reddy and Cher. But there's only one female solo artist who's been able to top the charts 3 years in a row. Her first number one came in 1972 with The First Time Ever I Saw Your Face. In 73, she topped the chart with Killing Me Softly. And this year, she did it again with her current hit. It's down to number 21 this week on American Top 40. It's titled Feel Like Making Love. And, of course, it's sung by Roberta Flack.

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1: Number 20.
0: Halfway up the chart is the current hit by the Stylistics from Philadelphia. They move up one notch this week with Let's Put It All Together.

0: A group that's been around for 5 years now. The Stylistics at number 20 in the countdown with Let's Put It All Together. Coming up on American Top 40, the first hit by the seven-man Southern group whose name pays tribute to the high school teacher who once had them kicked out of school.
1: Casey's Coast to Coast.
0: Here's a tune that debuted 3 weeks ago at 37, then went to 29, last week up to 23, this week at number 19. They were formed in Ohio, and now they live in Los Angeles. It's Bo Donaldson and the Haywoods with Who Do You Think You Are?

Bo Donaldson and the Haywoods with Who Do You Think You Are at number 19 this week. That's their second big hit. Now I have the first hit by the seven-man Southern group whose name is a kind of tongue-in-cheek tribute to a high school teacher they can't forget. It all started a few years ago while four members of the group were attending the same high school in Jacksonville, Florida. All four of them had the same gym teacher, and all four of them had decided to let their hair grow. But in those days, long hair wasn't exactly the rage, especially with the establishment. And they're to a high school teacher they can't forget. It all started a few years ago while four members of the group were attending the same high school in Jacksonville, Florida. All four of them had the same gym teacher, and all four of them had decided to let their hair grow. But in those days, long hair wasn't exactly the rage, especially with the establishment. And their gym teacher didn't like their collar-length locks one bit. So he told them to have it cut. But the boys decided it was a matter of principle, and they refused to do it. As a result, the gym teacher had them expelled from school. Well, now, you might think they wouldn't have too many fond memories of that teacher. But instead of holding a grudge, the four boys turned around and used his name as the name of their rock group. Of course, they changed the spelling a little, but it sounds the same. Here's the group, Leonard Skinner, at number 18 this week. Their hit is Sweet Home Alabama.

0: that moves up four to number 18 in the countdown. The group is Lynyrd Skynyrd and the song Sweet Home Alabama. Coming up, the 17 most popular songs in the USA.
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0: And this is Casey Kasem in Hollywood with American Top 40. 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

Rolling Stones, and it's only rock and roll. This is Casey on American Top 40, and at number 16 in the countdown this week, this is another English act. They call themselves First Class, and their song is Beach Baby.

0: It's been around for 5 weeks now, and it moves up to number 16, four notches this week. First Class from England with Beach Baby. 15 hits to number one and counting them down.
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0: You know, last week I told you that Cat Stevens' current smash is the first song he's ever recorded and released that he didn't write. The man who wrote the song was Sam Cooke. Let's listen to a little bit of his version of Another Saturday Night from 1963.

was going back to 1963 for the original version of Another Saturday Night, written and sung by Sam Cooke. Now, at number 15 in the countdown this week, here's the Cat Stevens version, 1974 style.

0: England's Cat Stevens at number 15, moving up 12 notches with Another Saturday Night. This is Casey Kasem in Hollywood. We'll be right back with the top 14 best-selling songs in the USA, including a brand new number one.
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0: Now let's continue with our countdown of the most popular songs in the USA, headed toward a brand new number one song this week. I'm Casey Kasem, this is American Top 40, and on we go.
2: Number 14.
0: Well, here's the group that just 4 weeks ago topped the charts with this song, Paper Lace, at number 14 this week with The Night Chicago Died.

from Nottingham, England, that's Paper Lace. At number 14 with a former number one song titled The Night Chicago Died. For those of you that want to jot down our address, get a pencil and paper ready and I'll have it for you following this record by Johnny Bristol. It moves down this week to number 13. It's called Hang On In There, Baby.

0: singer, songwriter, and producer Johnny Bristol with Hang On In There, Baby. Now, for those of you who would like our address here at American Top 40, here it is. P.O. Box 8170, Universal City, California, 91608. And the countdown rolls on.
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0: Here's the singer who was born in Australia, now makes her home in London, England, and she has her third consecutive Top 40 hit record. There was Let Me Be There, that got as high as number 6. Then If You Love Me went to number 3. And this one is now at number 12 and moving up. Olivia Newton-John.

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1: The 12th most popular song in our countdown this week. That's Olivia Newton-John with I Honestly Love You. Well, at number 11 this week on AT40, it's the man who has the new number one album in the USA, replacing Eric Clapton. The title of the album is Fulfillingness First Finale. And this is the first single from that album at number 11 this week. Stevie Wonder and You Haven't Done Nothing.

0: Written, sung, and produced by Stevie Wonder. At number 11 this week, it moved up 4, That You Haven't Done Nothing. Coming up on American Top 40, the current hit by the millionaire artist who says she takes an allowance of $100 a week and still puts most of that in her savings account.
1: The hits from coast to coast. American Top 40.
0: At number 10 of the countdown, the first top 10 record for the Guess Who in 4 years. Here they are. Clap for

Winnipeg, Canada. That's the Guess Who and Clap for the Wolfman. This week at number 10, moving up three. Well, now in American Top 40, I have the current hit by the millionaire artist who takes an allowance of $100 a week and winds up putting most of that in her savings account. Her millions come from her super record sales of the past few years, and that money is invested for her by a business manager. And as for her $100 allowance, well, she says, I tuck money away in my savings account for a rainy day. I'm as much a penny pincher today as I was before I had all the money. She says she knows she can have almost anything money can buy today, but there just isn't that much she wants, aside from being with her family and doing the work she loves. Well, here's an example of that work that features a member of her family. The little girl's voice you hear at the beginning of this record is Helen Reddy's young daughter, Tracy. And this week, her mommy is at number 9 with You and Me Against the World.

0: The third week in the top 10 for Helen Reddy at number 9, You and Me Against the World. 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
0: And this is Casey Kasem on American Top 40 from Hollywood at number 8 in the countdown. This record moves up a couple of notches. Dionne Warwick and the Spinners.

0: Dionne Warwick and the Spinners, produced by Tom Bell with Then Came You, the eighth best-selling song in the nation this week. Next up, the group that took its name from a column in Mechanics Illustrated magazine.
1: Casey's Coast to Coast, American Top 40.
0: Now the hit by a six-member vocal and instrumental group that got its name from a popular column in the magazine Mechanics Illustrated. The column was called Ask Rufus, and that's the name the group decided to use when they first got together in Chicago back in 1967. But as their popularity grew, people in the Chicago area dropped the word ask from their name and started calling them just Rufus. They're still answering to that name today, and their first chart hit, written especially for them by Stevie Wonder, comes in at number 7 this week. Tell Me Something Good.

0: after three consecutive weeks at number three in the countdown, that falls to number seven. That's Rufus from Chicago with Tell Me Something Good. We're counting down the hits the way they're ranked on Billboard's national charts.
1: Number six.
0: Here's a tune that made the top 10 last week at number seven, moves up an inch this week to number six. Billy Preston with Nothing from Nothing.

0: Houston-born Billy Preston at number 6 in the countdown this week with Nothing from Nothing. I got a letter from a listener in Idaho who wants to know if any foreign language songs have hit number 1 on the American charts. Well, there were 3. One was French, one was Italian, and one was Japanese. Details coming up.
1: The hits from coast to coast. American Top 40.
0: Here's the song that tops the Billboard Soul chart this week. Barry White at number 5 in our countdown with Can't Get Enough of Your Love, Babe.
2: I've heard people say that too much of anything is not good for you, baby. But I don't know about that. There's many times that we've loved and we've shared love and made love. It doesn't seem to me like it's enough. It's just not enough, baby.

That's Barry White at number 5 in the countdown this week, third week in the top 10 with Can't Get Enough of Your Love, Babe. Well, now let's answer the letter about foreign language songs. I got a letter from Mark Brown in Lewiston, Idaho, who writes, "Dear Casey, has a song sung in a foreign language ever hit number 1 in the top 40? Well, Mark, there are 3 foreign language songs that have hit number 1. One was French, one was Italian, and one was Japanese. In 1958, Domenico Modugno did it with Volare. 5 years later, in 1963, a French song, Dominique, by the singing nun, hit the top spot on the chart. And the same year, a popular Japanese singer and comedian named Kyu Sakamoto hit number 1 in the American charts with a ballad titled Sukiyaki. Interesting question, Mark. Thanks for your letter. Now, on with the countdown and brother and sister, Donnie and Marie. Donnie Osmond and Marie Osmond, and I'm leaving it all up to you.

Bonnie and Marie at number four this week in the countdown, moving up a notch with a song that Mike Curb produced, I'm Leaving It All Up to You. At number three in the countdown, another record that moves up one notch this week. It's Andy Kim, and I guess I'm the only disc jockey in America who hasn't compared him with another singer on this particular song. I don't think he sounds a bit like Rudy Vallee.

0: third most popular song in the USA this week. Andy Kim and Rock Me Gently. Two hits to a new number one and counting down.
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0: Here's a singer born originally in Ottawa, Canada. Now makes his home in Las Vegas, Nevada. And he certainly is one of America's superstars. After 3 weeks at number one, this falls to number

It kept that record at number one for three consecutive weeks. This week, it falls to number two in the countdown. Produced by Rick Hall, You're Having My Baby. Now, before we hear the one most popular song in America this week, let's see what's at the top of the other charts. On the soul chart, number one is Barry White's Can't Get Enough of Your Love, Babe. On the country chart, number one is Please Don't Tell Me How the Story Ends by Ronnie Millsap. The number one best-selling album is Fulfillingness First Finale. Stevie Wonder does that one. And on Billboard's National Singles Chart, the best-selling song in the USA, number one this week, Eric Clapton's I Shot the Sheriff.

0: Clapton's first number one single from his first number one album on the Billboard charts, 461 Ocean Boulevard. That was I Shot the Sheriff. You've just heard the biggest selling hits in America for the past week on AT40. I'm Casey Kasem, and we do our countdown every week at this time. Our list of the top 40 comes from Billboard's record survey for the week ending September 14th, 1974. AT40 is produced and distributed by Watermark Incorporated. Producer is Nikki Wine. Chief engineer, Don Petty. We taped the show here in Hollywood. I hope you'll join me next week and we'll do it again. Till then, keep your feet in the ground and keep reaching for the stars.
1: 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Special thanks to Kalila Dawkins, Rob Durkee, Pete Battistini, Scott Lakefield, Mike Savage, Michael Cross, Dave Nunez, and of course, the legend where the countdown began, Casey Kasem. I'm Larry Morgan. 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
0: Again, and welcome to American Top 40. I'm Casey Kasem, and I'm all set to count down the biggest hits in the USA. According to the official Billboard survey, these are the records you're buying and radio stations are playing all over America. Now, before we begin our climb to the number one song in the land this week, let's do a quick recap of last week's top three. At number three was On My Own, the duet by Patti LaBelle and Michael McDonald. At number two was Live to Tell by Madonna. And last week's number one was Greatest Love of All by Whitney Houston. Can Whitney hold off Patti and Michael and Madonna to make it 3 weeks in a row at the top? We'll find out at the end of the countdown. And here we go.
3: Number 40.
0: Here's a debut from the group that named itself after the instrument that its two founders know best, the guitar. The abbreviation for the word guitar is GTR. And GTR is what they call their band. The founders are Steve Howe and Steve Hackett. Each made his mark in the 1970s in a progressive rock band. Steve Howe played with Yes, and Steve Hackett played with Genesis. With their new five-man band, GTR, they enter the countdown at number 40 with When the Heart Rules the Mind.

Survey song number 40, When the Heart Rules the Mind, the first chart single in the U.S. for GTR out of London, England. Four songs debut this week. Falling out of the countdown are Harlem Shuffle by The Stones, American Storm by Bob Seger and the Silver Bullet Band, Where Do the Children Go by The Hooters, and Manic Monday by The Bangles. Those four hits drop out of our survey. Now, here's the second of our debuts. It's from Peter Gabriel. He last hit the countdown back in 1983 with Shock the Monkey. That one made it to number 29. His second top 40 hit enters at number 39. It's Sledgehammer.

0: It's a stupid name. Forget it. Well, coming up is his band's second hit, but they don't call themselves A-ha.
1: 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American Top 40.
0: American Top 40 originates in Hollywood. Bob Seger's American Storm blew off the survey this week, but his follow-up crashes in at number 38. From Seger and the Silver Bullet Band, here's Like a Rock.
2: Stood there bowling, sweating in the sun.

Sledgehammer, written and sung by Peter Gabriel, debuting at number 39 on American Top 40. 10 years ago, a teenage musician went to a psychic and asked, "What should I name my band to make it a success?" The psychic said, "Aha." The musician said, "That's

Like a Rock. Bob Seger and the Silver Bullet Band with hit number 15. It debuts this week at number 38. Now we're up to the band who could have had the name A-ha, but turned it down. The story begins about 10 years ago in England when a teenage musician on a whim went to a psychic for a reading. And he asked that psychic what should he name his band to make it successful. The psychic said, call your band A-ha. And the young Englishman said, that's a stupid name, forget the whole thing. And he walked out. Nick Laird Clowes went on to play in a number of bands, none of them called A-ha. He insists the whole story about the psychic and the name is true. He says that happened 10 years ago. He's also amused that the psychic was right after all, and a Norwegian band called A-ha have recently become very successful. But Nick Laird Clowes is content that he's made it leading his own band called The Dream Academy. Their second single debuts at number 37 this week. Here's The Love Parade.

The Love Parade goes on even when you're gone. The Love Parade by the Dream Academy, debuting at number 37 on American Top 40. 36 big ones to number one as the countdown continues. Casey's Coast to Coast. American Top 40. Who put Minneapolis on the music map? Well, to fans of classical music, it was Maestro Antal Doradi, conductor of the Minneapolis Symphony Orchestra in the 50s. But ask a pop fan and they'll say Prince, funk rock maestro of the 80s. Here he is with a revolution and their recent number one smash, dropping six notches to 36, Kiss.

0: Kiss. The song is Kiss, the act is Prince and the Revolution, and that's their 12th Top 40 hit. Recent number one smash, now at number 36. Coming up, a long-distance dedication from an Alabama teenager who's just about to take her first flight from the nest.
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7th week in the countdown. It's by ZZ Top, and they fall 11 notches to number 35 in our survey. This is Casey on American Top 40, and now it's time for our long-distance dedication. It comes from an Alabama teen who's just about to step out of the nest. Here's what she writes. Dear Casey, I'm a senior in high school facing a problem I'm sure most seniors have. The time has come when I will be graduating and getting on with the rest of my life. I'm ready to go out and work for a living while pursuing a dream I've had for a long time, to become a model. Although my parents think it's foolish and are offering me a chance to go to college, I've made the decision to do things my way. I've thought long and hard about my choice. I've made my plans down to the smallest detail so I may have a chance to succeed. The problem is getting my parents to understand that I'm so very, very grateful for all the things they've done for me, but now I have to do something for myself. I want them to know that in giving me life, they opened the door to so many opportunities. I've chosen the one I want to take, and in doing so, I'm not out to betray them or seem ungrateful, for I'm one of the lucky ones who had a choice handed to them. So however foolish it may seem to my parents now, they'll be proud of me one day. Will you please play Time After Time by Cyndi Lauper to let my parents know that I'm forever grateful to them, but it's time for me to do my own thing. Sincerely, Linda Johnson. Okay, Linda, here's your long-distance dedication.

0: number one song from 1984, Cyndi Lauper with Time After Time. A long-distance dedication from Linda, who hopes to be a model, to her parents in Mobile, Alabama. And the countdown continues on American Top 40.
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0: Here's one of the many English acts in this week's survey. At number 34, Sade with Never As Good As The

the first time. Sade on American Top 40. She peaked at number 20 a couple of weeks ago. This week falls from 23 to 34. In 1974, down in Jacksonville, Florida, six musicians got together and formed a rock group. They called it 38 Special. 12 tough years later, they're climbing the chart with their seventh top 40 hit. At number 33, here's Like No Other Night by 38 Special.

0: 38 special on American Top 40, moving from 37 to 33, second week in the countdown. Their song, Like No Other Night. What do you do if you're a new band and you have four flop albums in a row and no record label will let you record again? Well, the fabulous Thunderbirds from Texas went into debt for $175,000 to prove that they were tough enough to make it. Their story and their first hit coming up.
1: Casey's Coast to Coast. American.
0: We're counting down the most popular songs in America. This is the record that gives the Moody Blues an even dozen top 40 hits in the past 21 years. It jumps seven notches to number 32. In Your Wildest Dreams.

moving from 39 to 32, second week in our survey of the 40 biggest hits in the USA. Their song, Your Wildest Dreams, the Moody Blues. Well, now we're up to the band who went into debt for $175,000 on a gamble. This is the story of the four-man band from Austin, Texas, called the Fabulous Thunderbirds. They formed back in 1975, and they cut their first album in 1979. Nothing happened. Then they did a second and a third album, and they didn't sell much or get much radio airplay. A fourth album in 1982 also flopped. All the while, the critics raved about their records and live shows, and the Rolling Stones even invited the Fabulous Thunderbirds to tour with them. But the band found themselves without a recording contract. Even with their reputation and the raves, no record company wanted them, not after four flop albums. So last year, the band took a gamble. They borrowed a lot of money. They borrowed from family, from friends, and from other sources. About $175,000. That financed the recording of an album and a video clip for one of the songs. Then they presented the complete package to CBS Records. All CBS had to do was put out the album and promote it. Everything else was done. The company couldn't say no, particularly after the reputation they got from those critics. And the band's gamble worked. They now have their first top 40 hit with the title song from the album they financed by themselves by going deeply into debt. The song's title almost tells the story of their struggle to make it. Tough Enough. Jumping four notches to number 31, here are the Fabulous Thunderbirds.

0: the Fabulous Thunderbirds and Tough Enough, the four-man band out of Austin, Texas. Their first hit moves from 35 to 31, second week in our countdown. I'm Casey Kasem. This is American Top 40 in Hollywood. We're counting down the week's 40 biggest hits, and we're 30 hits away from number one. We'll continue in a moment.
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0: In Hollywood, this is Casey Kasem on American Top 40. We're counting down the biggest hits in the nation, and on we go.
2: Number 30.
0: Dropping four notches, here's the Starship with their third Top 40 hit from the album, Knee Deep in the Hoopla. It's Tomorrow Doesn't Matter Tonight.

Starship, falling 4 notches to number 30, 6th week in our survey with Tomorrow Doesn't Matter Tonight. A listener wants to know if in the rock era, any act has ever knocked itself out of number one. That is, has any act been pushed out of the number one spot by another of its own records? Yes, in the rock era, there's one act that knocked itself out of number one. Details coming up. It's from coast to coast. These are the hottest hits in the USA, and here's a hot one from Falco, the Austrian rap rocker whose real name is Hans Holzel. Moving from number 33 to 29, Vienna Calling. Yeah.

0: third week in our countdown, that's Vienna Calling, and it's up to number 29, moving up four notches. Falco on American Top 40 with his second Top 40 hit in the United States. Now, let's get to that question about acts who knock themselves out to get to number one. Debbie Johnson, Lewiston, Idaho, wants to know whether in the rock era, any act has ever actually knocked itself out of the number one position. Well, Debbie, in the pre-rock era, it happened several times, mostly in the 40s, when artists like Jimmy Dorsey and Glenn Miller ruled the charts. Dorsey had three consecutive number one hits, and Glenn Miller had an incredible four consecutive number one records. That is, there were four number one records in a row, all by Glenn Miller. In the 40s and early 50s, several acts had one number one record follow another. But in the rock era, only one act has ever knocked itself out of the number one position, and they did it twice in a row. The lads from Liverpool hit number one with I Wanna Hold Your Hand in 1964. Then they got knocked out of number one by their own next hit, She Loves You. Then She Loves You was knocked out by the Beatles' next number one hit, Can't Buy Me Love. And there's your answer, Debbie. The only act in the rock era to knock itself out of number one, the Beatles. And they did it twice in a row. Thanks for your letter. Now, on with the countdown.
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0: Here's the Scottish band who made their countdown debut in 1985 with the number one song, Don't You Forget About Me. Their current hit climbs a notch this week. All the Things She Said. Simple Minds.

0: Simple Minds. They're from Scotland, and they're at number 28, moving up a notch, fifth week in the countdown with All the Things She Said. 10 years ago, John Cougar Mellencamp was broke. He was living above a garage with his wife and baby daughter. Then his friend decoded a giveaway contest and won enough money to send John to New York City and the big time. That story is coming up.
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0: Once a week with American Top 40, and you know how your favorite songs are doing across the USA. Like the current hit by Tears for Fears, one of 21 foreign acts in this week's countdown. They hold at number 27 with Mother's Talk.

Mother's Talk. Tears for Fears on American Top 40 at number 27, second week in a row. Now, we're up to the current hit by John Cougar Mellencamp and his story of how he got his first big break in show business. 10 years ago, John finished college in Indiana, and he and his young wife Priscilla and their baby daughter all moved in with his wife's parents in Seymour, Indiana. John says it was a great life. His wife would go to work every morning, he'd sleep till noon, and then spend the rest of the day just kicking around. But as John told writer Mark Rowland, her parents finally kicked us out to do us a favor, they said, so we'd support ourselves. So John and Priscilla and their baby daughter moved into a cheap

$1,000 was scratch off the right letter combination. We figured with enough cards to work on, we could crack the code. End of quote. Well, a week later, John got a phone call. It was George Green. He said, John, you're about to receive $2,000. And John Mellencamp was on his way to New York City and the start of a very successful career. His friend George says, I've always looked for another contest just like that, but I've never found one. At number 26 this week, here's John Cougar Mellencamp with a new hit he co-wrote with his old bread-delivering, code-cracking buddy George Green, Rain on the

0: on the Scarecrow, the 13th top 40 hit for John Cougar Mellencamp. It's at number 26, moving up 5 notches this week as the countdown continues.
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0: American Top 40 is heard in the 50 states and around the world every week on great radio stations like Q101 Meridian, Mississippi, KSGT, the proud spirit of Jackson Hole, Wyoming, and KVOK and KJJZ, much more music in Kodiak, Alaska. Here's El DeBarge, stepping out from the family act DeBarge to sing solo. He's got the theme from the hit movie Short Circuit, up 7 notches to number 25.

L. DeBarge and his third week in the survey at number 25, moving up 7 notches with Who's Johnny, the theme from Short Circuit. At number 24 in our countdown is Addicted to Love, the recent number one smash by English singer Robert Palmer. Robert told us about the big musical influence in his life. He said he joined his first band when he was 15 or 16. Quote, "They were playing rock music, and it wasn't my particular interest. Within 6 months, I changed the whole repertoire of the band. I bought soul records, and we would learn them. I would listen to them over and over." End of quote. And those are the roots of Robert Palmer's music. At number 24, here he is with his recent number one song, Addicted to Love.

0: took Addicted to Love all the way to number one. This week, in its 13th week in our survey, it falls from 17 to 24. As the countdown continues.
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0: 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AT40 counts them down.
1: Number 23.
0: Galloping up five notches and lassoing the number 23 position, it's the London group Boys Don't Cry with I Wanna Be a Cowboy.

yippee, yippee-yi, yippee-yo-yo-yo. Boys Don't Cry on American Top 40 with I Wanna Be a Cowboy. They move up 5 notches to number 23, third week in our survey. We're counting down the 40 most popular songs in the land, and the counting doesn't stop till we get to the top. At number 22, climbing 3 notches, here's the first American hit for the English band who formed last year in the city of Manchester. They're Simply Red with Holding Back the Years.

0: Moving from number 25 to number 22, that's Holding Back the Years by Simply Red, the six-man band from Great Britain. For the past 3 weeks, we've had 18 British acts in the countdown, and that ties the all-time record for British acts in the top 40. This week, that record is shattered. Details coming up.
1: Casey's Coast to Coast.
0: We're counting down the week's biggest hits. And here's the band whose first hit back in 1978 was a remake of the Kinks song, You Really Got Me. Their biggest in 1984 was the number one smash, Jump. And their current hit, their first to feature new lead singer Sammy Hagar, went to number three. Talking about Van Halen, now falling 10 notches to number 21 with Why Can't This Be Love?

Why Can't This Be Love? That's Van Halen falling from number 11 to number 21 on American Top 40. Now, let's take a look at some chart history in the making. A new all-time record for British acts in the top 40. Back in March of 1984, a new record was set with 18 British acts in the survey. And for the past 3 weeks, that record has been tied. But this week, it is shattered. We now have 20 acts from Great Britain in the countdown. And 19 of those are from England, which also sets a new record for English acts in the top 40. That's two new all-time records. Let's list those 20 British acts for you. From Scotland, we have Simple Minds. And born or raised in England, we have Peter Gabriel, the new band GTR, the Dream Academy, the Pet Shop Boys, Orchestral Maneuvers in the Dark, Phil Collins, Mike and the Mechanics, Level 42, Culture Club, The Outfield, Robert Palmer, George Michael, Billy Ocean, Sade, Howard Jones, Simply Red, Boys Don't Cry, Tears for Fears, and the Moody Blues. That's a total of 20 British acts in the countdown this week. The Union Jack is flying high over American Top 40. At number 20, here's the hit by the three-man English band from London, The Outfield, with Your

0: Outfield from an album called Play Deep. That's the song at number 20 in our countdown, falling five notches, titled Your Love by the Outfield. From Hollywood, this is American Top 40. I'm Casey Kasem, and we've got 19 hits to go to the number one song in the nation. Our countdown will continue in just a moment.
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0: 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I'm Casey Kasem, and the countdown continues.
2: Number 19.
0: Here's the 31-year-old Englishman who saw a lot of real estate when he was growing up. His father's jobs kept changing, so the family kept moving. They moved from Wales to England to Canada. Now that he's grown up and on his own, he's still moving. This week from number 22 to 19. No one is to blame. Howard Jones.

Jones on American Top 40, moving from 22 to 19, fifth week in the survey with No One Is to Blame. Well, will you look at this? We have four men in the countdown this week from the same band. All of them, at one time or another, have been with the group Genesis. At number 40, we heard Steve Hackett, an ex-member of Genesis, now with the band GTR. At number 39, we heard the latest hit from Peter Gabriel, the original lead singer for Genesis. Coming up in the countdown, we have current Genesis member Mike Rutherford. He's moonlighting with his own band, Mike and the Mechanics. And fourth and finally, right here at number 18, is the current lead singer of Genesis, Phil Collins. He's singing solo this week on the song Take Me Home.

0: Phil Collins and Take Me Home. It falls from number 7, where it peaked for the past 3 weeks, to number 18 in our survey this week. We're counting down now to a hit called Bad Boy, and to our report on one of the most famous bad boys in American history, the outlaw Jesse James. Jesse James, who was nothing like the Robin Hood character he's been made out to be in movies and TV. The real story of this bad boy is coming up.
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0: The current hit by Heart is their 15th appearance in the countdown. 5 of those hits made the top 10. And this one is looking to join them. Up 3 notches to number 17, it's Nothing at All. Here's

0: nothing at all.
1: That's Heart on American Top 40, moving up three notches to number 17 in our survey of the 40 biggest. Now, we're up to the hit song called Bad Boy, and our report on one of the most famous bad boys in American history, the outlaw Jesse James. Jesse James was the leader of a gang of outlaws, and they terrorized Missouri in the years following the American Civil War. Well, Jesse's been romanticized by the movies. Movie stars from Tyrone Power to Robert Wagner have portrayed Jesse James sympathetically as a sort of Robin Hood who robbed the railroads because the railroads had taken his family's land away. But the real story of Jesse James is right there in the history books. He was a brutal bank and train robber who murdered innocent people with no remorse. His gang included his brother, Frank James, and their sidekicks, the dreaded Younger Brothers. Another member of the gang was Bob Ford, and they were constantly running from the law. The railroads offered a reward of $10,000 for Jesse James, dead or alive. But no lawman ever earned that reward. Gang member Bob Ford needed the money, so he shot Jesse in the back and collected. No honor among thieves, huh? That should have been the end of Jesse James. But his wild life was a rich source for movie material, and he became an American legend, made to seem a lot nicer than he really was. The sad truth is, Jesse James was a bad boy. At number 16, here's the Miami Sound Machine with their hit song.

took that all the way to number 8. That's where it stayed the past 3 weeks. This week it falls 8 notches to 16. Bad Boy from the album Primitive Love. As the countdown continues. The hits from coast to coast. Every week, American Top 40 is heard in the 50 states and around the world on great radio stations like DRC FM 103, Hartford, Connecticut, South Central Kentucky's music leader, WAIN-FM, Columbia, Kentucky, and the Spirit of the Rockies, Stereo 94, KOPR, Butte, Montana. At number 15, here's George Michael.

George Michael with a song he took to number one in Britain. This week it moves up six notches to number 15 on American Top 40. George Michael with A Different Corner. What happens when a former assistant editor of a British pop magazine joins up with a one-time student of architecture? In this case, they began to write music and formed a duo, the Pet Shop Boys. 3 weeks ago, Chris Lowe and Neil Tennant had the number one song in the land. It's on the way down now, pausing this week at number 14, West End Girls.

0: West End Girl, the first chart single by the Pet Shop Boys, going to number one 3 weeks ago. This week it falls 10 notches to number 14. Coming up, a long-distance dedication from a soldier in East Asia to his fiancé, who thinks he hasn't been faithful.
1: Casey's Coast to Coast.
0: We're on our way to the number one song in the USA. You're about to enter the Love Zone with Billy Ocean. Love Zone is the album that the number 13 hit this week comes from. Up six notches, there'll be sad songs to make you cry.

There'll be sad songs to make you cry. The seventh top 40 hit for Billy Ocean, moving up to number 13 this week, up six notches. This is Casey Kasem on American Top 40. And now we're up to our long-distance dedication. This one is from a man in the Far East who wants to set the record straight. And this is what he writes. Dear Casey, I'm a soldier stationed with the U.S. Army overseas. When I came overseas, I had to leave my family and the person I love most behind. That person is my fiance, Janet. Though I'm on the other side of the world, it doesn't diminish my love for her. If anything, my love for her is growing. Before I left, I made a big mistake which almost caused her to leave me. She didn't leave, but she did lose whatever trust she has for me. I did not cheat on her or anything like that, but she seems to think I did. What I did do was ignore her when she needed me, and I put my friends in a position where they were more important than her. I'm sorry for that and all the pain I've caused her to suffer. I wish I could erase that hurt, but I can't. The only thing I can do is to try to earn her love and be worthy of her trust once again. Casey, to show Janet that I really do love her, please play Faithfully by Journey. Sincerely, Mark. Mark, here's your long-distance dedication.

0: 1983 with Faithfully, a long-distance dedication from Mark, a U.S. soldier stationed overseas in East Asia, to his fiancée, Janet, in Savannah, Georgia. And the countdown continues on American Top 40.
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1: Move.

Rogers singing lead with Culture Club, moving up four notches to number 12 with their 10th top 40 hit, all consecutive. It's called Move Away, Culture Club. Now on American Top 40, here's a group whose members were born all over the United States. And that's unusual because all eight of them have the same parents. I'm talking about the eight brothers and sisters known as the Jets. Their mother and father, Vake and Mike Wolfgram, moved to America from the South Pacific, from Tonga, back in the mid-60s. The Wolfgrams, along with their children, toured the U.S. and Canada with their Polynesian Dance Review, with the kids becoming more and more interested in pop music. Finally, in 1978, they took a family vote, and the Wolfgrams decided to go all the way with their musical interests. 8 years later, as the Jets, they're hovering just one notch below the top 10. At number 11, up from number 18 last week, here are the Jets with Crush on You.

0: Texas to number 11 with their first chart single, The Jets and Crush on You. 10 big ones to number 1 as the countdown continues.
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0: At number 10 this week, 11th week in the countdown, a song that got as high as number 4. It's Janet Jackson from the album Control. What Have You Done For Me?

0: Janet Jackson with a song she took all the way to number one on the Soul Chart, number four on American Top 40. This week it falls from 6 to 10. It's What Have You Done For Me Lately? My name's Casey Kasem. This is AT40. Our countdown of the most popular hits in the USA continues in a moment. We've got the 9 biggest hits coming right up.
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0: 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In Muskegon, Michigan, it's WRNF Rock 95. And in Motsala, Finland, hello to everybody listening to M Radio. Welcome to American Top 40. I'm Casey Kasem, and we're doing our weekly countdown of the most popular songs in the USA. We've got the 9 biggest still to come.
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0: Up 4 notches to get their 6th top 10 hit, here's Journey. 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

Journey from the album Raised on Radio with Be Good to Yourself at number 9, moving up 4 notches. Continuing our countdown and working our way toward the number 1 song this week, let's check out the number 1s on Billboard's other charts. Number 1 on the Soul chart is On My Own by Patti LaBelle and Michael McDonald. Number 1 on the album chart is Whitney Houston. And number 1 on the country chart is Whoever's in New England by Reba McEntire. On the pop singles chart, climbing 6 notches to number 8, it's Mr. Mister's hit, Is It Love?

Is It Love, Mr. Mister on American Top 40. Eighth week in the survey, they move from 14 to number 8. A listener wants to know, what Top 40 act has the shortest name? Well, there's a tie for shortest name between an act named for the 13th letter of the alphabet, M, and an act named for a letter you won't find on your telephone. Details coming up. The hits from coast to coast, American Top 40. We're getting closer and closer to number 1. Climbing 5 notches to number 7 with their first hit in the USA, here's the English band from the Isle of Wight, Level 42, hitting big with Something About You.

0: Up five notches, that's level 42 and something about you. Now on American Top 40, let's answer that question about acts with little to their name. Listener Richard Chemko in Gagetown, Maryland wants to know, in chart history, what Top 40 act has the shortest name? Well, there's a tie for the shortest name, a tie between two acts, each named for one letter of the alphabet. The act that first set this record is a six-man group from Pittsburgh who hit with this song. In 1977, that hit number 23, Dancin' Man, by a band named for a letter of the alphabet. A letter that does not appear on your telephone. The letter Q. And the group called Q established the record for act with the shortest name ever to hit the top 40. Now, it was a solo artist who tied Q. His real name is Robin Scott, and he hit number one with this song. From 1979, a piece of the number one song, Pop Music. It was by a solo act who used the 13th letter of the alphabet for his professional name, the letter M. And there's your answer, Richard. The two top 40 acts tied for having the shortest name in chart history, the band Q, and solo artist Robin Scott, who called himself M. Thanks for writing in. Now on with the countdown.
1: Number six.
0: It's Mike and the Mechanics, the five-man band out of London, England. At number six, moving up four notches, 8th week in the countdown. All I Need is a Miracle.

0: Kitchen and Mechanics on American Top 40, moving from 10 to 6 with their second Top 40 hit, the follow-up to Silent Running, All I Need is a Miracle. Hits from coast to coast. Radio plays them, record stores sell them, Billboard ranks them, and AT40 counts them down.
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0: This song hit number 1 on the dance chart, number 2 on the soul chart, and keeps climbing the pop chart. Up 4 notches this week. I Can't Wait by New Shoes.

0: the first chart single for a group based in Portland, Oregon. New Shoes and I Can't Wait. Coming up on American Top 40, a long-distance dedication from a girl in Texas who has discovered a way to be a winning loser in love.
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0: American Top 40 is heard in the 50 states and around the world every week on great radio stations like The Sound of the Beach, WNMB, North Myrtle Beach, South Carolina, KCRV 1370 AM in Caruthersville, Missouri, Music Country, KWVR, Enterprise, Oregon, and on Armed Forces Radio around the globe. Earlier in the countdown, I talked about how this week we have a record-setting 20 British acts in the survey, including a record-setting 19 from England. And we thought the British invasion happened in the 60s. From Liverpool, here are Orchestral Maneuvers in the Dark. They climb a notch to number 4 with If You Leave.
2: If

If You Leave by OMD, Orchestral Maneuvers in the Dark, climbing a notch to number 4 from the soundtrack of the movie Pretty in Pink. This is American Top 40. I'm Casey Kasem. Now we're up to our long-distance dedication. It's from a teenage girl in Spring, Texas, who may be a little wiser than her years. She writes, "Dear Casey, my name is Rebecca, and I'm what you might call your typical teenager. I'm 15 years old, I love clothes, music, and guys, and my friends are important to me. Well, last December, I went to a Sweet 16 party and met a great guy. His name is Philip, and he's a year older than me. We talked, danced, and, quote, fell in love. We went out almost every weekend and every day during Christmas vacation. He was the best boyfriend I ever had, according to me and my parents. He bought me roses for no reason, took me to places that were very nice, and was always there when I needed protection. But as all teenage loves begin, they also end. So after 2.5 months of constantly being together, we broke up. We didn't even talk to each other for about 3 weeks, except to say hi in the school halls. Then one day I got a phone call. It was Philip. We talked for 2 hours. As the days went on, we became closer and closer. One thing different, though, that we both discovered was friendship. Although we'd been close before, we'd been too close to just be friends. Now we could talk about different things and not feel uncomfortable about what we were doing or the way we looked. Now Philip's like an older brother to me. Casey, could you dedicate You've Got a Friend to Philip? I want him to know that we don't ever have to worry about losing each other again. Sincerely, Rebecca. Rebecca, here's your long-distance dedication.

0: From Carole King's classic 15 million selling album of the early 70s, Tapestry, that's You've Got a Friend. A long distance dedication from Rebecca in Spring, Texas to her friend, Philip. Up next, the number one song on this week's Soul Chart.
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0: The numbers get smaller, the hits get bigger. And here's a real big one. It's currently number one on the Soul Chart and stays at number three for a second week on the Pop Chart. The hit duet by Patti LaBelle and Michael McDonald, On My Own.

0: second week at number 3 on My Own. Patti LaBelle and Michael McDonald on American Top 40, their first chart single together. Coming up, a song from the biggest number one album by a woman in 15 years. The last album by a woman to stay at number one longer was the album we just heard a long-distance dedication from, Carol King's Tapestry.
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0: Down the most popular songs across the USA. Here's the 25-year-old star from Michigan, born in Bay City, raised in Pontiac. She now lives in New York and Los Angeles. She's what they call bi-coastal. Madonna holds at number 2 with Live to Tell.

0: to Tell at number 2, second week in a row. That's Madonna on American Top 40. And the song is from At Close Range. Now we're up to the number 1 song from the biggest number 1 album by a woman in 15 years. The last time an album spent as many weeks at number 1 was back in 1971. Earlier we heard a long-distance dedication from that album, the song called You've Got a Friend. Here's another sample of a big hit from that super album.
1: And it's too late, baby, now it's too late. Though we really did try to make it.
0: That's a piece of It's Too Late, one of the songs featured on the smash album called Tapestry by singer and songwriter Carole King. Now, in 1971, Tapestry spent 15 weeks at number 1, a rock-era women's record. And the only album by a woman in the last 15 years that's even come close is an album by a woman in this week's countdown. Her debut album, named for her, has now spent 10 weeks at number 1. The album titled Whitney Houston. Whitney still has a way to go at number 1 on the album chart before she matches that Carole King record of 15 weeks with her album Tapestry. Meanwhile, with 10 weeks at number 1, she has the biggest album in the 80s by a female artist. Her fourth hit from that album is also number 1. For the third week in a row, the number 1 song in the USA is from the number 1 album in the USA called Whitney Houston. Here's Greatest Love of All.

0: The number one song in the USA for the third week in a row. Greatest Love of All by Whitney Houston. And there you are. The 40 most popular records in America determined by Billboard magazine for the week ending May 31st, 1986. American Top 40 is produced in Hollywood by ABC Watermark. Our mailing address is American Top 40, Post Office Box 2000, Hollywood. Our executive producer is Tom Rounds. Producer, Don Bustani. With Matt Wilson, Lori Kay, Daryl Morton, Dana Schwartzwalder, Ann Stroiker, Alan Kaufman, Richard Crowther, Lori Hamner, Mike Williams, Ron Shapiro, Stu Jacobs, and Carolyn Quinn. I'm Casey Kasem. Join me next week, and again, we'll count down the 40 most popular songs in the USA. Till then, keep your feet on the ground and keep reaching for the stars.
1: 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Special thanks to Kalila Dawkins, Rob Durkee, Pete Battistini, Scott Lakefield, Mike Savage, Michael Cross, Dave Nunez, and of course, the legend where the countdown began, Casey Kasem.

0: Hello again, this is Casey Kasem. Welcome to American Top 40 and our regular countdown of this week's best-selling single records in the USA. Well, we have six debut tunes on American Top 40 this week, and every song sung by an artist that's made the Top 40 before. Let's get it started right here.
1: Number 40.
0: Candy Staton first hit the 40 back in 1970, got as high as number 24 with Stand By Your Man. Here now is a former number one soul song for Candy titled Young Hearts Run Free.
2: Well,

Here's the first of the 40 hottest songs in the USA this week, debuting Candy Staton with Young Hearts Run Free. Here's another debut song in American Top 40, Natalie Cole singing about a sophisticated lady who's hip to politics, loves her jazz, got rhythm, and got lots of class. Here's Natalie Cole.

0: 26-year-old Natalie Cole on AT40 at number 39, a debut record titled Sophisticated Lady. You know, back in 1965, at the peak of the British pop invasion, five Americans from Idaho became one of the most popular rock groups in the country. They wore costumes of colonial days. One member had his hair in a ponytail, and they called their leader Paul Revere. Whatever happened to Paul Revere and the Raiders? I'll have an update for you in just a few minutes.
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0: Well, you gotta hand it to Todd Rundgren. Not too many people would have tried to redo Good Vibrations by the Beach Boys. He did it, and he's come up a winner at number 38, Good Vibrations.

0: Todd Rundgren at number 38 with the old Beach Boys song that went to number one in 66. That's Good Vibrations. This is Casey Kasem in Hollywood on American Top 40. Now, let's find out whatever happened to Paul Revere and the Raiders. You know, back in 1965, the British groups were riding high in America. They were dominating pop music and popular fashions, too. Well, a rock group of five young guys from Idaho staged another American revolution of sorts. They wore costumes of colonial times, featured a singer who had his hair in a ponytail, and they named their leader after the American patriot who galloped through the countryside shouting that the British were coming. Well, the Beatles and their buddies had already occupied the States, but that didn't stop Paul Revere and the Raiders. In 7 years, they racked up 22 chart hits, and from 65 to 67, Dick Clark featured them on his daily TV show, Where the Action Is. They became huge teen idols, especially their lead singer, Mark Lindsay. And by 1969, in addition to recording with the Raiders, Mark was putting out big hits on his own, like Arizona and Silverbird. But by late 72, the hit stopped for Paul Revere and the Raiders, and Mark Lindsay, too. Whatever happened to them? Well, we spoke with Mark recently, and he told us he's been busy writing and recording radio and TV commercials, and still works as a solo singer doing clubs and concerts. Today, Paul Revere and the Raiders are successfully touring the country, but the only original member left is Paul Revere. Of the other three original members, Jim Pally has a group in Seattle, Phil Volk and his wife work as a duo, and Mike Smith has retired from the business and lives in Hawaii. And that's whatever happened to Paul Revere and the Raiders.
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0: Here's a tune that peaked at number 20 the last couple of weeks. This week it falls 17 notches to 37. It's Rhythm Heritage and Beretta's theme.

0: Rhythm Heritage at number 37 on the countdown with Beretta's theme. You know, it's an obvious fact that among all foreign recording acts, the most successful ever to hit the American charts are the Beatles. Coming up is a song by the most successful of all foreign recording acts who come from non-English-speaking countries.
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0: 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Now on AT40, here's the man who had that number one record for four consecutive weeks, called Disco Lady. His latest debuts this week at number 36, Johnny Taylor and Somebody's Getting It.

Johnny Taylor at number 36 with Somebody's Getting It. This is Casey Kasem in Hollywood and American Top 40. And if the Beatles are the most successful of all foreign recording acts ever to hit the American charts, then who is the most successful foreign act from a non-English-speaking country? Well, it happens to be a Scandinavian group who came into the countdown last week with hit number 5. A song, by the way, with an Italian title. Moving up 4 positions this week to number 35, here's the Billboard chart's most successful foreign act from a non-English-speaking country. 2 men and 2 women from Sweden, known as ABBA.

0: second week on American Top 40 from Mamma Mia, ABBA from Sweden. We have 34 hits to number one, and we count them down.
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0: American Top 40 originates in Hollywood. I'm Casey Kasem. The countdown doesn't stop until we get to the top. Here's another debut record at number 34. It's Aerosmith and Last Child.

Aerosmith from Boston. Their last hit was Dream On, got as high as number 6. This one debuts at 34, and it's titled Last Child. Here now is the son of actor John Carradine, brother of Kung Fu David Carradine, a man who starred in the film called Nashville and won an Academy Award for this tune that he wrote and sang, I'm Easy. Here's Keith Carradine.

0: Keith Carradine on American Top 40 at number 33, moving up with I'm Easy. Well, I got a letter here from a listener who wants to know what two records during the rock era spent the most weeks at number one. Well, the song with the most weeks was an instrumental by Prez Prado back in 1955. And there's a four-way tie for second place between Guy Mitchell, Bobby Darin, Percy Faith, and the Beatles. I have details coming up.
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0: Pratt & McLean took this one all the way to number 5. This week at number 32, here's Happy Days.

McLean on American Top 40 at number 32 on the countdown with Happy Days. You know, we're just 1 week away from the big 4th of July weekend. We have a special survey coming up to celebrate America's birthday. We'll be counting down the number one songs of the past 40 4th of Julys. It's going to be a red, white, and blue spectacular, so make plans to be with us for sure on the 4th of July. Here's the Brotherhood of Man, big hit record at number 31 this week, second week on the chart. Save your kisses for me. Though it hurts.

0: The Brotherhood of Man from England at number 31 on AT40 was Save Your Kisses for Me. Well, it's time now to find out who stayed at number one the longest. Got a letter from Trisha Gibson in Moscow, Idaho, and she asks, what two hits in the rock era spent the most weeks at number one? Well, Trisha, the record with the most weeks was an instrumental with a Latin beat that hit the charts during the first year of the rock era. The song? Cherry Pink and Apple Blossom White by Prez Prado. And it spent 10 weeks in the number one spot back in 1955. Now, in second place, we have a four-way tie. And each of those records held the top spot for 9 weeks. In 57, it was Singin' the Blues by Guy Mitchell. In 59, Mack the Knife by Bobby Darin. 1960, Percy Faith did it with Theme from a Summer Place. And in 68, it was Hey Jude by the Beatles. And those five songs hold first and second place for the most weeks in the number one position during the rock era. Good question, Trisha. Thanks for writing.
1: Number 30.
0: Here's a tune that moves up 6 weeks, second week on the chart. 21-year-old Vicki Sue Robinson with Turn the Beat Around.

0: number 30 in popularity, Turn the Beat Around. Her first hit record, Vicky Sue Robinson from New York City. We have 29 hits to number one, and we're counting them down.
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0: We're up to number 29. Here's a record that moves up four notches, third week on the chart. It's Parliament and Tear the Roof Off the Sucker.

at number 29 in American Top 40, Parliament, and Tear the Roof Off the Sucker. This is Casey in Hollywood, and at number 28 this week, it's Cindy Greco moving up four notches with her first big hit. It's called Making Our Dreams Come True, the theme

0: Cindy Greco at number 28 in the countdown with Making Our Dreams Come True. This is Casey Kasem in Hollywood counting them down in AT40. You know, we still have the highest debuting record to go, a tune that comes in at number 24. We got 27 hits to go, so stay right there.
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0: And now on with our survey of the 40 top hits in the nation. This is American Top 40. I'm Casey Kasem, and the countdown rolls on.
2: Number 27.
0: I want to remind you one more time that next week is our big 4th of July show. We'll celebrate America's birthday by counting down the number one songs of the past 40 4th of Julys. I hope you'll make plans to join us for that big show next week. Now, at number 27, moving up one, here are the Tramps with That's Where the Happy People Go.

The Tramps at number 27, fourth week on the chart, their biggest hit so far. It's called That's Where the Happy People Go. Well, here's the first hit record for John Travolta, TV star of Welcome Back, Kotter. He's at number 26 in his third week on the chart with Let Her In.

0: John Travolta at number 26 in the countdown, moving up from 31 with Letter N. Coming up on AT40, I have the latest hit by a man who in 1 week's time will become the highest paid entertainer in the history of Las Vegas. In one long weekend, he's going to earn $750,000.
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0: 3 hours once a week with American Top 40, and you know where your favorite records are in the national music scene. My name is Casey Kasem. Here's America at number 25, moving up with Today's the Day.

America, produced by George Martin, at number 25 with Today's the Day. Well, it's time now on American Top 40 for the latest hit by the man who in 1 week from now will become the highest paid entertainer in the history of Las Vegas. Until this moment, Frank Sinatra has been tops at making the most dollars per performance. He set the unofficial record with a fee of about $300,000 for a one-week engagement. That figures to around $20,000 or $25,000 per performance. But on this 4th of July weekend, from the 2nd through the 5th, a new champ will emerge at the Aladdin Hotel's new Theater for the Performing Arts. During that four-day period, he'll give five performances for a total fee of $750,000. Now, on my calculator, that reads at about $150,000 for each performance. Big money, but a very big star. His latest single debuts higher than any other this week. It's at number 24. Here's Neil Diamond. When the night

0: Queen is the group. The song at number 23 is You're My Best Friend as the countdown rolls on.
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0: 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We're up to number 22 in the countdown of the 40 biggest in the USA this week, Seals and Crofts with Get Closer.

Get Closer at number 22. That's Seals and Crofts on American Top 40. You know, looking over this week's chart, the Beach Boys are certainly well represented on AT40. At number 38, we heard Todd Rundgren debuting with his version of the Beach Boys' classic smash, Good Vibrations. A little later in the countdown, we'll hear the Beach Boys themselves with their latest single. And we'll also hear the current hit by a couple of former backup musicians for the Beach Boys, The Captain and Tennille. Right now at number 21, here's Henry Gross with a song he wrote as a tribute to the pet dog of Beach Boy Carl Wilson. This is Shannon.

0: gross after 3 weeks at number 6 on American Top 40 falls to 21 with Shannon. You know, we're headed toward a coincidence in this week's countdown that's worth noting. At positions number 19 and 18 are current hits by the two most influential rock and roll groups of the 1960s.
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0: 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I'm Casey. The countdown continues with Thin Lizzy from Ireland. The song is The Boys Are Back in Town.
1: Casey's Coast to Coast.

halfway up the chart at number 20. Moving up two, that's Thin Lizzy with The Boys Are Back in Town. Well, here you have the song that makes the biggest leap within the top 40 this week. It's the old Chuck Berry tune called Rock and Roll Music, and the Beach Boys do it upright at number 19, all the way up from number 40. Just let me hear.

The Beach Boys and rock and roll music, this week's biggest mover within the top 40. When I tell you who's next in our countdown, I want you to notice that we have back-to-back hits here by the two groups who had the biggest impact on popular music in the 60s. And no way has that impact subsided yet. You just heard a new song by the Beach Boys that leaped up 19 notches this week. And you're about to hear a 10-year-old album song by the Beatles that's just been re-released. The Beach Boys and the Beatles. Creators, innovators, and great music makers whose influence on the pop sound we're all very thankful for. Here are the Beatles.

0: Last week that debuted at 29. This week it moves all the way up to number 18. The Beatles and Got to Get You Into My Life. A listener in South Carolina wants to know, who was the oldest performer ever to hit the top 40? Well, we've had that question before when the answer used to be Senator Everett Dirksen. But the current champ is a Canadian. I have details coming up.
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0: From the Florida Everglades to the California Redwoods, you hear the nation's biggest hits every week at this time on American Top 40. The countdown continues now with Steve Miller Band, fourth week on the chart at number 17 with Take the Money and Run.

0: Steve Miller Band at number 17 with Take the Money and Run. Well, now on American Top 40, let's answer that letter from South Carolina. Marion Elkins of Blackville wants to know, who was the oldest performer ever to make the Top 40? Well, Marion, the last time I answered that question, the answer was different from the one you're about to hear. You see, until 1974, the oldest person to reach the Top 40 had been Senator Everett Dirksen. He was nearly 71 when his spoken word recording called Gallant Men peaked at number 29. But in 1974, a 73-year-old Canadian became the oldest top 40 artist in chart history. His was also a spoken word record, an editorial that he wrote and delivered on his radio broadcast in Toronto, Canada. The title? The Americans. It debuted on the charts in January of 74 and got as high as number 24. It was covered by several other people, but the man who wrote it and first spoke it publicly became the oldest person ever to hit the top 40. The respected Canadian commentator, Gordon Sinclair. Thanks for your letter, Marion.
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0: Buck, one of 15 acts in the countdown this week who have hits on the AT40 show for the first time. At number 16, that's Moonlight Feels Right.
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0: We're just 1 week away from our July 4th spectacular. We'll be celebrating America's birthday with a special countdown of the most popular songs on Independence Day on the past 40 4th of Julys. There are some real winners. It's going to be a lot of fun. So be sure to join us next week. Here's Marvin Gaye moving up to 15 with I Want You.

Marvin Gaye's been around for 8 weeks with that record, still moving up one notch this week to number 15. It's I Want You. At number 14 in the countdown, this one is by Brass Construction. They've been around since 1970, and their first American Top 40 hit is Movin'.

0: Here's the 14th most popular song in the nation this week. It's by Brass Construction from Brooklyn, New York. Movin'. This is Casey Kasem in Hollywood. I'll be right back. We have the top 13 best-selling songs in the USA yet to come, including number one.
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0: As we continue the countdown, I'd like to welcome two new members to the AT40 family of stations this week. WOHO Toledo, Ohio, and WJDX Jackson, Mississippi. If you're hearing American Top 40 for the first time, my name is Casey Kasem, and we welcome you to our weekly countdown of the 40 most popular songs in America.
2: Number 13.
0: Here's an interesting statistic. Over the past year, we've averaged 25 records in the countdown, written or co-written by the acts who perform them. Here's one of them. By the Doobie Brothers. Taking it to the streets.

Survey song number 13 by the Doobie Brothers on American Top 40. That's taken it to the streets. At number 12, moving up 5, a song that's been around for 6 weeks. Eric Carmen's second big hit, Never Gonna Fall in Love Again.

0: Eric Carmen on AT40 at number 12, moving up 5 with Never Gonna Fall in Love Again. Well, we have coming up a song by the soul group who turned a third place finish in a talent contest into the ultimate prize. On the spot, they got a recording contract, and a few months later, their first big hit. I have details coming up.
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0: You're listening to the most popular songs from the Aleutian Islands to the Florida Keys. I'm Casey Kasem, and the countdown doesn't stop till we get to number one. Here's Gary Wright. His first hit was Dreamweaver. This one is titled Love is Alive at number 11 and moving up.

Written, produced, and sung by Gary Wright. That's Love Is Alive, moving up to number 11 in the countdown. Well, now I have the song by a five-man soul group who call themselves the Manhattans. You know, they turned their third-place finish in a talent contest into the top prize. They first met and started singing together in their early 20s. And as soon as they got their act together, that was in late 1964, they entered an amateur talent contest at the Apollo Theater in Harlem. The way they chose the winners in that contest was according to audience applause. And the Manhattans finished third, behind two groups whose members were 13 and 14 years old. So the Manhattans crawled backstage, really feeling shot down. Suddenly, a man appeared, introduced himself as an executive of Carnival Records, and said, "Let's cut some hits." And that's what happened. They signed with Carnival and immediately began recording. Well, the third single that they released became a minor hit in the pop chart, got as high as number 68, and a number 12 smash in the soul chart. "I Want to Be Your Everything" was the name of that one, and it was the first of about two dozen soul hits in a dozen years of singing by the Manhattans. Well, now their latest hit is tearing up the top 40. It's the biggest pop hit they've ever had. Moving into the top 10 this week, at number 10, here is Kiss and Say Goodbye.

The Manhattans from Jersey City at number 10 on American Top 40 with Kiss and Say Goodbye. Here now is the first American Top 40 hit for the Brothers Johnson. Real Brothers, 23 and 20, George and Lewis. At number 9 on the countdown, their former number 1 soul song is I'll Be Good to You.

0: Brothers Johnson from Los Angeles at number 9 in the countdown on American Top 40 with I'll Be Good to You. 8 big ones to go, heading toward the top.
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0: 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We're up to number 8 in our countdown of the 40 biggest. Here's a former number 1 song by Diana Ross, Love.

at number 8, falling 4 notches this week with Love Hangover. You know, we're just a week away from Independence Day, and the American Top 40 staff has been digging back to the beginning of the charts to put together a very special survey. It's our countdown of the greatest hits of Independence Day, the number 1 songs in the past 40 Fourth of Julys. Hope you'll join us for this one, our 4th of July weekend special for the bicentennial birthday party. Now, at number 7 in the survey this week, here's the Starland Vocal Band and their first big hit, It's Afternoon Delight.

0: In 4 short weeks, it's already at number 7 in the survey, Starland Vocal Band and Afternoon Delight. I have a listener in North Carolina who wants to know how many duos have hit number 1 during the rock era, and which has been the most successful. Well, we've had 3 married couples, 3 pairs of brothers, 2 brother and sister acts, 1 father and daughter combination, and 7 pairs of unrelated partners. Top group is among the brothers. Details coming up.
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0: We're coming to you from Hollywood, and the national countdown continues on our way to number 1. Here at number 6, third week in the top 10, the Andrea True Connection continues to move up with more, more, more.

0: From Nashville, Tennessee, Andrea True at number 6 in our countdown on American Top 40 with More, More, More. Well, now, let me answer that question about two member recording acts that have made it to number 1. The letter is from Marion Grant of Lenore, North Carolina, and she wants to know, in the rock era, how many different duos have hit number 1? And which is the most successful? Marianne, I'll read them off to you. Not their number 1 songs, but just the duos. Now, the only father and daughter team were Frank and Nancy Sinatra. There were two brother and sister duos, Nino Tempo and April Stevens, and Richard and Karen Carpenter. Three sets of brothers hit number 1. The Everlys, Santo and Johnny, and the Bellamys. Three married couples have done it. Sonny and Cher, Linda and Paul McCartney, and the Captain and Tennille. And the seven unrelated duos consist of Jan and Dean, Dale and Grace, Paul and Paula, Peter and Gordon, the Righteous Brothers, Simon and Garfunkel, and Zager and Evans. Altogether, 16 duos who have hit number 1 during the rock era. And which of them has been the most successful on the charts? Well, still holding the lead, if you say the Everly Brothers, you're right. But keep an eye on the Carpenters, because in time they could catch up. And there you are, Marianne. Thanks for your letter about the dynamic duos who reached number 1.
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0: Here's the tune by Captain and Tennille at number 5, moving up 2. They've been in the top 40 for 4 weeks with Shop Around.
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0: Daryl Dragon and his wife, Tony Tennille, at number 5 and moving up with Shop Around. The 4 big ones coming right up.
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0: 3 hours once a week with American Top 40, and you know where your favorite songs are in the national music charts. At number 4, 5th week in the top 10, Daryl Hall and John Oates and their first hit, Sarah Smile.

Daryl Hall and John Oates with a song that ranks number 4 in our countdown this week. That's Sarah Smile. Well, now before we hear the 3 most popular songs in the nation, let's see what's at the top of the other charts. On the soul chart, number 1, Something He Can Feel, Aretha Franklin. On the country chart, the number 1 tune is Marty Robbins' El Paso City. And the number 1 best-selling album again this week, Wings at the Speed of Sound. And now at number 3 on American Top 40, Misty Blue by Dorothy.

0: Dorothy Moore and Misty Blue, third week at number 3. The two biggest hits in the USA this week are next.
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0: 7 foreign acts on AT40 this week. 4 from England, 1 from Ireland, 1 from Sweden, and Silver Convention from Germany.
1: That's right.

Silver Convention, the group that had Fly, Robin, Fly. That was their first hit, and it went to number one. And their follow-up, knocking at the door to number one for the past 3 weeks. They've been at number two. Well, it's time now for the song that this week ties Johnny Taylor's Disco Lady for the most weeks in the number one position so far this year. It first hit the top 5 weeks ago, then slipped down to number two for a couple of weeks, then moved back up to the top spot. And this is the fourth week now at number one for Paul McCartney and Wings. So, with the most popular song in the nation on American Top 40 and one of the biggest songs of 1976, here are Wings with Silly Love Songs.

0: At number one for the third consecutive week, Wings with Silly Love Songs. That's it, the 40 best-selling hits in America. Our list is from Billboard Magazine's tabulation for the week ending June 26, 1976. American Top 40 was created by Casey Kasem and Don Bastani and is produced and distributed by Watermark Incorporated. My producer is Nikki Wine. Statistician, Sandy Sturt Benjamin. I'm Casey Kasem. Join me next week, and again, we'll count down the 40 most popular songs in the USA. Till then, keep your feet in the ground and keep reaching for the stars.
1: 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Special thanks to Kalila Dawkins, Rob Durkee, Pete Battistini, Scott Lakefield, Mike Savage, Michael Cross, Dave Nunez, and of course, the legend where the countdown began, Casey Kasem. I'm Larry Morgan. 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

Hello again, and welcome to American Top 40. My name's Casey Kasem, and we're ready to do our weekly countdown of the biggest hits in the USA. Our rankings come directly from the official Billboard survey of radio airplay and record sales. Every week, we count down to the number one song in the land. To lead into it, here's our regular recap of last week's top three. At number three was this big hit.

number 3 in popularity last week. That's Abracadabra by the Steve Miller Band. I'm Casey Kasem. This is American Top 40, and we're reviewing last week's top 3. At number 2 was this smash.

The number two song last week here on American Top 40, Hurt So Good by John Cougar. I'm Casey Kasem. We're recapping the top of last week's chart. And the song at number one was this roaring hit.

0: theme song from the film Rocky III, the number one song in the land last week, Eye of the Tiger by the group Survivor. That's our recap of last week's top three. I'm Casey Kasem. Our countdown of this week's 40 biggest hits begins in a moment.
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0: I'm Casey Kasem, and here come the 40 most popular songs in the USA.
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0: Debuting this week is the first hit by a 28-year-old rock and roller from Detroit. He lives in New York City today. His name, Marshall Crenshaw, with Someday, Someway.

The first of four new songs debuting this week on American Top 40. At number 40, Marshall Crenshaw and his first single, Someday, Someway. Here's another debut. It's the first solo hit by the former lead singer of the soul group LTD. He's Jeffrey Osborne, and his song, coming in at number 39, is I Really Don't Need No Light.

0: Debuting on AT40 at number 39, I Really Don't Need No Light by Jeffrey Osborne. One of the top artists of the 1960s, a trumpet player, had sold 40 million albums. Then suddenly in 1969, he stopped performing. He said he lost his nerve and couldn't play. But 10 years later, he made a comeback with a hit that became a number one smash. His story and latest hit coming up.
1: The hits from coast to coast.
0: Debuting at number 38 is a new song by one of the biggest superstars of the rock era. But on this song, you may not recognize him instantly. I'll let you try. Here he is, a giant star of the 70s at number 38. Blue

That's Elton John singing in a voice we're not used to hearing. Debuting at number 38 this week. Elton John with Blue Eyes. I'm Casey Kasem. This is American Top 40. Well, now we're up to the current hit by a top recording artist of the 1960s who had sold an incredible 40 million albums. Then, in 1969, he suddenly stopped recording. Says he lost his nerve and couldn't perform. I'm talking about Herb Alpert. Herb said, "My horn turned against me. I lost my lip, and I didn't know if I'd ever be able to play again." That's what he told writer Marilyn Beck. Herb tried to analyze his problem. He even tried going back to school to study psychology in the hopes of figuring out what was causing his emotional block. But nothing worked. Finally, in desperation, Herb called his old band, the Tijuana Brass, back together. Maybe if he confronted his problem head-on, he could cure it. He walked into the studio for the first rehearsal. Herb said, "With my knees trembling, perspiration soaking my body, scared to death that I would raise my horn to my mouth and nothing would come out. For at least 30 seconds, I was seized by panic. And then the music came." End of quote. It was the beginning of the end of Herb Alpert's long dry spell. He began recording again, and the first thing that really worked for him, he said, was a jazz album he did with Hugh Masekela in 1978. And then in 1979, 10 years after Herb had almost called it quits, he was back on top again. His smash instrumental Rise went all the way to number one. This week, Herb Alpert's in the countdown with another hit. Up a notch to number 37, here's Route 101.

0: week on the chart at number 37, moving up a notch, the 17th top 40 hit for Herb Alpert. Route 101. 36 big ones to number one, and we're counting them down.
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0: We're coming to you from Hollywood. Here's a man who just spent six consecutive weeks at number 21, dropping now to number 36, biggest dropper in the countdown. Soap opera star Rick Springfield. What kind of fool am I?

0: After 6 consecutive weeks at 21 in the countdown, he falls to 36. Rick Springfield and What Kind of Fool Am I? Every week, American Top 40 is heard in the 50 states and around the world on great radio stations like KINL, Eagle Pass, Texas, KKEZ, Fort Dodge, Iowa, and KOFM, Oklahoma City, Oklahoma. And the countdown continues.
1: Number 35.
0: The highest debuter this week is Asia's follow-up to Heat of the Moment. From the same album, Asia, here's Only Time Will Tell.

0: Only time will tell. The group Asia with their second top 40 hit coming in this week at number 35 it debuts. Now, listen to a piece of this remake of a Bee Gees classic. It's by a woman who has hit the charts 41 times. Ooh, ooh, ooh, ooh, staying alive, staying alive. Ooh, ooh, ooh, ooh, staying alive. And this lady hit number one twice.
1: Well, you can tell by the way I use my walk. I'm a man's gal. No time to talk. Music loud.
0: I have details coming up.
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0: I'm Casey Kasem. Englishman Billy Idol debuted at number 36 last week and moves up now to number 34. He wrote it and he sings it. Hot in the City.

Englishman Billy Idol with his first top 40 hit. At number 34, moving up two notches, it's Hot in the City. This is Casey Kasem on American Top 40 in Hollywood. Will any pop music fan of the late 70s ever forget the classic theme song from the movie Saturday Night Fever? Staying Alive by the Bee Gees. Well, listen to this brand new remake. The perpetrator of that musical slaughter is about to be unmasked. The label on the record says it's by Darlene Edwards, with Jonathan Edwards conducting the orchestra. And believe it or not, Darlene Edwards won a Grammy in 1960 for singing just like that. And under a different name, her real name, this lady charted 41 times in the 1940s and 1950s. She hit the top 10 16 times and number one twice. Singing straight, she sounded like this.

33. Here's the latest hit by a top recording duo of their 15 top 40 hits. 8 have made the top 10, and 4 of those have gone to number 1. Rich Girl, Kiss on My List, Private Eyes, and I Can't Go for That. Their current single moves up a notch to number 33 this week. 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

fourth week on the chart, moving up a notch this week to number 33, Hall & Oates on American Top 40 with Your Imagination. And the countdown continues. Once a week with AT40, and you know how your favorite songs are doing all over the USA. Like the latest hit by Genesis called Paper Lake. It's at number 32.

0: The British group formed way back in 1966. They're based in England. They're at number 32 again this week, fourth week on the chart, with Paper Late. This is American Top 40 in Hollywood, California, counting down the most popular songs in the USA. I'm Casey Kasem. We'll continue in a moment. 31 big hits to go on our way to the number one song in the land.
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0: This is Casey Kasem in Hollywood on American Top 40. We're counting down the biggest hits in the nation, the way they're ranked on Billboard's Pop Singles chart. And the countdown continues.
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0: The first solo hit by former Eagle Glenn Frey holds at the same position on the chart this week. Glenn co-wrote it with Jack Kempchen, who wrote the 1973 Eagles hit, Peaceful Easy Feeling. At number 31, here's I Found Somebody.

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Coming up, a long-distance dedication from a sailor who learned to overcome his shyness and then his loneliness.

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At number 30 in the countdown this week, Do I Do. Now on AT40, we're up to our long-distance dedication. Here's a letter from a man who's learned to overcome a couple of very common problems. First, shyness, and then loneliness. He writes, Dear Casey, like so many people in this world, I've had more than my share of loneliness. During my school years, I'd been very shy, especially toward girls. My shyness made me the target of many practical jokes, including one involving a girl I had admired for a long time. From that time on, I lost what little self-confidence I had, became very self-conscious, and found it hard to express my feelings to any girl for fear of being hurt. I ended up being alone most of the time, wondering what the future held for me. I decided it was time I found out what the rest of the world was like. So, when I graduated, I joined the Navy. I traveled many places and made friends easily. I gained some self-confidence, but still could not gather the courage to take a chance on another relationship. Something always held me back. I began to fall into a state of deep depression and turned to alcohol to forget the loneliness I felt. As I was about to give up, I met someone who turned my life around. I was invited to a friend's house to meet his in-laws. After introductions were made, I noticed one of the relatives, a girl named Sally, very quietly sitting alone. And for the first time, I saw what I must have looked like to other people. Sally was a mirror image of myself. She was very shy and found it hard to talk to strange men. But to the surprise of everyone, we hit it off immediately. And through Sally, I began to understand myself. It was then I decided that I would try to help Sally lose her shyness. I was determined that she should not feel the pain I felt inside all those years. Unfortunately, time was not on our side. Sally had to leave a few days later, but we kept corresponding through letters and occasional phone calls. Even though I only saw her twice in the following year, our relationship grew. I took pleasure in watching Sally change from the shy person she was to a very self-confident one. And along the way, we'd fallen in love. It was during my next visit to see her that I realized not only had I helped her, but she had done the same for me without even knowing it. I became so involved in helping her that I never noticed the change in myself, as people around me did. The irony was that it had taken someone exactly like myself to make me realize I was somebody and could find the love I'd been searching for so long. Casey, could you please dedicate Waiting for a Girl Like You to Sally, the woman I'll always love? Thank you, Mike. Okay, Mike, here's your long-distance dedication.

0: recent Top 40 hit, That's Waiting for a Girl Like You by Foreigner, a long-distance dedication from Michael in the Navy to Sally. 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
1: Number 29.
0: The recent Top 10 hit by Juice Newton is on its way down now. Drops 11 notches this week, says Billboard, to number 29. Love's

0: Juice Newton on American Top 40. Her fourth consecutive Top 40 hit is at number 29 this week. Love's been a little bit hard on me. 28 big ones to number one, and we're counting down.
1: It's from coast to coast. 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
0: These are the hits from Pearl River, Louisiana to Pearl City, Hawaii. From Pearl Ridge, Texas to Pearl Beach, Michigan. Up two notches to number 28, here's Leslie Pearl.
2: You say

The girl from Bucks County, Pennsylvania, Leslie Pearl, at number 28 on American Top 40, moving up two notches with If the Love Fits, Wear It. There's a woman in the countdown who was fired from a Broadway musical because she couldn't act. 6 weeks later, she was rehired and went on to win the Tony Award for Best Actress. That story and her hit song from that show are coming up.

American Top 40s heard in the 50 states and around the world every week on great radio stations like KHIG, Paragould, Arkansas, KFXY, Morgan City, Louisiana, and on American Forces Radio in Munsan, Korea. The newest hit by John Cougar debuted last week at number 33. This week it moves up six notches to number 27. Here's Jack.

John Cougar moved from 33, where he debuted last week, up to number 27 this week. Six notches with Jack and Diane. This is Casey Kasem on American Top 40 in Hollywood. Now, my story of a woman who was hired, fired, then rehired, and then went on to win a top award for the job she'd been fired from. She's 21-year-old singer and actress Jennifer Holliday. Jennifer was born and raised in Houston, Texas, and got her first professional job when she was 18. It was a part in the national touring company of a hit musical called Your Arms Are Too Short to Box with God. And last year, as that show's tour was ending, she auditioned for a new musical that would be heading for Broadway, a show called Dreamgirls. The director and choreographer was Michael Bennett, among whose many credits is the fantastically successful A Chorus Line. Well, Jennifer auditioned and got the part. But as rehearsals went on, Jennifer and the director clashed constantly. He criticized her acting. She complained that her part wasn't big enough. Finally, Michael Bennett fired Jennifer Holliday. But that wasn't the end of it. 6 weeks later, Bennett reconsidered. He said, "I knew no one else could sing that way." Jennifer had moved to Los Angeles, and the director called her back to New York. He took her to dinner frequently as they slowly redeveloped their working relationship. He took her to a number of Broadway shows, and he sent her to old movies, especially Hollywood-style musicals. Michael Bennett worked with Jennifer Holliday very closely. Her acting began to improve. And all the many arguments, the frustrating conflicts, and the long rehearsals finally paid off. Dreamgirls opened and became a Broadway smash. And Jennifer Holliday, the girl whose acting once wasn't good enough, well, she won a Tony Award for Best Actress in a Musical. And here she is with a hit from that show.

0: Jennifer Holliday on American Top 40 at number 26 in our countdown and at number 1 on the Soul chart. And I'm telling you, I'm not going. As the countdown continues.
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0: I'm Casey Kasem.
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0: Here's the youngest artist in this week's countdown. She's 20 years old. Her name, Kim Wilde. She's from England. And her song, which climbs a notch this week, is Kids in America.

Kim Wilde's first hit song, fifth week on the chart, moving up a notch to number 25, Kids in America. Here's that hot Australian group based in Melbourne. Down Under, their first album sold 200,000 copies, and in a population of about 15 million, that would be equivalent to selling 3 million copies here in the U.S. Their first hit on the American charts debuted in the top 40 last week at number 27, and moves up now to number 24. From Australia, here's the band called Men at Work with the song, Who Can

0: The five-man band out of Melbourne, Australia, moving from number 27 to 24, second week on the chart with their first hit, Men at Work with Who Can It Be Now, as the countdown continues.
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0: The current hit by the Alan Parsons Project climbs five notches. It's the title track from producer Alan Parsons' new album, Eye in the Sky.

Survey song number 23, moving up 5 notches, 3rd week on the chart. That's Eye in the Sky by the Alan Parsons Project. Climbing a notch this week is the current hit by Gary U.S. Bonds. The song was written by Bruce Springsteen, and it's all about being unemployed. Gary told us, quote, "It's just asking for help, which everybody is asking for right now. It's a very truthful song," end of quote. At number 22, Gary U.S. Bonds, Out of Work.

0: 43-year-old Gary U.S. Bonds on American Top 40 at number 22, moving up a notch, sixth week on the chart with Out of Work. I'm Casey Kasem. This is American Top 40 in Hollywood. We're counting down the week's 40 biggest singles, and we're 21 hits away from the number one song in the USA. We'll continue in a moment, so stay right where you are.
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0: Now, as we continue our countdown with the 21 hottest hits in the USA still to come, I'd like to welcome a new station to the American Top 40 family. It's QBS Radio in Doha, Qatar, on the Arabian Gulf. Great to have you with us. I'm Casey Kasem, and on we go.
2: Number 21.
0: Eddie Money climbs three notches this week. This is his fourth Top 40 hit, Think I'm in Love.

Eddie Money on American Top 40 at number 21 in our survey of the 40 biggest hits in the USA. It's Think I'm in Love. Moving up five big notches this week is a group of sisters who started charting in 1973. They were a quartet back then, but in 1977, their sister Bonnie left for a solo career. The remaining three are Ruth, Anita, and June, the Pointer Sisters, at number 20 with American Music.

0: Rabbit Zoo. Well, coming up is the latest hit by a superstar who may be matching Citizen Kane. One of his homes is so opulent, it includes a swimming pool for his herd of Arabian horses. Details coming up.
1: The hits from coast to coast, American Top 40.
0: I'm Casey Kasem. The hit song by Carla Bonhoeff is still hovering around the midpoint in our top 40. The song was at number 22 for 2 weeks, at number 20 for 2 weeks, and now at number 19 for its second week. Carla Bonhoeff with Personally.

Lobanoff's first top 40 hit at number 19 again this week, titled Personally. Do you remember Orson Welles' masterpiece movie Citizen Kane, where the main character builds himself a palace sparing no expense and even including a private zoo? Well, there's a superstar in this week's countdown who may top that. You've probably heard about Kenny Rogers' $14 million 35-room mansion on Sunset Boulevard in Beverly Hills. Have you also heard last year he bought 1,100 acres of farmland in Georgia, which he's turning into a country hideaway? At the center of this estate is an 8,000-square-foot mansion complete with a wraparound porch made out of Italian marble and a 60-foot-long living room. One end of the living room, Kenny's filled with video games like Pac-Man and Space Invaders. Outside, there are fountains and three swimming pools, one long and narrow for swimming laps, one square for paddling, and a third with an underwater bar built into it. But the most incredible thing on Kenny Rogers' farm is the stable, where Kenny plans to breed Arabian horses. It's temperature-controlled, 90,000 square feet in size, features brass railings,

tiled showers for the horses' daily shampoos, and even a heated indoor swimming pool for the horses to exercise in. Not bad for a kid who grew up dirt poor in a housing project in Houston. This week, Kenny Rogers' latest hit climbs four notches to number 18. Love Will Turn You Around.

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1: Number 17.
0: There are 9 British acts in this week's survey. Now, that's the most we've had in the countdown all year. Here's one of them with their recent top 10 hit, holding at number 17. It's the duo Soft Cell with Tainted Love.

Number 17 again this week, Soft Cell from England and their hit song, Tainted Love. Every week, American Top 40 is heard in the 50 states and around the world on great radio stations like WKNY, Kingston, New York, WABB, AM and FM, Mobile, Alabama, and WRMF, West Palm Beach, Florida. The recent number one soul song by the Dazz Band peaked at number 5 on the pop chart. Now it's at number 16. Let It Whip.

0: And on American Top 40, survey song number 16 falling three notches this week, Let It Whip. Coming up is an AT40 Extra, a number one song from 1974 that ends with a big round of applause. Listen. Not the audience applauding the singer, it's the backup musicians. And they weren't applauding his singing. They were applauding because he made it through the song.
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0: I'm Casey Kasem. Dropping five notches this week is the big hit that spent 5 weeks at number one on the British chart and 3 weeks at number one here in America. At number 15, The Human League with Don't You Want Me?

After 12 consecutive weeks in the top 10, three of those weeks at number 1, the Human League fall from number 10 to number 15 in our survey of the 40 biggest with Don't You Want Me. Now, our AT40 Extra that ends with a big round of applause. Listen. But it wasn't an audience applauding the singer on this hit. It was his backup musicians. And they weren't applauding his singing, but the fact that he made it through the song. The singer is Billy Swan, and Billy has a big dog, a German Shepherd, that goes everywhere with him. Well, the dog was with him at the recording session where Billy cut his number one song. And not only is Billy's dog big, it's also very playful. And just as Billy and the musician started recording, the dog began to playfully gnaw at his master's leg. Well, a small dog doing the same thing might be easy to ignore. But Billy's dog weighs about 80 pounds. Well, Billy made it through the take and did a great job on the song, all while his dog was munching on his ankle. And that was enough to earn him a standing ovation from the guys in the band. And the producer decided to leave that round of applause on the record. As an AT40 extra, here's Billy Swan with an 80-pound German Shepherd gnawing on his ankle, singing a song that went all the way to number 1 back in 1974. I can help.

0: number one smash in 1974, and now an AT40 Extra. I Can Help by Billy Swan, with a little help from his 80-pound dog, Shep, as the countdown rolls on.
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0: American Top 40 originates in Hollywood. Now climbing two notches to number 14 with her latest hit, it's Donna Summer, and Love Is in Control.

0: Donna Summer at number 14, moving up two notches on American Top 40 with her latest, Love Is in Control. A listener in Florida wants to know, what song since 1970 has debuted the highest on the Hot 100 chart? Well, the highest debuter in the post-Beatle period is by the solo Beatle who envisioned a world at peace. Details coming up.
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0: The numbers get smaller and the hits get bigger as we count down to the number one song in the USA.
1: Number 13.
0: Singer Melissa Manchester has had 7 top 40 hits, including 2 top 10 records, Midnight Blue and Don't Cry Out Loud. Her current hit climbs 2 notches this week to 13. You should hear how she talks about you.

0: The girl born and raised in the Bronx, Melissa Manchester, on American Top 40 at number 13, moving up two with You Should Hear How She Talks About You. Now, let's answer that question about chart debuts. It comes to us from Tim McCarthy in Boca Raton, Florida. Tim says he knows that in the rock era, the highest debuting song in the chart is by the Beatles. But what he wants to know now is, what song since 1970 has debuted the highest? Well, Tim, the highest debuter in the rock era was, as you said, one of the many hits by the Amazing Beatles. And it was one of their last that set the record. In 1970, this song debuted on Billboard's Hot 100 Singles chart all the way up at number 6. It was the song, Let It Be. And no act has ever broken that Beatles debut record of number 6 on the top 100. Now, Tim's question is, what song since 1970 has debuted the highest? And the answer is, a song by an ex-Beatle. The highest debuting single of the post-Beatle period came onto the chart at number 20. It became a top 10 hit. Not by Ringo, not by George, and not by Paul. It was by John Lennon. The song's title? Imagine. So there's your answer, Tim. The highest debuting song of the post-Beatles period is a song by a former Beatle. Imagine. By John Lennon. Thanks for your letter. Now, on with the countdown.
1: Number 12.
0: Here's a hit by another solo Beatle. He's Paul McCartney, moving up two notches with Take It Away.

0: Paul McCartney with a song at number 12 in popularity in the USA this week on American Top 40, produced by George Martin and written by Paul McCartney. Take it away. I'm Casey Kasem. This is American Top 40 in Hollywood, and we're counting down the 40 biggest hits of the week. 11 hits away from number one. We'll continue in a moment.
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0: We're heading into the home stretch now on American Top 40, counting down the most popular songs in the country and getting closer and closer to number one. My name's Casey Kasem, and on we go.
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0: The first hit by the Motels went to number 9, held there for 4 weeks, and now drops to number 11. The Motels with Only the Lonely.
3: We

Lead singer Martha Davis with the Motels at number 11 on American Top 40. They fall two notches with Only the Lonely. Here's a trio who've been in the top 10 before, back in 1977. That's when their hit, Just a Song Before I Go, went to number 7. Their current hit climbs a notch this week, becoming their second top 10. Here are Crosby, Stills, and Nash at number 10 with Wasted on the Way.

0: With the first of the 10 hottest records in the USA, it's Crosby, Stills, and Nash with Wasted on the Way. Coming up, a long-distance dedication from a woman in Florida to the man she took for granted.
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0: AT40 originates in Hollywood. Those five pop rockers from Los Angeles leap three notches and get their second top 10 hit with their song Vacation. Here are the Go-Go's at number 9.

The five-woman group formed in Los Angeles in 1978 and based here in L.A., the Go-Go's at number 9, moving up 3 notches with Vacation. This is Casey Kasem on AT40 in Hollywood. You know, sometimes we don't know what we have until we lose it. And that true saying seems to be the point of a letter asking for a long-distance dedication. It's from a woman in Jacksonville, Florida. Here's what she writes. Dear Casey, 3 years ago, I was a happy person. I had direction in my life and someone who loved me dearly, openly and often. When I met this person 8 years ago, I was working on my bachelor's degree at the University of North Florida. During our subsequent 6-year relationship, this person financially and emotionally helped me and encouraged me not only to graduate, but to go on to receive my master's degree as well. While I was busy with my studies, working days, and attending school at night, this person literally saw to my every need and comfort. I was fed, clothed, and even included in the purchase of a home. Sadly, I took all of this for granted and began to assume total responsibility for all my accelerated success. As my egotism continued to swell, I began to push this person away and reject his affections. I began to see his daily display of tenderness as weak and undesirable in a man. As a result, our relationship deteriorated and collapsed. My feelings of self-righteousness increased until finally, at my request, he left me. Now, after almost 2 years, I realize that without him, I have neither direction nor comfort, just an endless deluge of rainy, rainy nights. Would you please help me to express my feelings and dedicate a rainy night in Georgia to Harold? Maybe he'll hear this dedication and know how sincerely and completely I miss loving him and those sun-filled trips through Georgia to his home. Signed, Phoebe. Okay, Phoebe, here's your long-distance dedication.

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A distant moaning of a train seems to play

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0: 1970, that's Brooke Benton with Rainy Night in Georgia. A long-distance dedication from Phoebe in Florida to Harold in Georgia. I'm Casey Kasem, and the countdown continues.
1: Number 8.
0: Here's a six-man band that includes three brothers, Jeff, Steve, and Mike Porcaro, along with Steve Lukather, Bobby Kimball, and David Page. They are Toto at number 8 with Rosanna. Oh.

0: Toto falls from number 6 to number 8, their 11th week in the top 10 on American Top 40 with Rosanna. 7 big ones to number 1 and counting down.
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0: I'm Casey Kasem.
1: Number 7.
0: The band that had last year's biggest album, High Infidelity, climbed one notch with a song from their new album, Good Trouble. Here's REO Speedwagon and Keep the Fire Burning.
1: Keep the fire.

0: REO Speedwagon at number 7 in this week's countdown, moving up a notch with Keep the Fire Burning. Some years ago, a wealthy Chicago businessman offered his son a choice for a high school graduation present. Either a party with live music by any rock group the boy wanted, or a brand new Rolls-Royce automobile. Coming up is the current hit by the present that that boy chose.
1: Casey's Coast to Coast.
0: I'm Casey Kasem. There are three Australian acts in this week's survey. Rick Springfield, Men at Work, and this group from Sydney. They move up a notch to number 6 with Even the Nights Are Better. Here's Air Supply.

number 6 in popularity, moving up a notch, 3rd week in the top 10, Even the Nights Are Better by Air Supply. Now, my story on American Top 40 of the boy who had to choose between two equally sensational gifts. This choice was offered in the early 70s to a young man in Tulsa, Oklahoma. Now, we don't know his name, but his father was a wealthy executive in the oil business. The boy was graduating from high school, and his generous father told him that he could have either of two presents, a new Rolls-Royce automobile or a big party featuring live music by the band of his choice. Well, the graduate chose the party, and the band he picked was an up-and-coming group that already had a few hits under their belt, a group called Chicago. But when the boy's father called Chicago's manager, the answer he got was, no, the group doesn't play parties. Now, keep in mind that at this time, Chicago wasn't yet a big concert attraction. The father said he'd pay $10,000, but Chicago's manager still said no. He offered $15,000, another no. $20,000, again a no. Finally, the determined father offered $30,000. And the manager said he'd talk to the band. Well, Chicago took the job. They played the high school graduation party in Tulsa, Oklahoma. Drummer Dan Serafin said it was quite an event. Quote, we played in the backyard of their estate to a select group of maybe 100 people. But the whole neighborhood turned out. The streets and trees were filled with kids. We'd finish a song and we'd hear applause coming from the whole neighborhood. End of quote. Nowadays, Chicago doesn't play parties, except maybe their own. Their latest hit is at number 5 this week in the countdown, and it's titled, Hard to Say I'm Sorry. Everybody.

0: with survey song number 5, second week in a row, Chicago, and Hard to Say I'm Sorry. Up next, the 4 most popular songs in the land.
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1: Number 4.
0: It's the 4th straight week at number 4 for Fleetwood Mac. Their hit song is Hold Me.

4 consecutive weeks at number 4 for Fleetwood Mac and their hit song, Hold Me. American Top 40s heard in the 50 states and around the world every week on great radio stations like KYSN, Colorado Springs, Colorado, KSKO, McGrath, Alaska, and KISS FM, Los Angeles, California. The Steve Miller Band holds at number 3 with their 9th Top 40 hit. It's Apple.

0: fourth week in the top 10, second week at number 3 with Abracadabra. The two biggies are coming right up.
1: 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American Top 40.
0: I'm Casey Kasem. You know, of the top 10 records in the USA this week, 9 of them are by groups and only 1 by a solo artist, John Cougar. This is his first top 10 hit, and it's a big one. At number 2 for the second week in a row, Hurts So Good by John Cougar.

the second week at number two for John Cougar with the biggest hit of his career, Hurt So Good. Well, now, as we get set to hear the number one song in the land on American Top 40, let's take a look at the number ones at the tops of Billboard's other charts. Number one on the album chart is Mirage by Fleetwood Mac. Number one on the soul chart is And I'm Telling You I'm Not Going by Jennifer Holliday. Number one on the country chart is I'm Gonna Hire a Wino to Decorate Our Home by David Frizzell. And on the pop singles chart for the fourth week in a row, the number one song is by Five Happy Guys from Chicago. The most popular song in the land is by David Bickler, Stephen Ellis, Mark Droube, and the two men who wrote it, Frank Sullivan and Jim Bederich. They're the band Survivor with the number one song, Eye of the Tiger.

0: Number one for the fourth consecutive week in the USA, Survivor with Eye of the Tiger, the theme from the motion picture Rocky III. And that's it. The 40 most popular records in America, as determined by Billboard magazine for the week ending August 14th, 1982. American Top 40 is produced in Hollywood by Watermark, ABC Radio Enterprises. Executive producer, Tom Rounds. Producer, Don Bastani. With Nancy Conover, Daryl Morton, Meryl Schindler, Ron Shapiro, Ann Stroecker, Alan Kaltman, and Dana Schwartzwalder. I'm Casey Kasem. Join me next week, and again, we'll count down the 40 most popular songs in the USA. Till then, keep your feet on the ground and keep reaching for the stars.
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0: My name's Casey Kasem. This is American Top 40. Welcome to our weekly countdown of the 40 best-selling songs in the USA. The list we use is from the most authoritative survey in the record business, Billboard's Hot 100. 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Let's get it started. 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
0: One of the most respected keyboard artists in the business, born in Houston, raised in Los Angeles, Billy Preston debuts with his second Top 40 chart record, Out of Space.

the first of five new songs in American Top 40, debuting at number 40, Billy Preston from Los Angeles and Outer Space. Our second new song in American Top 40 this week is by an English act that first had a hit tune back in 1965 during the first British invasion. It went all the way to number 10. It was called Go Now. Last year, their hit was The Story in Your Eyes. Today, their hit at number 39 debuts, and it's called Isn't Life Strange? Here's Moody Blues.

0: The Moody Blues from England, debuting at number 39 with Isn't Life Strange. This is Casey Kasem on American Top 40. In 11 years, this lady and her group have chalked up 20 chart records. And here's the 20th. At number 38 this week, dropping 5, Gladys Knight and the Pips, and Help Me Make It Through the Night.
1: I'm imagining a lot of happy people. And most of you are with someone you love. Well, you are the lucky ones. All over the world, there are lots of people who are alone tonight. I imagine most of us have been in that situation at some time or another. I know I have. Recently, I heard a most beautiful song with a dynamic lyric that really expresses this feeling of loneliness. It means a lot to me personally, and I'd like to share it with you. I think you'll see what I mean.

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0: On with the countdown at number 37, a song that peaked 2 weeks ago at 27. Now, 10 notches lower. Nilsson with Jump Into the Fire.

0: Los Angeles, California, Nilsson, and Jump Into the Fire. This is Casey Kasem, and coming up in 10 minutes, a debut song by a star recording duo who recently walked out of an engagement at a big Miami Beach hotel because the waiters kept serving food and drinks while they were performing.
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0: At number 36 in the charts this week, another debut song, the third of five. The girl's name is Millie Jackson, and her hit song is Ask Me What You

Ask Me What You Want. Number 36 in the nation this week in American Top 40. Millie Jackson doing her song. This is Casey Kasem and the countdown rolls on. AT40 is heard coast to coast and around the world on great radio stations such as WABB Mobile, Alabama, Rita Fusion Singapore, KJR Seattle, Washington. At number 35, another debut song. Neil Diamond with another big hit. Songs

Neil Diamond with Song Sung Blue. This is Casey Kasem from Hollywood on AT40, and now the debut song by the duo who recently walked out of an engagement at a big Miami Beach hotel because the waiters kept serving food and drinks while they were performing. According to a UPI story, it happened just a few weeks ago at the Eden Rock Hotel, where they'd been booked for a 9-day run for $50,000. The artists said they had an agreement with the hotel management that while they were singing, food and drinks wouldn't be served because of the noise from dishes and trays and so forth. Well, after the second day, they quit, claiming the hotel was violating their agreement. The male half of the duo explained it this way: "We can perform in a noisy room and it doesn't make any difference to us. We still get paid. But we honestly believe that people who want to hear deserve better." So they settled for 2 days' pay, $11,000, and went home to Downey, California. At number 34 this week, here's the latest hit by the Carpenters. It's going to take...

debut song at number 34 by the Carpenters. It's going to take some time. There's a birthday coming up. American Top 40 was born a couple of years ago, this 4th of July. And to celebrate, we'll be doing a special show that week. We'll do a countdown of the 40 top hits of the rock and roll era. Don't miss it. Now, from Montreal, Canada, April Wine at number 33, moving up to...

number 33 this week from Canada, April Wine, and it could have been a lady. This is Casey Kasem on American Top 40, counting the big ones down right up to number one. I'd like to welcome three more stations that are now carrying AT40, and they sure do span the continental U.S., from the great Northwest to the great Southeast. Hi to KXLE in Ellensburg, Washington, to WHLN in Harland, Kentucky, and to WSGA in Savannah, Georgia. Great to have you with us on our survey of the biggest hits in the USA. Our countdown rolls on now with a song at number 32. Dropped 17 notches this week. The Dramatics and the hit

0: number 32 on American Top 40, The Dramatics in the Rain. Coming up in 10 minutes, a current hit and first chart song by a four-man Detroit rock group who were discovered by Dennis Coffey and whose lead vocalist has a full-time day job as a welder.
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0: If you think things could be better, register and vote. The countdown rolls on now with a tune at number 31. It moved up 5. Love Unlimited from Los Angeles. Walking in the rain with the one I love.
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0: number 31, second week on American Top 40, moving up five. Three girls from Los Angeles, Love Unlimited, they call themselves, walking in the rain with the one I love. Two rain hits in a row so far.
1: Number 30.
0: Eight chart records in a row for this group from Los Angeles. They move up 10 this week with a very hot record for them that debuted last week at number 40. Here's Bread's Diary.

number 30, moving up 10, Bread and Diary. This is Casey Kasem on American Top 40, and now the current hit and first chart song by the four-man Detroit rock group, whose lead vocalist has a full-time day job as a welder. For the past 6 months, singer-guitarist Jim Gold has been working in a small steel shop in Fraser, Michigan, welding basement columns and cutting beams for house construction. And his friend Bill Nova, also a rock musician, has been a complaint director for an auto dealer not far from where Jim works. Well, for several years, Jim and Bill performed together at small clubs in and around Detroit. And a year and a half ago, when they were playing at a place called the Poison Apple, master guitarist Dennis Coffey and his partner, record producer Mike Theodore, were in the audience. They liked what they heard and signed the boys to a contract. Well, a few months ago, they added a couple more members to the group and cut their first record. They cut it at night, of course, because by day, Jim Gold is still a welder. He's not taking any chances. And Bill Nova thinks the same. He still works for the auto dealer. At number 29 this week, and moving up, here's Gallery and their first hit.

0: number 29 this week in American Top 40. From Detroit, that's Gallery, and Nice to Be With You. This is Casey Kasem. We're counting them down from Hollywood. We have 2 big hours and 28 hits to go on our way to number 1 in American Top 40. Stay right there.
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0: And here we go with more of the most popular records in the USA. I'm Casey Kasem, this is AT40, and the countdown rolls on.
2: Number 28.
0: If you haven't listened carefully to the lyric of this Harry Chapin song, it's worth listening to. At number 28 this week, it moved up one.

Harry Chapin at number 28, moving up one on American Top 40 this week. The hit is titled Taxi. This is Casey Kasem. The countdown rolls on. Here's the only song that didn't go up or down, but stayed at number 27. JoJo.

Lundgren. I saw the light at number 26 this week and moved up 5. This is Casey Kasem on American Top 40. And here's a super group that's had over 20 chart records, 2 number one songs. This one's at number 25, moving up 3 this week by the 5th Dimension.

0: number 25 in the nation this week, Fifth Dimension, moving up with Last Night, I Didn't Get to Sleep at All. In 1969, a four-man English group known as the Ivies had a minor hit here called Maybe Tomorrow. Well, in the past 12 months, that same group, under a different name, has had three major hits. In 10 minutes, we'll hear their current smash.
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0: 3 hours once a week with American Top 40, and you know where your favorite songs are in the national music scene. My name is Casey Kasem, on with our countdown in American Top 40. This one moved up one this week to 24. Paul Simon, Me and Julio, Down by the Schoolyard.

Me and Julio, Down by the Schoolyard, the 24th best-selling song in the USA this week by Paul Simon. You're listening to the most listened-to songs in the USA. The countdown rolls on our way to number one. At number 23 this week,

23 this week in AT40. Malo's Suavecito. This is Casey on American Top 40, and the countdown rolls on now with the current hit by the four-man English rock group that's had hits on the charts under two different names. 6 years ago, in Liverpool, they were known as the Ivies, and they were the last resident group of the Cavern Club, where the Beatles got their start, to make a name for themselves. As the Ivies, they had a huge English hit in 68, which got onto the American charts in 69 as a minor hit, titled Maybe Tomorrow. But since then, the group has changed its name, and in the past 12 months, they've had three major hits. No Matter What, followed by Day After Day, and now their current chart buster at number 22 this week, Baby Blue. Here are the former Ivies.

From 24 to 21, Sammy Davis, Candyman. This is Casey Kasem with American Top 40. Halfway up the chart, here's the hottest record in the Top 40. Moved up 17 notches. 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

Dr. Hook and the Medicine Show moves 17 notches to number 20, Sylvia's Mother. This is Casey Kasem of an AT40 from Hollywood. An AT40 is heard coast to coast and around the world on great radio stations such as WSTU, Stuart, Florida, WFIN, Findlay, Ohio, and WPIX, New York City. And number 19, down 3 this week, Sonny and Cher.

0: 19 in the U.S., Sonny and Cher, and a cowboy's work is never done. In less than 10 minutes, a current hit by a vocal group that has become the fifth recording act to have a hit version of this song on the charts. Thurston Harris was first in 1957.
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0: Up two notches to 18, this is War's Slipping into Darkness.

still moving up the chart. Up two this week to 18, War Slipping Into Darkness. This is Casey Kasem on American Top 40. And now, the current hit song that's been on the charts in five different versions. All of them during the rock and roll era. Thurston Harris was the first to release it in 1957, and it got up to number 6. Bobby Day covered it a month later and got up to number 57. 2 years after that, Frankie Lymon did his version and only got to number 58. Then in 1962, Clyde McFadder hit number 25 with the same song. This week, the fifth hit version is at number 17. And this time, by the Jackson 5.

26, now 17. The Jackson 5 and Little Bitty Pretty One. This is Casey on AT40. After a string of top 10 records, this one barely missed. Got as high as number 12 the past couple of weeks. Now at 16, here's Three Dog Night.

0: number 16 this week in AT40 drops four, Three Dog Night and Family of Man.
1: Number 15.
0: At number 15, the man who has had three hits to precede this one, Wild World, Moon Shadow, and Peace Train. This one, Morning is Broken, Cat Stevens.

0: moves up 4 to 15. Cat Stevens, Morning Has Broken. That wraps up the second hour of American Top 40 with 14 tunes on our way to number one coming right up.
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0: You're hearing the hits as we count them down to number one. This is the third hour of AT 40. I'm Casey Kasem, and the countdown continues.
2: Number 14.
0: At number 14 this week, a song that was in the top 10 for 3 weeks. Got as high as number 8. Done by a former member of the Nitty Gritty Dirt Band. He lives in California, and his name is Jackson Brown. Dr.

0: There's Jackson Browne at number 14 this week with Dr. My Eyes, and the countdown rolls on with a tune by Commander Cody and his Lost Planet Airmen. At number 13 this week, it moves up four. Here's Hot Rod Lincoln.
1: My pappy said, son, you're going to drive me to drinking if you don't stop driving that Hot Rod Lincoln.

of a sudden, in a wink of an eye, a Cadillac sedan passed us by and said, boys, it's a mark for me. By then, the taillight was all you could see. Now the fellas ribbed me for being behind, so I thought I'd make the Lincoln unwind. 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My foot was blue, like lead to the floor, that's all there is, and there ain't no more.

0: number 13 this week in AT-40. It moved up four, Commander Cody and his Lost Planet Airmen, Hot Rod Lincoln. Coming up in 5 minutes, the latest hit single by the heaviest rock group going. At their last concert in Los Angeles 2.5 years ago, they sold out 37,000 seats in one day.
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0: Here's Don McLean's tribute to the Dutch Impressionist painter Vincent van

Vincent by Don McLean on American Top 40. And now the current hit single by the English rock group, who at their last concert in Los Angeles 2.5 years ago sold out 37,000 seats in one day. That was November 1969 at the Inglewood Forum, where the Lakers play basketball and the Kings sort of play hockey. Two performances were scheduled for the night, one at 7 p.m. and another at 11. Well, there had been a hockey game that afternoon, and some problems in setting the stage up over the ice caused a delay in the start of the first show, causing an even bigger delay in the start of the second show, which was rescheduled for 2 a.m. But it didn't actually start until 4 o'clock in the morning. And when they finished, it was 5:15. You'd expect to see a lot of empty seats at that hour, wouldn't you? But there was hardly a one. I guess the Lakers would like to have fans that loyal. And there are two ways they could do it. By winning, or by changing their name to the Rolling Stones. At number 11 this week.

last week 23, this week all the way up to number 11. Rolling Stones, Tumbling Dice. And the countdown rolls on. Here's a former number one song that's been in the top 10 for 10 weeks now. Now at number 10, here's

0: 10 this week and dropped 4. There's America with a horse with no name.
1: Number 9.
0: George Harrison produced this song. Ringo Starr sings it. It's called Back Off Boogaloo. It's moving up. Up 1 this week to number 9.

this week, Ringo Starr and Back Off Boogaloo. This is Casey on AT40. Here's the 41st chart record by Aretha Franklin. At number 8 this week, it's down 3, Daydreamer.

0: Aretha Franklin, Daydreamin' on American Top 40. This week at number 8, here's a question from Washington about Grammys and bestsellers. It says, Dear Casey, if Joy to the World was the number one song of 1971, how come it didn't win a Grammy Award? The answer in 5 minutes.
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0: Here's a singer that has style. Listen to it while he sings. His name is Al Green, and his song is number 7 this week. His third hit song in a row. Look what

up to Al Green's Look What You Done For Me. This is Casey Kasem on American Top 40. And okay, now let's answer the letter about bestsellers and Grammy Awards. And it says, Dear Casey, if Joy to the World was the number one song of 1971, how come it didn't win a single Grammy? It's signed Dwayne Samuels, Washington, D.C. Well, here's how that works, Dwayne. The numbered rankings that Billboard announces at the end of each year are based mainly on reported sales of the records. But the Grammy Awards are determined by the voting of the members of the National Academy of Recording Arts and Sciences. And their votes are dictated not by sales, but by their personal tastes. The same way that the Oscars and the Emmys are awarded. They have nothing to do with how many people have seen a movie or what the TV ratings are. The winners are determined by the votes of the members of the respective academies. Now, I guess it was kind of ironic that Three Dog Night performed the biggest selling hit of the year at the Grammy presentations and didn't come away with a trophy for it. But they did come away with the money from the sale of 3.5 million copies of Joy to the World. Joy to Three Dog Night. Dwayne, thanks for your letter. Now on with the countdown. This got as high as number 3, and that was last week. Drops 3 this week from Philadelphia, the Stylistics. Betcha, by golly, why.

Michael Jackson at number 5 with Rockin' Robin. This is Casey Kasem on American Top 40, and we're heard coast to coast and around the world on great radio stations such as WORC, Worcester, Massachusetts, KHYT, Tucson, Arizona, KNUZ, Houston. The countdown rolls on now with a song at number 4, the biggest hit record so far for the Staples.

0: number four, the Staple Singers, and I'll take you there. This is Casey Kasem on American Top 40, and two different listeners, one in Connecticut and one in Montana, have written in asking what song took the longest time on the chart to hit number one. Well, a song that has that distinction happens to have been number one exactly 20 years ago. 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
0: Four guys from Chicago, Cridell Jones singing bass, Marshall Thompson baritone, Robert Lester first tenor, and the group's leader Eugene Record singing second tenor. Together they're known as the Shylights. Number three this week with Oh Girl.
2: Oh.

0: week, number 11, moving all the way to number 3 this week, The Shy Lights with Old Girl, a powerful record. This is Casey, and now let's answer the question about the slowest number 1 song in chart history. It's from two different listeners, Gary Gold in Manchester, Connecticut, and Johnny Lopata in Great Falls, Montana. They both want to know, what song took the longest to hit number 1? That is, what number 1 song spent the most weeks in the chart before getting to the number 1 position? Well, first of all, it almost has to be a song that was on the charts prior to the rock and roll era. Because since the mid-50s, chart action has gotten a lot faster. Top 10 hits, for example, come out of the chart, hit their peak, then fall off anywhere from 10 to 20 weeks, usually. But before the rock era, it wasn't unusual for a big hit to ride the charts for 25 or 30 weeks, sometimes more. And the song that was the slowest number 1 in history took 21 weeks in the chart before climbing to the number 1 spot. That happened, by the way, exactly 20 years ago. It was an instrumental composed and played by Leroy Anderson and his orchestra. The song, Blue Tango. Gary and Johnny, thanks for your letters.
1: Number 2.
0: 8 weeks in the top 10 for this record. Second week at number 2. Here's Joe Tex and I Gotcha.
2: I Gotcha.

number two for the second consecutive week. There's Joe Tex from Baytown, Texas. And I gotcha. This is Casey Kasem from Hollywood and American Top 40. And now, before we get to the one most popular song in America this week, let's see what's at the top of the other charts. On the soul chart, the number one song is I'll Take You There by the Staple Singers. On the country and western chart, number one is a double-sided hit, Grandma Harp and Turning Off a Memory. The number one best-selling album for the fourth week in a row is First Take by Roberta Flack. And for the fifth week in a row on Billboard's national singles chart, the best-selling song in the USA, number one longer than any other number one so far this year, Roberta Flack's The First Time Ever I Saw Your Face.

0: 5 consecutive weeks at number 1. From Washington, D.C., Roberta Flack. And the first time ever I saw your face. Well, that's it. The 40 top-selling songs in the nation on American Top 40. We do our countdown every week at this time. 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Don Bassani produces, and we tape the show here in Hollywood. This is Casey Kasem. Join me next week, and we'll again count down the 40 most popular songs in the USA. Till then, keep your feet in the ground and keep reaching for the stars.
1: 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Special thanks to Kalila Dawkins, Rob Durkee, Pete Battistini, Scott Lakefield, Mike Savage, Michael Cross, Dave Nunez, and of course, the legend where the countdown began, Casey Kasem. I'm Larry Morgan. 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

0: Hello again, and welcome to American Top 40. My name's Casey Kasem, and we're about to count down the 40 biggest hits in the USA. These are the records you're buying and radio stations are playing according to the official Billboard chart. Looking at the Billboard chart 10 years ago today, Billboard said the number one album in the USA was Rumors by Fleetwood Mac. And this week, Fleetwood Mac are back. They debut with the first hit from their latest album, Tango in the Night. Before we count them down, here's a quick recap of last week's top three. At number three last week was Tonight, Tonight, Tonight by Genesis. At number two was Lean on Me by Club Nouveau. And last week's number one was Nothing's Gonna Stop Us Now by The Starship. Do they still fly high this week? We'll find out as our countdown begins.
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0: Leading off the survey, the fourth hit from the Smash album called for Huey Lewis in the News with I Know What I Like.

know what I like, and Americans know what they like. Huey Lewis and the News. Their recent number one song, Jacob's Ladder, falls out of the survey this week, but they come back in with the follow-up, debuting right here at number 40. We have five debut songs this week. Falling out besides Jacob's Ladder by Huey Lewis and the News are Respect Yourself by Bruce Willis, You Got It All by the Jets, Living on a Prayer by Bon Jovi, and Big Time by Peter Gabriel. Those five hits drop out of our survey. Now, here's another debut. The first hit for a New York band called The Breakfast Club. One of the members is musician Stephen Bray. And if his name sounds familiar, that's because he's written and co-produced songs with Madonna. Stephen Bray and The Breakfast Club, debuting at number 39 with Right on Track.

The Breakfast Club, debuting at number 39 with Right on Track, first hit for the four-man group from New York City. You're listening to American Top 40. My name's Casey Kasem. A listener wants to know how many live in-concert recordings have hit number one in the rock era. Well, we've had six live number ones. The most recent was by Billy Vera. And the first and biggest was by a 12-year-old boy playing harmonica. Details coming up. American Top 40. We're counting down the hottest hits in the USA by the hottest acts from around the world. Here's the English-American supergroup who haven't been in the countdown for 4 years. Back in 1983, they hit with a song called Love in Store. Where have they been? Well, Mick Fleetwood, John McVie, Christine McVie, Lindsey Buckingham, and Stevie Nicks have all been involved with solo projects. But now, they're back together as Fleetwood Mac, debuting at number 38 with Big Love.

Big Love by a big act. Fleetwood Mac coming in at number 38 with a song written and co-produced by guitarist Lindsey Buckingham. It's from the band's new album, Tango in the Night. On American Top 40, I'm Casey Kasem. Now, let's answer that question about live number ones. A listener in the armed forces, Terry Shimmons in Camp Hovey, Korea, writes, "Dear Casey, Billy Vera recently hit number one with a single recorded live in concert. I'd like to know how many songs recorded in concert have reached number one." Well, Terry, out of the 671 number ones in the rock era so far, only six have been live recordings. And here's that list, starting with the present and going back in time. The most recent number one is the one you mentioned, Billy Vera and the Beaters, At This Moment. Also in the 80s, Coming Up by Paul McCartney and Wings. Going back to the 70s, we've got to Give It Up by Marvin Gaye, Thank God I'm a Country Boy by John Denver, and My Ding-a-Ling by Chuck Berry.